0: Uplifting and encouraging. Star 93.3.
1: Recently got a new driver's license. Mine had getting ready to expire. And so go and, you know, you haven't done this in a while. And so I kind of forget some of the things that they ask you to do. Mm-hmm. One of the things, though, that happened that was a little concerning, I've got to admit, where the woman asked me, she said, do you wear any corrective lenses? And I said, no. And she said, okay, well, here, I want you to read these letters.
0: So prove it.
1: Yeah, mm-hmm. Exactly. Yeah. Like, let's check out your sight. So she had me cover my right eye, and she had me read off these letters. And I got to admit that, like, the font was pretty big. It was a pretty big font.
0: Okay.
1: And it was only, like, six letters. And so I, you know, very easily read the six letters. And she goes, okay, now cover the left eye. And now... And then she had me read the same line, like the same exact line that I just read. She had me read it again with my other eye.
0: In my mind's eye, I'm seeing these letters, the six letters take up a whole 8.5 by 11 sheet of a paper.
1: It might as well have. And then she's like, okay, that's it. And that was the extent of my test. And it dawned on me as I'm driving home that we are all out here driving. And that has been the extent of our test to make sure we're able to drive.
0: Your concern is it could be a little more rigorous, this test.
1: Like
0: maybe that guy that cut you off wasn't being a jerk. Maybe he just honestly didn't see you.
1: It was an honest mistake. Yes.

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5: We have a new record high for this date, 89 degrees. It's actually the warmest it has ever been this late in the year. So enjoy a mild evening. Potentially we'll see some spotty showers early on Wednesday, but we're mostly watching for stronger storms with damaging winds by Wednesday afternoon and evening. Still mild temperatures tomorrow.

0: 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I'm First Alert meteorologist Stephanie Roberts for Cincinnati Star 93.3.
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2: It's funny, your parents worry about you, and then at some point in your life, the tables get turned. The script is flipped.
3: It's funny how that happens, yes.
2: And you begin to be concerned about your parents.
3: And they're telling you, stop worrying about me.
2: I'm an adult, okay? My dad is gone now. He passed away from complications of dementia. But before he passed, he became very dependent on my mom. And so my mom then leaned quite a bit on me and my brother Keith. I got a text from my mom that said, call me about saving Ken. Now, Ken is my dad.
3: Your dad, yeah.
2: I immediately try to call her. No answer. I try to call her again. No answer. I'm like, maybe the ambulance is there. Maybe, you know, I call again. No answer. I text.
3: Oh, my goodness.
2: Never got a hold of her. I called my brother. I said, have you heard from mom? And no, I haven't. Because, you know, you like to spread the worry around.
3: Sure.
2: Everybody carry their load. Eventually, she called me back. And I said, mom, what's wrong? Nothing. Fixing dinner. And I said, what about saving dad? What?
3: What was that?
2: You texted me, call me about saving dad. And she goes, no, I didn't. Mom, I've got it right here. Oh, no. Shaving. She had mistyped. Call me about shaving your dad.
3: Yeah.
2: She wanted some tips. That one letter makes a lot of difference.
3: It's a whole different thing.
2: Completely.
3: Yeah.

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2: There is nothing that will test our trust like fear. I was thinking about that. I mean, you worry over what the doctor's going to say when he finally calls you back. Mm. Maybe the anxiety over whether or not that next door of opportunity is ever going to open or not.
3: Yeah.
2: Even just fear over my husband Lloyd and I the other day, we were just kind of sitting down talking about stuff, and he's like, he said these words. He's like, "Where are we going? What are we doing? Like, what are our goals? Like, we need some goals." Just like, we started getting all anxious about like where we're going and what we're doing and what our goals are.
3: And are you doing it right?
2: Yeah.
3: Have you picked the wrong goal?
2: Yes.
3: Oh, there's so much to worry about. Listen, I've got experience. I can help you find things to worry about.
2: Even things that we haven't thought about worrying about, right. We'll worry. And maybe bills? Whatever it is. I'm just thinking about the idea that we can be alarmed and resolved at the very same time. Mm. There's a place in the Bible, Chronicles 20:12, if you wanted to look up more about this one. But there's a line in there. It says, "We do not know what to do, but our eyes are on you." And that was Jehoshaphat to God when he was faced with a massive and terrifying army. "We do not know what to do, but our eyes are on you." Like, that could apply in so many things in our lives.
3: Yeah, and so maybe today you've got some of that uncertainty, some of that fear, maybe some of that worry. Know that God has his eyes on you. You keep your eyes fixed on him. You could trust God.

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1: Something I've never done before, and I don't know if this is a habit around your house when it comes to your car maintenance. You know, you've got an air filter in your engine that you have to clean or replace ever so often.
2: Oh, yeah.
1: There's also one in your passenger compartment. It's called a cabin air filter.
2: Okay.
1: And so the air that comes in from the outside for your heating or your cooling, it comes in through this filter, and it filters out stuff. Well, to me, it was always kind of, I just blew that off. Yeah. You know, do you want us to change your cabin air filter? Nah, don't worry about it.
2: Yeah.
1: I finally, I don't even know why, decided I would change that yesterday. I could not believe how filthy it was.
2: Oh, no.
1: I mean, even, you know, fairly solid particles just caught up in that thing. Nasty.
2: Yeah.
1: I couldn't believe we'd been breathing the air that comes through that.
2: Yeah, we've never changed ours either. I'm pretty sure I do something like this when you're at the oil change place. Mm-hmm. I'll say, how much is that? Nah. Yeah, so yeah,
1: well,
2: that's usually what I do.
1: It is a lot cheaper to do it yourself.
2: Well, I tell you what, let's just go ahead and start a list. I'll be the first on the list. You can change mine. And then let's take calls for everybody else that would like to have there's change, and you can kind of make your rounds.
1: Okay.
2: Would you be all right with that?
1: Yeah, I would, because I'll tell you this, it's a fairly simple process, and the dealer charges $75.
2: So and you're going to charge
1: $75.
2: Oh, wait yeah. Wait a minute. Wait.
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2: My job schedule meant that I didn't go to work at this time, so I wasn't listening to you guys. I mean, I'd hear you on the weekends or whatever, but it's not the same, you know. And now my schedule is getting back to more normal, and I was just driving to work, and I thought, I've got to call and tell them how much I miss them and how much I appreciate you guys. I just love listening on my way to work. It's just so positive, and especially right now when the news is heartbreaking around the world. Yeah. And you guys are just wonderful, and I love you to death.
3: Oh, we love you. You just made our whole day.
4: Is she our new favorite?
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3: What's your name?
2: Debbie.
3: Debbie, thank you so much for calling. 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
2: Oh, well, you're welcome, and keep doing a great job.
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6: 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We got into the car to go to his wake, turned on the radio, and I Can Only Imagine was playing.
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0: So I felt like God was winking at us, like saying, he's got my father up there.
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13: We have a new record high for this date, 89 degrees. It's actually the warmest it has ever been this late in the year. So enjoy a mild evening. Potentially we'll see some spotty showers early on Wednesday, but we're mostly watching for stronger storms with damaging winds by Wednesday afternoon and evening. Still mild temperatures tomorrow, getting to the low to mid 80s. Spotty showers and storms still hanging around on Thursday with temps in the 70s, and then a big cold front brings big changes Friday morning through the weekend. I'm First Alert meteorologist Stephanie Roberts for Cincinnati Star 93.3.
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2: I think when it comes to judging others, we all know that as followers of Christ, that that's not great. You know, we should have grace for the people around us. And I know that, and yet I'm very critical of other drivers. And I've been ashamed of that, and I've even prayed about that. And then I had a thought. See what you think of this. Maybe God is calling me to open my own driving school. Maybe I should be sharing my insights on driving with others to help improve them.
3: I see.
2: What do you think about that? Just not as a career, maybe Kevin's driving school as a side hustle.
3: Have you ever felt like that maybe your own feelings about yourself have gotten in the way of whatever it is that God's trying to tell you, and then we misinterpret what he I'm not saying that's the case here. Right. I'm just saying that could it be possible that you could be misinterpreting?
2: Or maybe you're missing it right now. See, I've got wisdom to share.
3: Is that right?
2: Yeah.

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2: Can't believe I'm this old and I didn't know that. How many times, if you've ever thought this, I just had this kind of thing that happened that I thought, yeah, I'm in my 40s and I didn't know this. Had something come out of the dryer. It was a white shirt and it had little spots on it, and it was like little rust stains. Now, sometimes I was reading something that said sometimes this can happen out of a washer, could come, you know, somehow it's through the plumbing. On occasion, this can happen and put little rust stains on a garment. And so I pulled it out and I started messing with it. Like, what would you do? What would you do if you pulled it out and you're like, there are these little places there? What would be your first instinct?
3: What color is it?
2: It's white.
3: Well, first of all, my go-to weapon in that instance is OxyClean spray, a little spot remover.
2: Yes.
3: So I'd saturate it with that. I'd let it sit and soak for a while.
2: Okay.
3: Then I might put it in the washer by itself with a little bleach, maybe.
2: Okay. Okay. Uh-huh. See that? Now, those are all really good things. And that's what I would have thought. Except that I realized I got a little bit more aggressive with the bleach by the third time. Oh. And I thought, why is this not working? Right? And now I'm getting angry at it.
3: And now the bleach is eating little holes in your garment.
2: I was ready for that to happen because I was so angry with these little... So then I thought, you know what? I'm going to look this up. I realized it says, and this is for you if you're ever trying to get out rust stains out of a white shirt, bleach actually sets the stain.
3: Oh, no.
2: When it comes to rusting, it will set it. Yes.
3: What?
2: What I should have used is lemon juice and table salt. That would have gotten it out. And if you don't have a lemon on hand, if you've got white vinegar and salt, either lemon and salt or white vinegar and salt, that will completely take out rust stains.
3: Plus, think how pleasant you'll smell as you go through your day.
2: Absolutely.

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1: Well, you know the parents. You've seen the parents are in some of your groups, possibly. They're teaching their toddler a second language while your toddler is still struggling to say spaghetti. Uh-huh.
2: That is the time, though, to teach your kids a foreign language, they say.
1: It's what they say. Here's one parent. Here's one dad.
3: Daddy, can you say that? Boots.
4: Botas. Say botas.
3: Daddy, on my boots.
4: Can you say botas?
3: No.
4: Say botas.
3: My boots.
4: We'll find them, but say botas.
3: No.
4: Say botas.
3: No.
4: Yes.
3: No.
4: Yes.
3: On my boots.
4: Say botas.
3: No.
4: Say botas.
3: On my boots.
2: You remarkably.
3: No.
2: This actually sounds exactly the same way if this was a 35-year-old woman trying to learn another language, too.
1: Yeah. And Duolingo keeps saying, say botas. Botas.
2: Yeah, no.
0: Here's something to think about. You have to choose positive.
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3: The bottom line is that which leads me and I know is the answer is the Word of God. 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
3: God tells us that's what we're to do.
5: Well, that's a familiar voice, James Brown, also known as JB, the host of the NFL Today on CBS. He really loves the Lord, as you can tell, and he's going to share his story with us today on this special edition of Focus on the Family with Jim Daly. Thanks for joining us. I'm John Fuller.
2: John, it's football season again, and you know my love for the game, and it's my favorite sport, and this is a great time to break out a conversation that I had with James Brown not that long ago. It was a wonderful visit. He appreciates the ministry of Focus on the Family, and we admire the work he does on the set each week during the football season. It's important to pray for him. I mean, he's there. He's got a spotlight. He's got a platform. And you can hear in the interview we're about to share with you just how much he loves the Lord and wants to make sure everybody around him knows about that. Mm-hmm. And it's a good thing. He's a wonderful role model. He's trying to live for Christ in everything he does. And you can't help but admire this guy.

0: As you'll hear, his mom and dad had a profound impact in his life, and you'll be hearing more about his family, including his grandfather, Milton. I love these stories where these people of prominence now, they've made it, they point back to their grandfathers and grandmothers mm-hmm. being so significant.
1: 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Jim, we're going to be featuring JB in our Sports and Faith audio collection. It's a free download for you. 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Now, James is well known around the world for his coverage of the NFL. He's a 5-time Emmy Award winner, and he's hosted the Super Bowl a record-breaking 11 times. And what you might not know is that he's also an ordained minister, and he enjoys speaking at churches and conferences. He's been inducted into the broadcast wing of the Pro Football Hall of Fame, and we can go on and on, but let's get to the conversation. Here he is with Focus President Jim Daly.
0: JB, it's so good to have you here on Focus on the Family. Thank you for joining.
2: Jim, thank you very much. I mean, look, everyone knows who you are and what you're about. And
0: now everybody knows who you are.
2: Well, maybe two different spectrums, but we believe the same. So
0: I love it. You know, I love the fact that you admire the Lord, mm-hmm. that your heart is there for the Lord first and foremost. And it wasn't always that way, mm-hmm. but your mom was a person of faith and conviction, correct?
2: Yes, sir. And because you've done a zillion of these, you helped me to keep to track. And so I believe in putting it with headlines, a mother's influence, a mother's influence. My mother raised five of us. And I say my mother because my father, I call him the Joseph in the Bible. He was the quiet one. He worked 2 and 3 jobs to provide for the five of us. My mother always wanted to stay home, Jim, to be an excellent homemaker. And she exceeded that desire with the five of us. 4 boys, 1 girl. I'm the oldest of 5. And it was mom's influence because even I recall in elementary school when I was walking to school, to the elementary school about 3 or 4 blocks away, I would hear a gentleman on the program. I think his name was Jim Eaton. His last name was Eaton. And it was a little 5-minute sermonette that I would hear that was planted in me at that early age. But we were not people of faith going to church. Fast forward later in life in a different neighborhood altogether, probably in my teens, my mother was the one who took us to church. And that's when we became exposed to the Word of God. So yes, I am a man of God because after I got cut, and probably I'm leaving some things out here.
0: No, we're going to get to all that.
2: You know, and okay, you know what? And you'll take me back through that. But that was a circumstance when I realized I was living an empty life after not realizing my dream of playing professional basketball. You played football, so you know all about it. And I remember coming home one night late and asking the Lord when I realized that going to all of these so-called happy hours, and there's not much really associated with a happy hour being a happy hour.
0: Right.
2: I said, Lord, I've heard of you, but I don't know you. If you would reveal yourself to me, I'll serve you.
0: Let me ask you in that regard, how old were you when that happened?
2: I was about 23, 24. Yeah. I'd been cut by the Atlanta Hawks. And again, my ball playing buddies who, you know, we weren't saved, although we went to Catholic school.
0: Yeah.
2: I just realized that that lifestyle had nothing of substance.
0: Yeah. There. I want to come back to that in a moment, but I do want to celebrate moms because my mom was an awesome mom as well. She accepted Christ the day before she died, but her life was good. I mean, she was humorous. She worked 3 jobs. My dad and she divorced when I was 5. So she was working 2-3 jobs just because we are 5 kids, but I'm at the other end of the birth order. I'm the last born. You're the first born.
2: Yes,
0: you know, Dr. Kevin Lehman talks about that. And I wanted to ask you about that when I was reading through your history, your background. Mm-hmm. That first born, I'm so glad I wasn't one, but you are Mr. Responsible in that position. How did that work with your siblings? What are their ages from you? And then did you assume some of that sense of responsibility as a young guy?
2: You know what? And I'm not the best at this, but of the 5 kids, there was probably a span of about 8 years from the oldest me the youngest.
0: Not many years.
2: But to your point, there was a responsibility there because they looked up to me.
0: Right.
2: Fast forward to now, I'm the oldest at age 74 now. My sister, was in the middle. We're the last two of five.
0: Oh, wow.
2: All of my younger brothers have since passed.
0: Mm.
2: But this was with a renewed, saved mindset in the last 15, 20 years, more than that, where I tried to make certain that I was imparting the truth of Jesus Christ to them, that they would walk in it. My youngest brother battled the drug demon for 38 years.
0: Wow. I'm so sorry.
2: And so he was so much younger than me, and I didn't realize the lifestyle that he was engaged in because I was so much older pursuing a different path. But of course, when I came back home and could do that, there was nothing that more for me to do than to ensure that he had a relationship with our Lord and Savior Jesus Christ. And he did. Wow. The people at Keswick told him the only book, because he wanted to bring Tony Evans tapes and books and everything else. They say, no, the only book that you'll be bringing is the Bible.
0: Yeah.
2: And when he came out, he was totally cleaned and healed. And even though he had challenges health-wise from the lifestyle down the stretch of his life, doing an interview with Tony Evans, he wound up having a leg amputated. He had four or five different medical morbidities, yet he said he was free.
0: Yeah. Wow. Isn't that an interesting
2: And so
0: statement?
2: To know that each of my brothers had a saving relationship with Jesus Christ, I'm pleased.
0: Yeah. So you have one sister.
2: Yes. Oh, man. The smartest in the family.
0: Was she the youngest?
2: She's the middle.
0: Middle.
2: And she was a corporate executive. She worked for three Fortune 50, Fortune 100 companies. She was the lead HR person in each of those companies, reporting directly to the president. She's awesome and a steady and influence in our family.
0: That's great. Your dad, took him a long time to come to Christ, but he was a good man.
2: Oh, he was the Joseph in the Bible, the quiet one. Mom was the homemaker raising us. She said the mantra in our family is that we all have a spirit of excellence, and there's no excuse for not applying yourself where the elements of perspiration and inspiration were evident in what we did. That was Mom. So she ran a household like that. She was no nonsense, but extremely loving. I called her the sergeant. Not to her face, but that was the nickname for Mom at 5'5", whatever her weight was, but she carried a big stick figuratively and literally. My father worked the three jobs to provide for us, and you shared something That's with amazing. Me in our conversation before we started this. I didn't realize it until maybe 20, 25 years ago when my sister told me that my father had a deathbed conversion. So
0: beautiful.
2: I am thrilled to see how God continued to display himself to us, the influence. And when the priests were performing the last rites, our father confessed Jesus Christ as Lord and Savior. So I'm thrilled.
0: That, and it's beautiful to tie that knot of faith within the family. And I have a very similar story with my dad's last days. He was volunteering in a church. He struggled with alcoholism and all those things, but my mom held it together, and all five of the kids, us kids, became Christians over about 30 years. So that's a very shared journey
2: story
0: we have there. Let me ask you, your grandfather Barnes is an interesting guy, a businessman, entrepreneur.
2: Yes.
0: Tell me about him and where he lived. And this shows you the kind of the cascading effect of generations, you know, things that your dad or mom, he was on your dad's side?
2: On my mom's side.
0: On your mom's side. Mm-hmm. So those things that you learn, your mom learning it as a little girl from Grandpa Barnes, and then how did that come into the family? So describe Grandpa Barnes.
2: And I probably need to do a bit more history searching in our family to connect all the dots, but suffice it to say that on my mother's side of the family, my grandfather, Milton Barnes, and there is, if you will, a historical society there in Hattiesburg, Mississippi, where you can see that most people, when they think of Hattiesburg, if they're thinking sports, they think of Brett Favre, of NFL fame, etc. And I remember doing a prayer breakfast there to speak in Hattiesburg. And I called Brett Favre, who wasn't a Christian at the time. And I said, Brett, you're the best known name here. Would you, you know, do me the honors of coming and giving the opening prayer at the prayer breakfast there? And he ran, he was sweating bullets. He says, JB, I know nothing about it. I said, Brett, trust me. But he didn't. But I understand that down the stretch now, his life, he is walking the faith. And I'm so extremely thrilled. But my father, my grandfather, he was the businessman on the other side of the railroad tracks in segregated Hattiesburg, Mississippi. Mm. And he only had, I believe, it was an eighth grade education. but he had a lot of the businesses there. He built homes on the other side of the tracks for the black families there.
0: Wow.
2: He had a nightclub that was a part of what we know in worldly society. It was part of what they called the, even though the word is more accurately pronounced chitterling, we say Chitlins. So he was on the Chitlin circuit with a club called the Hi-Hat Nightclub. All the old black acts that people who are musically inclined. B.B. King, they were the best of friends. As a matter of fact, when the governor of Mississippi was giving B.B. King not too long ago a commendation from the governor, my grandfather was still alive. They sent a car to bring him there to celebrate him because my grandfather had him, quote unquote, as they call it in the vernacular. He played my club, you know, when he was coming up the ranks. Ike and Tina Turner, Bobby Blue Bland, Moms Mabley, all those names, James Brown,
0: yeah.
2: They all played in the Hi-Hat Nightclub. But my grandfather was also in church on Sundays. I'll have to examine this to understand better because he was good with numbers. He made certain that everything was financially in order for the church, and he brought Dr. Martin Luther King Jr. there towards the end of his life when he came to Hattiesburg for the purpose of registering the black folks there to vote.
0: Yeah.
2: And Dr. King was to be heading not much longer after that to Memphis, Tennessee to support the refuse workers, the garbage workers strike there. And when he was coming to Hattiesburg, unfortunately, the Klan knew that he was coming there, the Ku Klux Klan, and they wanted to do harm to him. So my uncle, my grandfather's son, he drove a decoy vehicle going
0: my
2: to pick
0: goodness.
2: Up my grandfather, pick up Dr. King while the car that was to be picking him up went a different route to get him. And they see a bunch of pickup trucks following the decoy vehicle, thinking that they had him. The church service was to be at 8 o'clock that evening. It did not commence until 11 p.m. as they were the decoy cars and the car driving Dr. King went a circuitous route to get to the church with deacons on top of the roof, walking with shotguns, noticing a bunch of cars that were not familiar to the neighborhood riding around looking for Dr. King. The service, the meeting started at 11 p.m. and not a soul left. And my aunt was one of the ones who was working at the elections office as well. So a little bit of history in terms of that existing in my family.
0: That's amazing.
2: Yeah, it is.
0: A little bit of history,
2: a little bit of history. He had a baseball team appropriately called the Hattiesburg Black Sox that all the old Negro leaguers used to go through there, whether it was Hank Aaron, Jim Mudcat Grant, Satchel Paige. It's amazing how much history is associated.
0: I saw Hank Aaron play when I was a kid. I mean, that's amazing.
2: Loved him. Got to know him.
0: Let me ask you, JB, since we're tipping this way now into the issue of racial tension.
2: Mm-hmm.
0: You know, we talked off mic. I spent some of elementary school in Compton, California.
2: Mm-hmm.
0: It was probably a third or maybe a little more, maybe 50% black. And the other half was Hispanic and poor white kids, et cetera, which we qualified for. But it gave me an insight into community, that community.
2: Mm.
0: And my mom was great. We always were taught respect. It's just the way it is. We're all in this boat together. And in that regard, when you look at what's happening or what has happened, there have been some great gains for the black community in the United States, but there's still so much work to do. How do we come together a little more? Not that, this is the $100 million question.
2: Mm-hmm.
0: What could be done? You have become so successful and it's awesome in what you do as a sportscaster. And I just think, that's the greatness of the country, that both of us coming from where we came from, white and black, can do something quite admirable, hopefully.
2: We can. And I'm so glad that you had that experience early on to see the common thread that we all shared and still do. You and I both know, and I'm not going to try to claim to be the expert sociologist and the like, but Jim Daly, it is the word of God. I've come to that understanding. I shared with you how I have many friends in the faith. I'm humbled to be an ordained minister. And I'll tell people, yes, what I do in terms of my avocation in the world of sports or being a special correspondent for CBS News, that is my avocation. My vocation is about the word of God. One of the reasons why, amongst the many friends that I have, am preachers, teachers of the gospel of Jesus Christ have the same attitude. God's word supersedes all. Yes, the Bible is clear in terms of what our responsibilities are in a governmental sense, being up under the care of those appointed by God. There's a civil responsibility, if you will, a governmental responsibility, but there's also the biblical responsibility, which supersedes all if there's ever a conflict. The bottom line is that which leads me, and I know is the answer, is the word of God. I've got a number of friends, those that I do know, I should say, who aren't believers. But carrying out the Great Commission is not a suggestion. It's not an option.
0: Right.
2: God tells us that's what we're to do. So I try to model that. I don't go around beating people over the head with the Bible. I try to model it. Many people may give the credit to St. Francis of Assisi or others who are credited with this expression. Many people prefer to see a good sermon before they hear a good sermon.
0: Yeah.
2: So I try to walk the talk, even in my avocation. And I don't seek this responsibility because I don't want to come off like I am the pure authority, you know, moral authority in any given environment, but I do try to walk the talk.
0: Yeah.
2: And the company has approached me on a number of occasions over the years to give commentaries because now the intersection between sports and culture is definite. It's always been, but many people have always tried to keep the two separate. And I don't ever see that as having been the case when we look at the history of our company, country, and the kinds of pulls and friction that we see this there. It's been there for so long. I just don't want people to run away from it. When they say certain things in our history are too graphic or the like to talk about, there's nothing more graphic than to look at the horrific, ignominious, painful death that our Lord and Savior suffered, where his visage was not even recognizable. That's there for us to understand what our Lord sacrificed while we were yet sinners, because he loved us. So yeah, we've got some serious challenges, but if God came here, and he did, to reconcile us back unto him, the ministry of reconciliation back to God the Father, who are we to run away from those issues? Many people don't want to hear. They call it the separation of church and state. There's no such thing as a separation of church and state. The word of God is our guide. Does that make sense, Jim?
0: And it makes sense. And I'm sitting here going, preach it, brother. Well, I mean, you were on it.
2: I love doing that. Good. You know, I love doing that. And I've been humbled to have friends across the spectrum in the faith area. And that excites me. But I want to make sure that I'm always standing on the word of God. And yes, you can see me getting excited. People say, oh, I can tell when the Holy Spirit has kind of grabbed you, but it's not to preach at you or talk down to you. It's with passion to express the love of our Lord and Savior Jesus.
0: Amen. You know, when I watch you, you and Tony Dungy, your good friend and certainly a friend that I've had on the broadcast before, both of you have such impeccable grace toward others. I've learned that from both of you, just watching you. You know, being able to treat people with such respect and kindness, and it comes through. I would think just about anybody watching you on the NFL show on CBS will go, he just seems like such a great guy. But thank you for doing that as a believer, to be that kind of person, to be kind, to be loving, to be caring. So often.
2: Can I just say thank you for that? Because Jim, what I attempt to do is to, in a winsome fashion, present by the example, or in the proper setting, and to put a button on the commentaries that I've delivered, whether it was on promotional opportunities for men of color and women in the world of sports. Please, everyone is given a gift. Prayerfully, those who know the word, for the benefit of the whole. Ephesians 4:16, every joint supplies for the fervent, effectual working of the whole body until we all come into unity of the faith. That is powerful. But the way I have closed out each of those commentaries, whether it was on promotional opportunities, whether it was women in the C-suite, whether it was on social justice, whether it was on the way that we carry ourselves, all of them have closed with a statement that 1 Corinthians chapter 13, 1 through 8, which we know is the love chapter. Love overcomes all.
0: I want to ask you this question because it's a scripture that I just, you know, you hold all of scripture close to your heart, but there are some that just grab you because of your own life experience. The scripture in Psalms that talks about he's close to the brokenhearted and saves those crushed in spirit. Someone once told me it's like a prerequisite that the Holy Spirit is looking for that brokenness, because what that brokenness does for us as human beings is humbles us. And it's a lot easier to work with a humble person than an arrogant person. And then you look at, you know, the arrogant believer, if I could refer to it that way, that it's competition. It's to win. It there's something just off. You know, it isn't quite right. And it's always caught my attention. You know, the New Testament, there's two billboards, salvation through Christ and Christ alone, and don't become a Pharisee, in my mind. But we have this easy proclivity to fall in to looking down on other people. Why is this?
2: Human nature.
0: The
2: heart of man is desperately wicked.
0: Yeah.
2: And unless we submit ourselves to the word of God, to following the example of Jesus, we too can fall into that same trap. The way we learn more about the word, humbly, I think, is to study and understand and properly exegete God's word on a daily basis. Because you've heard the old expression, the more you study God's word, the more you see in it. And the more you see in it, the more you see in it.
1: That's James Brown talking about the great depth of truth he's found in Scripture in his visit with Jim recently. And we're going to continue with part two next time here on Focus on the Family.
0: What a powerful conversation, John. I just thoroughly enjoyed it. We heard how the steady influence of a faithful mother, the example of a hardworking dad, and the responsibility of being the oldest child helped shape JB's heart for God and for other people. It's a wonderful and very encouraging testimony. We also heard his conviction that true reconciliation in our homes, in our communities, and across the culture begins with the Word of God and is lived out through the love of Jesus Christ. If you've ever wondered whether your example matters, JB's story reminds us that it does.
1: Mm-hmm. And that conversation with him is included in our Sports and Faith audio collection. It's a free download when you sign up, and it includes John Smoltz, Bernhard Langer, Olympic gold medalist Scott Hamilton, and NFL quarterback Kirk Cousins. In fact, here's a quick taste of some of the content in this free audio collection.
3: I saw so many people become self-destructive in their grief, and I saw that loss destroy families, and I realized that I didn't have to lose her. I could take her with me every single day to the ice, and I could be accountable to her, and I could honor every single sacrifice she made for me by being the person skater that she always dreamed I could be.
4: You have to trust God's plan for your life, and you have to believe that he has a plan. And so that's when he, again, reiterated Proverbs 3, 5, and 6. Trust in the Lord with all your heart. Don't lean on your understanding. My understanding said that I couldn't play college football. But don't lean on your understanding. In all your ways, acknowledge him. Trust him. Walk with him. And he will direct your steps. And so my job was to trust and obey. And it was God's job to steer the ship.
0: Well, and John Kirk Cousins, he's trusting that more and more. He's been ping-ponging a little bit between teams. So he's got to be trusting the Lord's plan for him right now. Toward the end of his career. But he's still playing, and he's a wonderful human being, which is far more important than what a great quarterback he's been. Through the years, we've had some great conversations with some of these athletes and others in the sports world. And there are some really inspirational messages about faith, family, dedication, and the discipline of being good at a sport. Some of the other names in the collection are Daryl Strawberry, the great baseball player, Daryl Waltrip, the NASCAR driver. He was great. One time he and I were golfing together, and I said, Daryl, I think I could have driven a NASCAR race car. And he goes, oh yeah, why? Because I could do 230 on the straight. He goes, we don't get paid for the straights. We get paid for the curves, right? You got to keep that car right on the edge of breaking into the wall every turn. And man, what a perspective, right? That's kind of like life.
1: He was so unusual and interesting and phenomenal.
0: And upbeat. He is such a great inspiration. So sign up. It's free, and it's a perfect resource for the sports enthusiast, and it will strengthen your faith.
1: Yeah, we're talking about the Sports and Faith audio collection, and you can find it at focusonthefamily.com/broadcast.
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11: We have a new record high for this date, 89 degrees. It's actually the warmest it has ever been this late in the year. So enjoy a mild evening. Potentially we'll see some spotty showers early on Wednesday, but we're mostly watching for stronger storms with damaging winds by Wednesday afternoon and evening.

0: 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I'm First Alert meteorologist Stephanie Roberts for Cincinnati Star 93.3.
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1: 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I haven't seen my couch since Tuesday. 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
3: Tri-State Weather. New record high for this date, 89 degrees. It's actually the warmest it has ever been this late in the year. So enjoy a mild evening. Potentially we'll see some spotty showers early on Wednesday, but we're mostly watching for stronger storms with damaging winds by Wednesday afternoon and evening. Still mild temperatures tomorrow, getting to the low to mid 80s. Spotty showers and storms still hanging around on Thursday with temps in the 70s, and then a big cold front brings big changes Friday morning through the weekend. I'm First Alert meteorologist Stephanie Roberts for Cincinnati Star 93.3.
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1: Hey, this is Dan Bremner. Sometimes we wake up to our life and it feels like we are in the dark. We have fallen so far and we're not even sure how to make our way back up. Paul says, I'm doing the things I don't want to do, and the things I want to do, I don't do. And sometimes it feels like we're our own worst enemy. I'm not perfect. I've been there. But I know that I am actually not the light. Jesus is the light of the world, the one that lights up the darkness. And sometimes we just have to admit it and say, I need help. I need to reach for the light. When you

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4: Tri-State Weather. Record high for this date, 89 degrees. It's actually the warmest it has ever been this late in the year. So enjoy a mild evening. Potentially we'll see some spotty showers early on Wednesday, but we're mostly watching for stronger storms with damaging winds by Wednesday afternoon and evening. Still mild temperatures tomorrow, getting to the low to mid 80s. Spotty showers and storms still hanging around on Thursday with temps in the 70s, and then a big cold front brings big changes Friday morning through the weekend. I'm First Alert meteorologist Stephanie Roberts for Cincinnati Star 93.3.
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2: 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And it opened hearts and minds as 20,000 Bible studies were completed through the Jesus Table. 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
3: Record high for this date, 89 degrees. It's actually the warmest it has ever been this late in the year. So enjoy a mild evening. Potentially we'll see some spotty showers early on Wednesday, but we're mostly watching for stronger storms with damaging winds by Wednesday afternoon and evening. Still mild temperatures tomorrow, getting to the low to mid 80s. Spotty showers and storms still hanging around on Thursday with temps in the 70s, and then a big cold front brings big changes Friday morning through the weekend. I'm First Alert meteorologist Stephanie Roberts for Cincinnati Star 93.3.
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1: Hey guys, it's Tarian. Hebrews 13:8 says that Jesus Christ is the same yesterday, today, and forever. That means he is completely reliable and trustworthy. And because of that, we can put the full weight of our need and total

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3: Tri-State Weather. Record high for this date, 89 degrees. It's actually the warmest it has ever been this late in the year. So enjoy a mild evening. Potentially we'll see some spotty showers early on Wednesday, but we're mostly watching for stronger storms with damaging winds by Wednesday afternoon.

0: 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I'm First Alert meteorologist Stephanie Roberts for Cincinnati Star 93.3.
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0: 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Here's something to think about. 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
1: 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And I feel like without that perfect song at that right time, I'm not sure I would have been brave enough to do something like this, you know, and

0: meet this man, and I got to witness with him. He was a proclaimed Muslim. By the end of it, I asked him, I said, are you okay? You seem like you're in your emotions. And he said, I feel something. And I got to watch the Holy Spirit work in the seed planet that day. And I just pray he gets saved, and I pray he's listening to the same radio station I'm listening to.
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3: Tri-State Weather. Record high for this date, 89 degrees. It's actually the warmest it has ever been this late in the year. So enjoy a mild evening. Potentially we'll see some spotty showers early on Wednesday, but we're mostly watching for stronger storms with damaging winds by Wednesday afternoon and evening. Still mild temperatures tomorrow.

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1: Hey guys, this is Andrew Rip. And my friend Jervis Campbell and I wrote this song called Hold Me Up. Really just all about how we need to be doing life with friends. We can't be going through life by ourselves, disconnected. There's a biblical moment in Exodus about Moses realizing that the army of the Israelites would win when his arms were in the air. And when he got weary and tired and they came down, they would start to fall. His friends had his back, got next to him, and helped hold his arms up into the air. And I just thought that was a beautiful idea of community and what we're supposed to do for one another. When somebody's struggling or getting weary or fighting through a time when it feels like God's not hearing your prayers, we stand beside each other and share each other's faith, really. So this is a song called Hold Me.

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0: Hey, welcome to Keep the Faith. I'm Keith Stevens.
1: And I'm Donna Cruz. Sometimes a miracle comes in words of solid encouragement that gives us hope. Suddenly, we're not alone. Knowing someone else has been where we are and made it through. Here at Keep the Faith, that hope sounds like this.
2: So let my life be the proof of your love.
3: My simple actions of how I simply live and carry myself might be the only Jesus someone ever meets.
4: So go back and think to yourself, what are the 5 minutes where I thought to myself, this is who I want to be? Just identify those 5 minutes. This is the kind of man I want to be, this kind of woman I want to be, this kind of person I want to be. This is the kind of human being I want to be. And then try to recreate those 5 minutes.
0: Who would an athlete like Tim Tebow look up to most? Another athlete? A coach? Let's try Dad. And he'll tell you why next on Keep the

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1: I'm Donna Cruz. Who is that number one role model for you? Tim Tebow has been fortunate enough to have plenty of coaches and mentors throughout his years in football and baseball, but there's a special place in his heart for Dad, who spent much of his life as a missionary. He shares about him in his new book, Mission Possible.
2: I think with my dad is probably my biggest hero and role model because he has given his entire adult life to help people that could never do anything for him. And he has been willing to truly put, at times, even his life on the line, you know? I remember when he was in a village and they said, you don't come in here and tell us about Jesus. And he just said, you know, I just want to come in here and tell you about how much God loves you. And he starts to share, and a man's at the back and he has a machete and he walks to the front. He's got tears in his eyes and he says, I just want to ask you to forgive me. And my dad says, forgive you for what? And he said, I was sent here to kill you, but I heard you talk about God's love and forgiveness, and I just want to ask if you would forgive me. And yeah, my dad's just been always bold and willing to go love people, even when they didn't want him to. Even with Parkinson's, and he's had it for years and years and years, and yet he still won't stop his ministry. You know, I would always ask him, Dad, when do you think you'll ever retire? And he would always tell me stuff like, Timmy, you could never retire from your purpose and your calling.

I think in our Christian culture, we've lost a little bit of the art of honoring one another. And we often tell everybody all the things we're against. And we forget to tell everybody that God's for people and we're

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1: Hey, Kristen James from Middays here at Star 93.3. I can't wait to connect with you in the DJ Hangout Facebook group. All the other Star DJs are there too. 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
2: Up next, we ask, how do you eat an elephant? The answer, of course, is one bite at a time. Well, the same holds true for how to be great every day, day after day. Stay with us for that story next on Keep the Faith.

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1: I'm Donna Cruz. Greatness. Sometimes we fall short of it because we get tired of trying to chase it. Erwin McManus is the pastor of Mosaic in Los Angeles and the author of several books, including The Last Arrow. He has a bit of advice on how you can find and sustain a life that strives towards greatness.
2: It's really hard to sustain greatness. You know, there isn't hardly a basketball player who hasn't had a game like Michael Jordan. And the problem is not having a game like Michael Jordan. The problem is having a game like Michael Jordan every single time you play. That's what made Michael Jordan Michael Jordan. You can have 5 minutes of greatness in your life. So go back and think to yourself, what are the 5 minutes where I thought to myself, this is who I want to be? Just identify those 5 minutes. This is the kind of man I want to be. This kind of woman I want to be. This kind of person I want to be. This is the kind of human being I want to be. And then try to recreate those 5 minutes. So don't be an overachiever. I'm going to change my life. That's a big task. I'm going to change the world. Pretty big undertaking. People have been trying for a long time. And how about changing 5 minutes of your life? And so I kind of like begin there. And then when I identify those 5 minutes, I go, you know, a lot of times what I find, those 5 minutes for me are unexpected. The 5 minutes where I'm a person of incredible kindness, when I brought compassion and kindness and grace, when I gave something that was so unexpected that it actually looked like Jesus.

There's something so freeing in saying, I'm so sorry. And not having any defense, not saying, well, I just went, just saying, please forgive me. It caused a breach in our relationship, but where it's healed, that girl

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1: Hi, I'm Keith Stevens. Now, it may not be as obvious as cameras in your face, but people are watching. 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
2: For us recently, we traveled to a small riverside town as a family on a Saturday afternoon, lazily looking for a way to pass the day with window shopping and sightseeing, and we stumbled into a small restaurant for a reprieve from the weather and some lunch. And in doing so, we actually stumbled into the middle of a commercial shoot that was in production. And thinking that we had escaped being noticed, minutes later we found ourselves signing waivers and being flattered by the production crew on how photogenic we were as a family. Our mealtime ended up being captured and recorded by two cameras that wove in and around our table, capturing really for us what was a combination of both authentic and manufactured joy. It felt funny having cameras in your face and having pretend that they weren't there. That experience, what it did for me is it made me realize that as a person of faith, I'm actually being watched every day. And it doesn't need to put pressure on me or make me feel uncomfortable, but it inspires me because it reminds me that my presence, my love, my simple actions of how I simply live and carry myself might be the only Jesus someone ever meets. So stand tall, fill yourself with love, and remember that the way you live in the small things really does matter.

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1: Things are getting real. Jesus, take the wheel. 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

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You know, oh, they're learning so much from me by watching how I'm handling this. You know, I'm doing so well. They're going to learn way more from watching you fail. Way more. And the only question is what? What are they going to

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6: Hi, I'm Morgan Smith here on Keep the Faith with some contagious encouragement. It was John Maxwell who said, "Success is when I add value to myself. Significance is when I add value to others."

0: set at Cincinnati, Ohio. A record high temperature of 89 degrees was set at Cincinnati, Ohio yesterday. This breaks
1: this
0: the old record of 88 degrees set
1: of the
0: in
1: Ohio Emergency Alert System, originating
0: the
1: from the State Emergency Operations Center in Columbus.
0: Northern Kentucky
1: this is only
0: Airport.
1: A test.
0: Under fair skies,
1: the Ohio
0: the
1: Emergency Alert System
0: degrees,
1: is designed to provide the public with timely warning and emergency information. Had this been an actual emergency, you would have received instructions and information related to that emergency over this and other stations in your area. This concludes this test of the Ohio Emergency Alert System.
0: M67. At Hamilton Fair, M62.

0: I'm Stephen Curtis Chapman. You know, there's a purpose for the journey you're on in life. And maybe it's to encourage someone else who's going through the same things. Someone who's listening right now. Please call 800-726-4150. 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
1: I was going through a divorce, and I was really just crying out to God, you know, because I was devastated at that time. And God let you play songs on the radio. And one was 10th Avenue North, Hold My Heart. If you're everything you say you are, would you come close and hold my heart? I had never heard it before, and God reached out and held my heart. And I just wanted, if any, you know, women listen or whatever, and if they feel like that their heart's ripped apart and they don't know where to turn to God, because He's there.

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2: I don't go around trying to, and I said this earlier, to beat people over the head with the Bible, but we are to share the love of Christ lovingly, truthfully, and winsomely. Yeah. Our job is to tell it. The receiver's job is to receive it and believe it. One plants a seed, another waters, but God gives the increase.
3: That is right from the heart of James Brown, the host of the NFL Today on CBS. And we'll have the continuation of a conversation with him today on Focus on the Family with Jim Daly. Thanks for joining us. I'm John Fuller.
1: You know, John, even in that clip, you can hear James's dedication to wordsmithing. He's very deliberate with the words he chooses and delivers them in such a great way. And he does that with sports, but more importantly, he does that with his faith in Christ. And it was wonderful hearing about JB's family last time and his love of Scripture. The time went by so quickly, you know you're having a good time when that happens. We have more to share today about his pursuit of a basketball career. That was his passion, not football. But more importantly, his pursuit of a committed relationship with the Lord. He is a theologian, which is amazing. I really enjoyed my time with him in Washington, D.C. We taped that remotely at a good friend's home there in Georgetown. And we're going to be featuring that conversation in our Sports and Faith audio collection as well. I've talked to a number of athletes and sports media icons through the years, and you can hear their stories. It's all free. We just want you to hear their testimony in Christ. And there are some big names in there.
3: There are. Scott Hamilton, Bernard Langer, Kirk Cousins, Daryl Waltrip, Daryl Strawberry. 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Let's go ahead and jump back into the conversation now with James Brown on today's episode of Focus on the Family with Jim Daly.
1: Let me roll us back a little bit to sports. Okay. And that's your world. I mean, it's not who you are. It's what you do. But it's what you've done for a long time. You were a big-time basketball player, high school champ and all those things. And I just want to talk about FCA, Fellowship of Christian Athletes, is how I came to Christ. And, you know, I had a wonderful football coach who took an interest in me without my mom and dad, as an orphan kid at that point in high school, living with my brother. But he just loved on me. And I will always have a place in my heart for football coaches because there's so many good men that are trying to help these young boys become men. And Paul Morrow did that for me. That was your experience too. And that's, in my opinion, what makes sports so good spiritually for these men and women, boys and girls.
2: The impact of a coach on an athlete's life in its fulsome sense is undeniable. Many times you'll hear people, when you ask questions about their background, they will often reference clearly the influence of their parents, positive or negative. A pastor, a coach is almost without fail going to be mentioned if they were involved in sports, even if it was recreationally. My mother and father set the example. My father with his deathbed conversion, most importantly, and how he provided for his family, as you said, working two and three jobs routinely. My mother wanting to be the excellent homemaker that she was, and she was, but leading the path. And when, I don't know whether, who was it? Was it Jacob who wrestled with the angel? My mother.
1: Israel.
2: I don't know whether it was my mother doing the wrestling or the angel was wrestling with my mom, but when she became saved, we had no choice.
1: Yeah.
2: And we're glad of it because she led us through that process. But my high school coach, he had to carry on what my mother and father had set as foundational imprints in our lives. And my high school coach, Morgan Wooten, one of the finest coaches, as Red Auerbach of basketball fame, John Wooden of college basketball fame, Dean Smith, God bless him. They said he was the finest coach on any level. And here is what the foundation is. It's a long story. We'll talk about it later. But the synopsis is this. He told us, number one was God. Number two was family. Number three was school. Number four was basketball.
4: What?
2: Fourth, Jim Daly. We never, ever heard him utter a profanity.
4: Mm.
2: He went into the Naismith Basketball Hall of Fame as the first coach to be inducted who only did his work at the high school level.
4: Wow.
2: He was the winningest high school basketball coach in the country. Number two, he then went into the Naismith Foundation Hall of Fame as the greatest high school coach of the 20th century.
4: Yeah.
2: And he never, ever uttered a profanity. He always focused and he walked the word of God without beating us over the head. He was the one who walked the talk. But I'll close it with this. So I went to Harvard and here I got over 150 athletic scholarships to go to these great schools. My parents certainly could have afforded it, but they always said, get the best education. That's the foundation stone for success in life. So I said I wanted to go to Harvard, not realizing they were going to have to pay on their meager income and take out loans for me to go to Harvard. But that's what they said and they made it happen. And I am forever thankful for that.
4: You know, last year we do survey work every year for the listeners. And thankfully we have millions of people that, listen to Focus on the Family and, you know, like watch CBS and NFL, right? Okay. I think you have a few more, but,
2: I'm not sure, but whatever few I want to do, be impactful.
4: But the point of this is when we do the survey work last year, 179,000 people said Focus was the organization that helped lead me to the Lord. So I think in the last few minutes here, JB, as we talk about it, I love your sympathy that we're only human. You've said that a couple times, that we're sinners saved by grace. Sometimes we lose that, especially in the Christian community. And we put a lot of expectations on our children because, you know, we're probably 35, 40. We've been walking with the Lord for 10, 15, 20 years. And then we expect our children to be right there with us, but they've got to walk their journey as well. And I think in that regard, when you look at even your story about your daughter and, you know, tough decisions that were being made then, speak to that parenting situation, because I think there are going to be people hearing you and watching you now that it will help them, A, to consider Christ as their savior, and B, to make wise decisions then so that you're 30, 40 years from that point, you can rest, that your soul is at peace because right things were decided. Speak to your daughter's situation.
2: Oh, well, in terms of my daughter's situation, who, you know, I had out of wedlock, and I remember a gentleman at the University of Michigan who was an associate athletic director who made such a distinct and lifelong impact on all of the great athletes who were there, including Tom Brady, Desmond Howard, et cetera, et cetera. A believer who had a definitive impact on all of those athletes, helping to prepare them for the game of life. And I'm not sure how much he may have been impacting him with the word, but I know when I thought about my daughter, and when I think about my daughter, and again, I had her out of wedlock with my high school sweetheart, who I thought I was going to marry, was not saved. And certainly in my mind, I would not have objected because I didn't know Christ if she said that she wasn't going to have a child if we weren't going to get married. And I went back and asked her not too long ago, why did you not have an abortion? And she simply said, and does it get any clearer and more impactful than this?
4: Mm.
2: Her words, not mine. I do not want to kill my child.
4: Mm.
2: I had no other questions from there. And while I am humbled to have been asked to speak on a number of different platforms and to preach the word of God, which I love, our friend Greg Oliver had extended invitations where people who run pregnancy centers were asking if I would come and talk to the women who were there, trying to encourage them to keep the baby. I understand this is a political hot potato, that many people stay away from this. The truth of the matter is, based on what my ex said and how she viewed it, and the beautiful 43-year-old daughter that I have now, who's married to a wonderful Christian man with four beautiful Christian kids who are all in Christian schools, I know that I know. And with respect to those invitations, while I can certainly give a male's perspective, I asked my daughter to go with me.
4: Oh, that's great.
2: And one of the reasons was because of a father-daughter show that we did on television, where the host asked me if I would bring my daughter, knowing that she was a child out of wedlock, who I supported 1,000%, have and always will, even being married, though my role is a secondary one, because when two get married, in the Bible, they become one. So I play an augmenting role and love what I'm doing with my grandkids. But I asked her to come on this TV show with me, and this was live. And the host asked her, and I wasn't prepared for this myself. I was trying to prepare my daughter. He asked her, what was it like growing up in a family where your father wasn't there, knowing that you were had out of wedlock? Kind of looked to see what she was going to say. And she simply said, my father has always loved my mother. He never spoke one ill word. He supported me and her to the nth degree until I got married. And I have nothing but love for my father and how he honored and loved and loves my mother.
4: That's beautiful. So,
2: Jim Daly, you know me well enough to know, I don't go around trying to, and I said this earlier, to beat people over the head with the Bible. But we are to share the love of Christ lovingly, truthfully, and winsomely.
4: Yeah.
2: If I understand the word correctly, and I know you do, so please correct me, where it says, our job is to tell it. The receiver's job is to receive it and believe it. One plants a seed, another waters, but God gives the increase. So for me, with my grandkids, where it says a good man provides for his children's children, I still add that responsibility until the day that the good Lord calls me home. And I hope that people, I respect whatever decision other people want to make. That's their life decision to make. So please just respect where I'm coming from. I don't go around castigating anybody, beating them over the head, bringing doom and gloom on them. I simply present the truth. And it's a choice that all of us have to make. Deuteronomy 30 and 19 is pretty clear with that. For God is what? Speaking through Moses? When he says, I present before you this day, I call heaven and earth to record or record this day, your choice. I present to you life or death, blessings and cursings. And he gives us the answer to the test when he says, choose life.
4: Right.
2: It's a choice that we make.
4: Right.
2: God doesn't condemn. We condemn ourselves. And I pray that people will just receive the wonderful loving intent that is being shared. But it's all of us who has a choice to make. Does that make sense, Jim?
4: Oh, yeah. And I think, you know, what it demonstrates is the idea. And what we should be full of as Christians is the attitude that we were forgiven much. That we know we're forgiven much, that we're not perfect people, and Christ died for our sins. So why would you hold somebody else to a different standard, including your child? Some of the best stories, JB, I've heard at Focus are in this area where Christian families, you know, going to church on Sunday, their 17-year-old daughter gets pregnant, and now it's a catastrophe, and they've got to deal with it. But I think when it comes to life, and I know you share this, God doesn't make mistakes. Your daughter is not a mistake. Think of her life and the grandkids. And somehow God shapes all of that into good. Like Romans 8:28 says, all things work for good. Are you serious? But in that moment, the dads are furious. The moms are bewildered. What do we do? And it's not what we're aiming for. Of course not. We want what's best. But man, God will take your mess and make it better. Make it his mess. And that's what we want. JB, before we get away, I do want to hear that story of how you came to Christ, because we didn't capture that yet. What was it? You know, obviously you had your daughter out of wedlock, you mentioned. How long after did you come to Christ? What started you in a faith trajectory?
2: In as succinct a fashion as I can, after being cut by the Atlanta Hawks, And I did get a chance the following year when Red Auerbach, God bless him, asked me to come to try out for the Boston Celtics. And I was again the last person cut. So I knew that I was going to go and pursue a career. Although he, Red Auerbach, wanted me to go overseas to polish my game a little bit and come back and play in the NBA. I said, no, you know,

0: they have to have a foundation in Scripture. And in Scripture, when I examine myself, 2 Corinthians 13:5 says, to examine yourself, to make certain you're walking in the faith. I wasn't there at that point clearly when I was asking Jesus into my life. I'm tooling in my little Corvette, coming home late one night after the nightclub. A lifestyle for those several months of going to the nightclub and realizing that was not the answer. Mm. And it's late at night, and I simply asked the Lord. I said, I know of you, but I don't know you. If you will reveal yourself to me, I will serve you.
1: Great prayer.
0: But check this out. The very next week, I get an invitation from some of my buddies, ex-athletes, to go to yet another house party, a pajama party.
1: Yeah.
0: I'm 24 years of age. A pajama party.
1: Right.
0: But I go. And the moment I walk through the door, I realize clearly I don't belong here.
1: Mm. Conviction.
0: And when I was heading home after the pajama party, boy, you, hey, it is who I am. You pull these things out of me, so I'm blaming you for it. Okay, getting emotional about it, but it's it speaks to the depth of that question to the Lord. Because on my way home, I said, I am so sorry. I feel like I've committed high treason. Just last week, asking you to reveal yourself to me. And what do? I go to a pajama party. It certainly is an honoring of you. And that began effectively a 12-year search with my mother leading the five of us through the church route to finally be settled into a good word teaching church, headed by an ex-Tuskegee Airman.
1: Oh my.
0: By the name of Bishop Clarence Givens, who taught the word of God. I went to many a sermon where it was emotional, got me shouting, but after I left out of church, if somebody asked me what was a sermon about, I couldn't tell you. Mm-hmm. I just say it was emotional, it was good. Bishop Givens taught the word of God. And everyone who was up under his tutelage for the years that he was ministering has the same testimony to make. And that's where I came to a saving knowledge of Jesus Christ and gave my life to Christ, committed myself to the walk with him, trained up under Bishop Givens, became a director, co-director with my wife, Dorothy, of the youth ministry. My wife, Dorothy, is another whole story. That's a whole story there. Who grasped the word quicker, more deeply and committed than me. And your boy is now a well-trained husband.
1: Yeah.
0: Okay. But that led me down a path that I'm on and have continued on since. Does that make sense?
1: Totally beautiful. Yeah. And what I love is, people can complicate their spiritual journey, their faith in Christ. But the way you describe that pajama party, it was like the Holy Spirit was already present in your heart. It was happening, right? And that was that conviction that you had, because you could have done that a month before. You could have gone to the party and been driving home in your vet and not think twice, maybe a little pain, but okay, I'll try to do less of that or something.
0: But to stop
1: that conviction
0: and listen,
1: yes,
0: to the inner speaking that is there in every one of us. And when we talk about this, look, I can give a great, I think, presentation on hopefully following the model of what apologetics is all about, to try to answer questions for people. Mm-hmm. And there are those who are way smarter than me that can talk me under the table. But I'm not trying to convince you using an academic argument. This is a deeply spiritual come to Jesus moment where you have to answer in your own inner heart. Is this correct? Is this true? Is there a God? The God. If you ask the question and become familiar with the territory known as faith in Jesus Christ, and we've got so many great apologists that you know, whether it's Alex McFarland, so many. Lee Strobel, his story, The Case for Christ, is something that I reference in a number of my messages. Mm-hmm. Then just answer the question truthfully yourself, because it is an eternal

0: decision. And here's the deal. When you understand that there's no such thing as death as many people think, and where it's the cessation of life. Try the Bible's definition of death. Our spirit and souls will live on eternally. The physical body may die, but as the word describes, those of us who are believers will be reunited with the spirit and soul. But eternality is either in heaven with the Lord, or as the Bible describes death, it is eternity without Jesus Christ. Yeah. It is simple as that. And people may call it hogwash, but I would certainly say do some deep, deep studying and being honest with yourself, because the decision is an eternal one. And so many people have cutely but painfully described it this way. If you think about it, the choice is either eternity in heaven with Jesus or in smoking with the person or the spirit you don't want to be with.
1: Perhaps just with no presence of God's character. Somebody described that will probably be hell, that there's no love, no kindness, no good, just no presence of God in that place eternally, just torment. JB, this has been so good. Thank you for the time. Thank you for being with us. Thank you for the perspective that you brought. I love it. This is all about the Lord. I wasn't sure how we would aim this. I think the Lord knew, and he used it and will use it according to his purposes. So thank you again. Thank you for your witness, for your example. You're flying in some high air there on television through the football season, and it's just awesome to see how God is using you, and I'm sure using you in all kinds of friendships to talk with people about him. So thanks.
0: Can I say thank you to you?
1: Oh, yeah.
0: And the patience, for this has been a long time coming.
1: It has.
0: And
1: I've been looking forward to it.
0: I don't envy the material that Scott's got to trim down.
1: That's for sure.
2: Well, what a great conversation and a powerful reminder from James Brown on today's episode of Focus on the Family with Jim Daly.
1: He just oozes with love for the Lord and his love for others, and I so appreciate his heart. He's one of those guys you could spend more time just sitting down talking to, because he's got great stories, and his heart for God is so right there on his shirt sleeve. He's reminded us that a life of influence is not measured simply by success, visibility, achievement, but by faithfulness to Christ. He emulates that so straightforwardly. He's challenged us to model the gospel in our homes, in our work, and in the everyday conversations that God gives us. If you'd like to learn more about a relationship with Jesus Christ, I want to encourage you to read our free online booklet called Coming Home. It tells you how to begin a journey in Jesus Christ by accepting him as your personal Lord and Savior. That's what we've done. We're a Christian ministry. I don't know how many people over the 2,000 years of history have made that commitment to Christ, but it's definitely probably in the billions. And you think about that, what do they know that maybe you have not investigated? And we want you to do that investigation. It's the question that people ignore that's probably the most important question in this life. Also, if you enjoyed this conversation, be sure to check out our free Sports and Faith audio collection with other inspiring interviews from sports icons.
2: Yeah, we've talked to some great ones, Jim, and that includes legendary pitcher John Smoltz and world-class golfer Bernhard Langer.
3: To make a long story short, about 3 months later, after going to more Bible studies, started reading the Bible, it was very clear to me that I had to be born again, and that I was never good enough on my own to earn my way to heaven, but Jesus did all that for me. I just had to believe in him. So I got on my knees, prayed the prayer, the acceptance prayer, and that emptiness that I had was gone.
4: I asked our chaplain at the time, I said, you know, I've prayed the prayer. You've told me what it means to be a Christian, how to walk this walk. And I said, but let me ask you a question. I said, what prevents me from living my life the way I want to live it? And then I'll have an age that I'll turn my life over to Christ. Like, what prevents me from getting to my let's just say it's 38. And he gave me an answer that was real simple. He said, nothing prevents you from getting that in your life with one tiny exception. You may not get to your target date. So why take that chance? And it was just the simplest connection for me to say, I'm going to put all my trust in Jesus and I'm going to give him all the junk that I'm trying to carry in my backpack and I'm just going to release it.
1: Well, maybe that's something you've decided. You can wait till you're 38, 48, 58. There's no guarantee you're ever going to get there. So the question is, why not make that commitment now? If you have an appetite for godly things, but you haven't made a commitment to Christ, I would answer that question pronto. And, you know, you're not going to be giving up anything. You're going to get more in that situation. So most importantly, eternal life and faith in Christ and a life of peace rather than chaos. You know, I know sports fans will love to hear these great testimonies from these achievers. These are people who have spent their life honing a skill to be paid tens, if not hundreds of millions of dollars to do. Mm-hmm. And you know what? That discipline requires focus and attention. And then when they turn that on their experience with Christ, and like you heard both from John Smoltz and Bernard Langer, that reality that you can't earn it, it's a free gift from these guys who are used to earning it. Wow, that's powerful. So sign up. It's all free. 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

day off with music that centers around Jesus, that points you in the right direction, that encourages you, that gives you hope, that inspires you to keep going. These are all amazing things, and you decided to do that. So I'm so happy for you, because this is the best way to start your day off just on the right note, right? When we start our day with God, everything else is just like cherry on top, right? So we're super excited that you're here. Good morning, I'm Kristen. I'm super excited to meet you, to say good morning to you. It's our fundraiser. We're in day two. There's only two more days after this, okay? And then it's over. So now is the time to get involved. You're listening in this moment for a reason. But before we get into all of that, how about we just pray? Can we take a moment? Can we pray together? And really, really get this thing rolling. So thank you so much, Lord, for the beautiful blessing that you've given us in Star. Thank you so much that you have given us a place where we can freely worship you, where we could talk about you, where we can center our minds on you, and that our kids can listen too, and we can do this as a family. Thank you for the gift that Star is. Thank you for letting us see it that way. Thank you for every single person who is listening right now. Please bless them financially, in their health, in their relationships, God, and in the relationship with you, Lord. And please bring all the right people to give all the right gifts today. Help us to be great stewards of what you bring in. And thank you so much for everything that you're doing for us every single day. We love you. In Jesus' name we pray. Amen. So thank you so much for getting your day off started with us. Thank you so much for catching the vision. You know, the reason that you turned on Star today is the same exact reason why you would give a gift. They're not different. They're not separate ideas, they're not separate views. The reason that you turned on this radio station is the same reason that you give a gift. You know how God makes you feel when you listen to Star. You feel closer to Him. You feel like a better version of you. When you've had the worst day at work and you get in your car to drive home and you turn on Star, by the time you're home, you are a better you. And to me, that is priceless, right? That's why we say, hey, get involved in what God's doing through Star, because we see it, we understand it, we feel it. And so it's exciting that we can be involved in what God's doing. So that's the whole gist of what's happening today. You get to partner with what God is doing through Star, and that's a privilege, and we're super excited to offer that to you today. So our goal, because every single hour during the fundraiser has a specific goal that needs to be raised up, and this one is a doozy. It's a big one. So for this hour, and we've got 15 more minutes, so we got time to do this, it's $1,200. So I'm thinking, how about we just do that first 200 together? And let's do that first 200 in the next 7 minutes, because I like that number, seven. So that could be you doing the 200 all by yourself. It could be you and a friend jumping in with $100 each. It's up to you. Whatever it is, it's needed right now. So thank you so much for getting involved. The special website for today is givetostarradio.com. Givetostarradio.com. There's a special phone number too. It's 833-370-STAR. 833-370-7827. Thank you so much for getting involved in what God is doing through Star.

me and my husband separated. I'm only 21. I was 20 at the time. And so that was really hard for me. And the path that I was on really from then until now was just completely self-destructive. And it was really only going to end with me dying or being in jail probably. The kind that messes with your head. And last week I was like, I'm gonna go ahead and put it on the radio because, you know, I mean, I've been a Christian for a long time and I like the music, so I put it on, and I honestly believe that that song, like, saved my life. I was as close to being on my knees as I could possibly be driving down the road, and, like, I haven't even looked back. Like, you know, you feel God talking to you, but it's just so much easier to stay on the path that you're on.

0: I heard that song, and I haven't taken your radio station off my radio since, and it's just been, like, an incredible change. Like, I feel God holding me all the time, and your radio station played it, and I just want to thank you guys, because I really believe that it changed my life.
1: Amen. Amen. How cool is that? I mean, my goodness. And just what she said too, right? You've experienced that as well, where you've turned on Star. God spoke to you specifically through the song, and it felt like he was holding you and he was saying, I've got you. We're not doing this alone. We're going to go through this together. And how faithful, how kind is God that he does that for us, right? That you could turn on a radio station just for kicks. And then all of a sudden, God is speaking to you and ministering to you. That's amazing. That is one of the many ways that God works through Star. I know that he's done it for you too, where he spoke to you in just the way you needed at just the right time, in just the right words to speak to your soul and let you know. It's amazing. It is so amazing how he does that. We celebrate it. We're super excited to hear your story of how he's been doing that for you too. And we know that's why you listen, right? That's the reason why you turned on Star today. You're like, what's God gonna tell me today? And it's exciting to find out, right? So we're super glad. We're thankful that you're here. If you've given a gift in the past, you made that moment happen for her. You made that possible for her to find Jesus again, to know that God was holding her. That's possible because of your gift. And that's exactly what your gift does now today. It makes that moment possible for you when you need it, for your family when they need it, and for so many other people that we wouldn't even meet on this side of heaven. And that's pretty cool too. So we're super excited to welcome you into the giving family today. 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

Amen. That's hopeful. Everything's better here on Uplifting Star. Yeah, you know, it's really cool how God does that, right? He opens our eyes and he helps us to see things in a new perspective, in a new way. And I'm really grateful for it. Hey, I'm Kristen. You are listening in a really interesting time because it's our fundraiser and this is your chance to get involved in what God is doing through Star. And we're super excited about that. But one of the reasons why I love this radio station is because when you're listening, God transforms your mind. So things that you maybe might have complained about before or might have made you kind of grumpy and crabby, all of a sudden, God kind of transforms it and he helps you see it in a different way. He helps you see the blessing in things. And, you know, it's 6:22 in the morning here. And I've been up the entire night because my daughter Brielle is cutting some molars. And she was up the entire night crying all night long. And she only wanted mommy to hold her. And so I'm like, man, I am tired. I am so sleepy. But around like 3:30 when I was up holding her and she was just like crying and she's going, mama, boo-boo. She's telling me she's got like boo-boos in her mouth because of the teeth. I was like, okay, God, help me see this as a gift. And I was like, because I was really tired and a little crabby, I'm like, go to bed. But I'm like, oh my gosh, how sweet is this? Because I have a time.

0: tiny little baby that I prayed for and I asked for. So that's a gift. And I get to snuggle her and I get to hold her in my arms. And there's going to be a day when she's too big for me to hold her and snuggle her in my arms. And so I'm like, thank you, God, for this gift that I have, even though there's no sleep. We're all a little crabby. And, you know, somebody's crying all night long. I'm choosing to see it as a gift. And you can make that choice. You can make that choice today, too. And when you turn on Star and you listen to these songs, you get reminded that everything is a gift, even the things that seem like they aren't, even the things that seem kind of wild and kind of annoying and a little crabby. You know, God can find a way to show you how even that can be a gift. So I know that's worth it to you. When you turn on Star, that transformation in your mind. And that's why it's worth supporting, right? Because God speaks to you through the music and messages. He transforms your heart. And that is worth getting involved in, right? Partnering up with what God is doing through Star. It's exciting. We're excited to welcome you in. So we are about 24 minutes into this hour now, and no one's jumped in just yet for this hour. So you could be the very first one in this morning, because this is our first hour here. 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
7: Hi, my name is Chuck. My wife and I, yesterday morning, we were having breakfast at a little local restaurant and happened to run into a former teacher of mine. And I just very briefly spoke with her and said it was nice to see her. And at the end of our breakfast, she came over to our table and gave my wife and I both a hug and laid a $100 bill on our table and said, it's just such a blessing to see you two out. And if you can use this, great. And if you can't, then pay it forward. So couldn't think of a better way to pay that forward than to make a donation. And our praise is to God and to people that he touches to do great things.
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that's such a beautiful message, because sometimes we get trapped in this thought that we are unloved or unlovable, or that we've done something where we've just gotten too far away from God. We've messed up too much that God can't love us. But then you turn on Star and you hear a message, or you hear a song like that Zach Williams song, Jesus Loves, and you get reminded that you don't have to be some other kind of version of you, some perfect version of you that will make God love you. You're already somebody that Jesus loves, just as you are. And what a great reminder, what a relief, right? Because sometimes we strive and we're trying so hard to do something and to make people love us or to make us acceptable to God. And that's just not how we have to do it, right? We just come to Him. He's like, I love you. And you know what? We'll work on the rest together. And what a relief, right? Maybe that's the message that you needed to hear this morning. Thank you so much for being here, for being part of our family. We're so glad that you're here. We're so excited that God uses Star in your life to speak to you in the moments and in the ways that you need to be spoken to, in the reminders that you need. It's so awesome that He does that. We're so thankful for that. And we're super excited for you to join the giving team today. So it's our fundraiser. It's just a couple of days set aside to get involved in what God is doing through Star. And you are needed. So every single hour has a specific goal that needs to be raised up. And then if we hit all of those goals, it'll end up that your station Star is fully funded at the end of this on Friday afternoon. I'm getting a little tongue-tied because it's early, but we're going to get there. So thank you so much for getting involved, for catching the vision, for meeting all these goals, because we want Star fully funded so we can do more ministry, we can do more things for God. It is super exciting when we see how God works through this radio station and that you get to be a part of it. So this is what we're going to do. We've got 25 minutes left to go here, and we've got to raise up $1,000 together. So this could look like you jumping in with a $25 a month gift. That's our most popular giving level, so that might be a really great spot for you to get involved in. Yesterday morning, we had a woman, Angela, jump in with $100 a month, which was amazing. So really, you could do whatever you like. But $25 a month is our most popular giving level. Somebody jumping in with a $500 single gift, and then somebody else jumping in with a $200 single gift. That would add up to $1,000 together, and it would only take three people. So which part can you do? The $25 a month, the $500 single gift, or the $200 single gift? Which one can you do? Pick and choose. It's up to you. And then let's get involved right now. 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
2: I've got so much to be thankful for. Look, I got a

0: You guys don't have no idea what you do for me just being there and what happened to me. I am very afraid of driving. Driving is a big issue for me, and I have to breathe through it, and I have to do all kinds of things to get through it, but there are times when I have to do it.
1: I pray over my heart and mind. I am healed by your strength.
0: Having you on the radio is having Jesus with me. Does that make sense? So it's not you, it's Jesus.
2: You know, there are certain things in our lives that really trip us up. And, you know, for Madeline, it was this really tight fear of driving, and just it consumed her, you know? And there's something in your life, too, that maybe trips you up a lot and consumes you when it happens or when you're thinking about it. But when you turn on Star, all of a sudden, God gives you this supernatural peace. It's amazing how he does that. And so for Madeline, she absolutely has to be listening to Star when she's in the car, because God just fills her up with this peace. He reminds her that she's not alone and she's able to do it. And for you, it's the same thing. No matter what it is that's been holding on to you, when you turn on Star, God speaks to you. He gives you his peace. He gives you hope. He wraps you up in his arms, and he lets you know that you're not alone, that he's got this. It's going to be okay, and you can keep going. It's one of the many reasons why you listen to Star, because when you listen, God gives you peace, and he drowns out all of the noise, right? It's amazing how he does that. He's so faithful to do that for us, and it's just so kind of him, right? So we're super excited when we hear these stories of how God's been using Star in your life. So please continue to share them with us. We love to hear how God's been working through Star and the music and messages for you. And that's what you're supporting today. You are making those moments possible for you and your family. So when you feel fearful, you can turn on Star, and peace is there for you. When you feel sad, you can turn on Star, and joy is there for you. And that's what your gift does. So thank you so much for getting involved in what God is doing through Star. You are needed. We got 15 minutes to go, and $1,000 need to be raised up in the next 15 minutes. We can do this together, and really, it would only take three people. Now, I'm not telling you that if you want to do something else besides this, that you can't. You definitely can give a gift of whatever amount that you want to do. Like, if you want to do $1,000, excellent, amazing, thank you so much, whatever it is. But I'm thinking it's going to take three people to raise up this $1,000. We got 15 minutes to do it, and it's going to look like one person, you, jumping in with a $500 single gift. One person, that's you, jumping in with a $25 a month gift. That's our most popular giving level. And then one last person, you, jumping in with a $200 single gift. So I'm thinking that's how we're raising up this $1,000. We've got 14 minutes to do it now. 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Which part can you do? It's needed right now. So thank you so much for getting involved. 833-370-STAR. 833-370-7827. Thank you so much for giving so generously. You are needed. 14 minutes to go. 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

0: Ain't nothing gonna steal our joy today. That's right. And you know what? If something does try to steal your joy today, you could say, not today, Satan, because I have decided that I'm gonna have the joy of the Lord today. You know that you can decide that? Isn't that wild when you think about it? Like, what? I can choose to be joyful? Yes, you can. Because when you think about all the things that God has given us, right? Like, that brings us so much joy. And joy comes from God. It's not something that's based on a situation or based on what's in your bank account. Joy is based on God. Like, it comes from Him. It's given freely from Him. You get to enjoy it and take it for yourself. And yes, you can choose joy no matter what the circumstance is. Sometimes we need help with that, though, right? Because sometimes life gets a little rough, a little chaotic. And it can be hard to choose joy because you kind of want to go down the rabbit hole of being crabby or spiraling if worry, because we're human, right? So what you do is you turn on star and you get a reminder that joy comes from the Lord. Joy is your strength. Joy is freely given from God. And you get filled up with that joy and it transforms you. It transforms everything for you. It makes your day brighter and better. And that's just one of the many reasons why you listen to Star. It's one of the many reasons why, the one of many ways that God uses Star in your life, just to bring you joy when you need it the most, right? So we're super excited. We celebrate that. We're thrilled that you're here. We're thrilled that God is using Star in your life this way to give you joy when the situation around you is looking really bleak or really hard. And God just fills you up with that joy and hope through Star. It's so cool how He does that. We're thankful, we're grateful, and we're super excited to welcome you into the Giving family today. It's our fundraiser. It's over in just a couple of days, and now is the time to get involved in what God is doing through Star. So we've got 9 minutes to go, and I'm going to be just completely honest with you that nobody's gotten involved yet this hour, and I know that's because it's super early. I get it. I was up all night with my toddler because she's getting some molars, so I get it. We're tired, but you know what? We're doing this together, and we still have plenty of time to get this done because 9 minutes is so much time in the internet world at give2starradio.com. It is so quick right there. You're listening right now, and that is the best because you can get involved in what God is doing right now, and it is so needed. 833-370-STAR, 833-370-7827. So we've got 8 minutes to go here, and we're going to raise up $1,000 together. Now, really, that could look like one person jumping in with $1,000. That would be amazing. Most likely, though, it's going to be a bunch of us doing our part. So that could be you jumping in with $25 a month. It could be you jumping in with a single gift of $500. It could be you just jumping in with a single gift of $200. Whatever it is, it's needed literally right now. So thank you so much for getting involved. We've got 8 minutes to go. Give2starradio.com. $1,000 needing to be raised up in these next 8 minutes. 833-370-STAR. 833-370-7827. And thank you.
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0: Good morning. Welcome on in. It is a party, and we are super excited that you are here to join us, just celebrating what God has been doing in your life through STAR. And there's a lot to celebrate. So feel free to share your stories of how God has been working through the songs, through the messages here on STAR, how he's been transforming your life. We love to hear those, and we want to celebrate those too. Well, hey, welcome on in. It sounds a little different because it is our fundraiser, and we are super pumped to welcome you on in this morning. I'm Kristen, Tammy is here, and we are thrilled because the giving team is filled with just an elite few people who really catch the vision, who really understand how God works through this radio station, and say, yeah, God, I love this blessing, and I want to be a part of it. And that's really cool when you make that decision. So we're super excited to welcome you in today. Give2starradio.com is the website. Here's the phone number. It's 833-370-STAR, 833-370-7827.
1: Yeah, you know how, like, you'll see a video maybe on social media of somebody just doing something super nice for someone else, just a random act of kindness, or someone being really generous out of the blue, and you love to see that kind of thing. You love mm-hmm. to witness it and see the person be blessed by it and then see the person get involved. It feels really good. Well, that's what I love about our fundraising days. They're just feel-good days. Now, we're hoping that you're not going to be just a bystander, that you're not just going to watch what's happening. You'll actually call and be a part of giving, but that might not be right for you right now. Maybe you're not in a position to give, but I don't want you to leave, because these stories of how God is using STAR to just absolutely turn people's lives around, the way that he has used STAR to literally save people's lives, those stories are just amazing. They're going to get to your heart. And then when you see people responding by giving generously, oh, it is good stuff. All mm-hmm. the good feelings. And of course, we would love for you to participate even more so and even get that extra great feeling of being someone who gave. So here's how you do that. 833-370-7827. 833-370-STAR is our phone number. You can also give online at give2starradio.com. I know it's kind of early for you, and maybe you haven't even had your coffee yet, but I will tell you this. If you will take a couple minutes and do this, the rest of your day is going to be so much better, because you get to carry around the joy of generosity in your heart.
0: Mm-hmm. Yeah, thank you so much for getting involved in what God is doing. Okay, so how about in the next 10 minutes, we raise up the first $500 together. 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We could probably do this a million different ways. It's really up to you. But you are needed right now, so we're going to raise up $500 in now 9 minutes. 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And thank you so much for giving so generously.

0: been going through a really rough time in life. Found out my wife had cancer, inoperable, and it's very advanced. So spent the last 4 months, I was a caregiver and watched her suffer through this life. The radio station was the only thing I found made a difference for me. It's amazing the things that you go through when you have a loved one that has a disease like that. The suffering I've watched, helped her get through, was just mind-altering. I thank God that I could go turn that radio on, sit in the car, and just be overcome with feelings of God's love through the songs so many times. Exactly what I was going through at the time, that the song would just match perfectly to what I needed to hear to give me the strength to go back in the house and go back to taking care of what.
1: Jesus, could you please just sit and cry with me till I can sing?
0: She passed away on the 15th of June. I wouldn't want her to come back to this mess and the suffering that she was in. The grieving has been intense, but I know I'll get through it. I know God will help me get through it. Your radio station will help me. She's in a much better place, and it's just given me a desire to strive that much harder to make it to heaven.
1: So I can sing, it is well with my soul.
0: And I've learned through the process, we don't have to strive. Christ made the way on the cross. He paid for the sins. All we have to do is just believe in him, trust him, give our hearts to him. The sin's already taken care of. The work is already done. We're free.
2: Just an unimaginably difficult journey this friend Terry has been going through. First, the journey of the caregiver for his very ill wife. That is so hard. But then at the end of that journey, she passes away, and now he's going through the grieving as well. You know, I don't know what your journey is leading you to right now. I don't know where you are personally in your life, but if you're in a hard place right now, like Terry is, I'm glad that you're here. And I am so thankful that for all of us, we have this place of hope, this place to be uplifted and encouraged, this place to connect with God in our darkest and most difficult days. I hope that that's not the kind of day you're having. I hope that you're having a great day and that life has been good and you're here because God's been good and you just want to praise him. I really hope that's your story. But if it's not, I'm also glad that you're finding healing and hope right here. Mm-hmm. And we can't do this without you and a whole bunch of other people who keep Star Radio on the air. That's what today is about as well. Showing you what God is doing and inviting you to be a part of it by joining the Giving Family. We'd love to hear from you right now, even. In fact, looking for some friends to get involved, even in this song, as we're talking. 833-370-7827, 833-370-STAR, give2starradio.com.
3: Yeah, we've got about 5 minutes to go to raise up $500 together. So that is about the length of the next song. Well, we'll talk into the song, okay? So we'll do both. So thank you so much for getting involved in what God is doing. Thank you for catching the vision. This $500 goal can be raised up, can be met so many different ways. So that could look like you jumping in with a single gift of $500. That would be amazing. It could look like you and a friend jumping in. You at $25 a month and then a friend at $200 single gift. So there's so many different ways to do this, but the point is, and the common denominator here, is that you are involved. So thank you so much for understanding that you are needed, for just seeing the value that God provides to you through Star every single day for you and your family, and then wanting to be involved in that. That's kind of cool that God allows us to be a part of what he's doing. Like, it's such a privilege, and I think sometimes we take it for granted. So I want you to understand that it's really cool that God allows us to be a part of this, and how exciting that we can do it together. So 5 minutes to go, $500 needing to be raised up, or 4 minutes now. Thank you so much for getting involved at give2starradio.com. give2starradio.com. You are needed. 833-370-STAR. 833-370-7827. 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Thank you so much for giving so generously. You are needed.

0: It's Forrest Frank. Your way's better here on Uplifting Star. I know that not everybody loves a Forrest Frank song, but I love a Forrest Frank song. And I think I love Forrest Frank so much because my four-year-old son loves him so much.
1: Exactly.
0: Right? Like, this is the best thing that could have ever happened to me. Instead of hearing him sing Chicken Banana, which apparently is a song, Chicken Banana, all day long. He learned that at preschool. He sings Forrest Frank. And I'm like, yes, please sing more Forrest Frank. I love it. Because you know what's amazing about this? He is internalizing the word of God. Now he's like singing. Yeah, God, your way is better. He's singing. I'm going to have a good day. He's singing. God, I'm just grateful. You know, like he's singing all of these really important messages that are filled with hope, filled with encouragement. And he's 4 years old. And so my goal as a parent, and I'm sure your goal as a parent too, is to be like when they're in their teenage years that they have all these truths already instilled in them. So when temptation comes up or when peer pressure shows up or things get a little funky in high school, they can pull back on all of these truths and all of these lyrics that they've internalized for all of these years, and they know the right way to go. And I'm like, yes, please, God, let that be our prayer here. So yes and amen to all of that. For you and your children too. But I am just thrilled. You know, we have a place on the radio, Star, where we can get all of the music that we love. And we're like, yes, this is amazing. And our kids can also get music that they love. What other station can say that? This is amazing, right? Like we can all listen together as a family and it points us back to Jesus. That's awesome. I know that's why you tuned in. I know that's why you have it on in the car when you're dropping your kids off, because you're like, yes, we can all listen to this together and we start our day off right. You get it. You know, the reason why you listen is the same reason why you give a gift. So thank you so much for getting involved. It's our fundraiser. You are needed. Here's the special website, give2starradio.com. Here's the special phone number. It's 833-370-STAR.
1: Yeah, and as someone whose kids are now grown, I got to see the other kind of end of that, right?
0: Yeah.
1: So my kids were raised on Christian radio. I worked in Christian radio when they were all little. And so this was just a big part of their life. And when my kids were teenagers, particularly my son, we went through some pretty rocky years with him just being a teenager and doing dumb teenager things.
0: Yeah.
1: But I remember there being one point where I was like, I don't even know if he's really following Jesus anymore. Like, I haven't really seen the fruit of it in his life, and I was really concerned. And we were at this this chorus thing, and they started singing a Casting Crown song, and I just

0: started, you know, kind of belting it out and singing along, and it was like, it's still there. Okay, it's still there.
1: Thank
0: those
1: God,
0: seeds
1: right?
0: that we planted are still there.
1: Mm-hmm.
0: And, you know, yes. And so you're absolutely right. Planting these seeds young, and music is such a great way to do it. Music just takes these words and puts them right into our hearts, and it never goes away. And
1: yeah.
0: So that's a great thing to be sharing with your kids. Hey, some really good news. We just said during the last song, we had a goal to raise $500.
1: Yes.
0: In that last song. And an anonymous friend came along and said, yeah, I got this. Doing $50 a month.
1: Yes.
0: I get to $600. Thank you. Thank you. Thank you so much.
1: You
0: amazing. Know, here's what I love about the $50 a month gift. I was just talking to somebody else recently who did the same thing. They did a $50 monthly gift. And they said, you know, I do pizza night at my house pretty regularly because it's convenient, because I don't want to make dinner, and it's just easier to call and have it delivered and whatever. And pizza night's gotten to cost about $50, $60.
1: Exactly.
0: Like, top, you know, minimum.
1: It's wild. Mm-hmm.
0: And so they were like, you know, at first I thought, well, $50 is a lot to give to the radio station. But then I thought, well, I'm easily plunking that down on pizza, right? So maybe you're doing that. Just throwing that out there as an idea. You know, I'm not saying give up your pizza night, but I'm saying if you can come up with $50, no.
1: Don't
0: not taking that up. But if you could come up with $50, $60 a month for pizza night, maybe you could come up with $50, $60 a month for having the joy of Star Radio in your life, in your kids' lives, and in so many other people's lives. It's totally worth it. Even though pizza's good, I would say it's better. Here's how you get involved right now. Hey, thank you so much, Magalie, for getting involved as well with giving $50. Appreciate you so much.
1: Yes.
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0: Yes, he does. He brings us some joy, and we are so excited. We're so excited that you are here, that you are part of our family. Today is exciting, too, because you get to join the giving family, and that's a privilege. That's really exciting to be involved in what God is doing through Star. We're glad that you're here because you decided to turn on your favorite radio station, and think about why you turned that on. Think about what is the reason that you were like, I need to listen to Star. I need to put on my station. I need to get in my car and turn on my tunes. Like, what was that reason for you today? That reason is exactly the same reason that you give a gift. They're the same thing. One requires a separate action, okay? But they're the same reason here. Because whatever the reason is that God really speaks to you through the music and messages here, that's the same reason that you give a gift, because you want that to keep happening for you and for your kids, for your family, and you want that to keep happening for everybody else who's listening to Star too. So it's really cool. And you're giving in this moment because it's fundraising time and you're needed. So we're super thrilled to welcome you into the giving family today. Give2starradio.com is the special website. Here's the special phone number. It's 833-370-STAR, 833-370-7827. Tammy, we've got Susan in. Yay, Susan.
1: Yeah.
0: Okay. $25 a month. That's our most popular giving level. Yay. Thank you so much, Susan. Welcome on in.
1: Man, Susan saw the need. She thought about how great it is to have Star on in her car all the time, and
0: Amen.
1: Hearing how many other people are blessed by these songs. She said, yeah, count me in. I got to get in on this. So thank you so much, Susan. We appreciate you. Hey, we've got about 25 minutes left in this hour. Let me just catch everybody up on where we are. Let me catch you up on where we are. The goal is for this hour to raise $1,500. You know, every hour has to have a goal, right? If we just kind of go into this and say, hey, we'll get there when we get there. Well, we'll probably never get there. So we've got a big goal for the whole thing, but then every hour has a goal. This goal for this hour was $1,500. But nice. Thanks to our anonymous friend and Magali and Susan all getting involved this hour, now what's left of that is just $524. See, this is how we make it work. Everybody just doing their part. In fact, two more friends coming in at $25 a month. And we are and over the goal for the hour.
0: Yes.
1: So that's what we need. Now, here's where I get a little nervous. Mm-hmm. Because when it's that easy, everybody thinks someone else is going to do it. Everybody's like,
0: It does happen.
1: All the time.
0: Yeah.
1: And then nobody does it. And we're sitting here going, well, where is everybody? It was just two people doing $25 a month. Where did everybody go? So if that appeals to you, if you're thinking, I could do that, I could either do all 500 or I could do $25 a month, or you are some part of that $524 that's left in the hour, my encouragement to you is please don't wait for someone else to do this. Mm-hmm. Let this be your moment to be the hero.
0: Yeah.
1: Let this be your moment to be the one who does the thing, okay? Here's the number, 833-370-7827, 833-370-7827, give2starradio.com. Like I said, $524 left to raise this hour. My suggestion, my idea is that two people doing $25 a month gets us there. But there may be a different way we get there. However you can be a part of it, you're needed right now. Here's the number one more time. 833-370-7827. Give to starradio.com.

my daughter was killed by a drunk driver, and it's been the hardest year of my life, but I know I would have never made it without this radio station. I know God put you in my life. From the time I get up in the morning to the time we go to bed at night, we listen to you all on radio, and you guys have just been a godsend to our families. I have to drive 70 miles every day to work, and I don't think I can make the drive, and then coming home at night, you're there for me, and I don't know.

0: And if I didn't have you in this truck when we drove, I wouldn't make it. Because there's many times I thought about running this truck off the road. And something you guys say every day just keeps my heart filled with the Lord.
1: You know, we say it all the time that God used a star to change and transform and literally save lives. And that's just proof of it, right? He said almost every day he finds a reason that he wants to just drive his truck off the road. But he's listening to star because he knows God speaks to him through it. And every single time he has that thought that it's all over for him, God speaks to him. He intervenes through star. And he saves his life again and again. It's happening multiple times a week just for this one man. And there are so many people who we have not heard their story about this. They just haven't shared it, you know? What's amazing is that if you've given a gift in the past, you are part of saving that man's life every single day. That's amazing when you think about it, right? You've made that possible, that moment possible for him. He's able to turn on star, and God's able to speak to him and intervene through the music and messages here to save his life every single day. That's because you gave in the past. Now, when you give today, maybe you haven't given before, you're making that moment possible for you if you ever need it, for so many other people that we've never heard from, for so many people that we won't even meet on this side of heaven. And your gift literally has that impact where it transforms, changes, and literally saves lives. That's wild when you think about it, right? How amazing is that? And that we get to be a part of it? Wow, right? Like, that is really cool that we get to be a part of that. So I know you get it. I know that you felt it. I know you understand how God works through star. And now it's time to get involved. It is time to say, God, what a blessing. Thank you for letting me be a part of this. So here's the website to get involved. It's give2starradio.com. Here's the phone number. It's 833-370-STAR. 833-370-7827. And we're super excited to welcome you in.
2: So exactly what is needed in the next 17 minutes now is $524. You know, every hour has a goal, and we are chipping away at this hour's goal thanks to some friends who already got involved. That's what's left, $524. And, you know, one way we get there is two people doing $25 a month.
1: Yeah.
2: I mean, that's the, to me, that's the easy way. That means you give $25 today and then $25 every month after that. If that doesn't work for you, a little while down the road, if it's just not working out, you just let us know and we'll stop. But it's a great way to be a monthly supporter of what happens here every single day on Star Radio. So if you can do that $25 a month gift, now would be a great time to do it, because that would help us get toward the goal for this hour. Maybe you're someone who could do all of it, $524. Well, great. We'd love to hear from you. If you could do $50 a month, that takes care of the entire goal for the hour. It's just a few people right now, or even just one person getting involved. But like we said last time Kristen and I were talking, I'm like, what makes me nervous about this is it's so simple. It's one of those, well, easy peasy. We'll get there. Mm-hmm. Sure, no problem. $524. We can do that. But then what happens is we all think they've got it. They don't need me. And the truth is, nobody called during that last song. So I would say evidence is showing us that we do need you right now. You are needed. 833-370-7827. 833-370-7827. 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

0: That's Torrin Wells. Breathe on it here on Uplifting Star. You know what's really cool? Sometimes we don't have the words to pray and we're just like too overwhelmed. Mm-hmm. There's too many things going on. We're like, I don't even know where to start. Maybe you just haven't prayed in a while and you're like, I don't know. I don't know, God. I don't know what I'm supposed to say here. But you turn on Star and a lot of these songs, like that Torrin Wells Breathe on It song, you can sing those lyrics as a prayer. Like, you can use that as a prayer. And that is really, really cool. That not only do we have a place on the radio where we can worship, we can celebrate, we can thank God, but we can also pray through the lyrics. That's kind of amazing when you think about it, right? I mean, you can't do that on most of the other radio stations when you're flipping through the dial, right? You can't.
1: Yeah.
0: Probably all of them. But here on Star, you can. And what an amazing gift that we have, right? So we celebrate that. We're so glad that you're here, that you are able to utilize Star in whatever way that God has made possible for you. Where you're having a tough day, you turn on Star, and all of a sudden, you've got peace and joy. When you need motivation to go through a scary meeting, you have that peace there. Like, it is just so amazing the many, many ways that he uses Star in our lives. And we're grateful for that. We're also grateful that you get to join the giving team today, because you get to be a part of making that possible for you and your family and for so many other people who are listening to Star. So there's a special website today. It's givetostarradio.com. And here's the special phone number. It's 833-370-STAR, 833-370-7827. Good morning. I'm Kristen. Tammy's here. We've got like 9 minutes left to go, Tammy.
1: Hey, this is pretty exciting. Okay, so the goal we just mentioned before we started that last song, that we still had $524 to raise in the hour to hit the goal. And we're just like, hey, what part of that can you do? Susan says, sign me up for $25 a month.
0: Yes!
1: Thank you so much, Susan. We appreciate you. That is just such a great gift. Thank you, Kathleen. You said I got a part of this too. Thank you for your gift as well. So now what's left is $172. $172 left.
0: That's
1: to raise this hour. That is it. That's $15 a month. A friend doing $15 a month gets us there. If you want to do that most popular giving level of $25 a month and just go over and above the amount needed, great. Maybe you had some other amount that was on your heart. Hey, you're not counted out of this as well. This is all hands on deck. We've got 8 minutes to go.
0: Woo.
1: And $172 left to raise this hour. Again, please don't think that, oh, this is easy. Someone else is going to do it. They don't need my gift. The truth is that every single gift is needed. Mm-hmm. Every single amount is celebrated because it means one more person has joined the Star Giving family. One more person recognizes that this music, these songs, the friends you hear on air every day, the encouragement, the uplifting, it's needed. It's needed in your life. It's needed in our community. It's needed in our world. And you can be that one more person that helps us hit the goal for the hour and shows your support of Star Radio right now.
0: Yes.
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14: Hi, my name's Kurt, and I've been thinking during this pledge drive, we have electricity in our home, and we pay for electricity to make sure that we have what we need in order to take care of our family, and we're all a family, the family of God, and like if my kids go to turn the light on, the light comes on, or if I need to turn the light on, the light comes on for me, but we all need the 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when I do need it, it's there for me.
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0: Yes, you do. Okay, welcome on in. Good morning. Hey, rise and shine. It is an exciting day to get involved in what God is doing through Star. That's exactly what's happening today. And it is, we're pumped about it. We are so excited because God is doing amazing things through Star. I mean, you know, because you listen. You turned on this radio station today because you were like, you know what I need to hear something from God today. I need him to tell me which way to go. I need him to give me some hope, some encouragement, some inspiration, remind me that I'm loved, all of those things and more. Plus, he's doing that 24/7 for so many other people too, which is really, really cool. So today, you get the chance to be involved in what God is doing through Star, and what a privilege. It's fundraiser. We're super glad that you are here. You are listening in just the right moment because God can use you to do amazing things. So there's a special website and a special phone number for today. It's givetostarradio.com, and here's the phone number, 833-370-STAR, 833-370-7827. Hey, I'm Kristen, Tammy's here too, and we are thrilled. Oh, wait, let's thank some people because I saw a couple people jump in here. I see Sonika in with a $50 gift. Thank you so much, Sonika. Oh, Susan with a $300 gift. Thank you so much, Susan.
1: Wait a minute. Didn't Susan already give $300?
0: This is a different Susan.
1: There was another Susan.
0: Three Susans gave in the last 20 minutes. Isn't that wild? And they're all different Susans. Susan party.
1: Susan? No, yeah.
0: Yes!
1: Welcome to the party, Susan. I love it.
0: Hey, if your name is Susan too, we're excited for you to join too. Yeah, three Susans so far. A Susan that gave $300 and then two Susans who are different Susans that gave $25 a month. Amazing. Thank you so much, Kathleen. Into. We're excited to welcome you into the giving family too, because something really exciting is about to happen.
1: Oh, you gotta love to hear that sound during a fundraiser. That means that your giving is going farther right now. Here's exactly what's happening. A generous friend of Star says, here, please take my gift and use it to inspire other people to give. And we're doing this in a unique kind of way. So for the next three songs, and you don't have to wait till the first song starts. Let me put that out there. But for the next three songs, when you give a one-time gift, $500, $1,000, whatever the amount is, this person is going to add $100 to your gift.
0: Yay!
1: All right? Amazing. Your gift goes $100 further. But let's say you decide to make your gift monthly. Then this person is going to add $200 on top of your gift. So this is a great time, no matter what amount you were thinking about giving, to go ahead and make it monthly, because they are going to add $200. Let's say, just like Susan, for example, you wanted So Susan A, who gave $300, in this case, $100 would be added on top of her gift, which is fantastic. But Susan B, who gave $25 a month, $200 would be added on top of that gift. So, yeah, at the end of the year, that's like $500 total of impact. So, great time to get involved and great time to make your gift monthly. However you want to do it, here's the number, 833-370-7827. givetostarradio.com. But the thing is, we only have three songs to do this.
0: Okay, so here's the first song in this three-song challenge to get your bonus. Oh, Won't He Do It? We the Kingdom. I love this song. Oh, yeah. It's such a good one. Okay, so get your bonus. $100 added on to your single gift. $200 added on to your monthly gift. 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
1: Woo! It's a challenge. This is an amazing challenge, too. Hey, welcome on in, by the way. I'm Kristen. Tammy's
2: Hello.
1: Here. 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
2: 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Here's the number, 833-370-7827. 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
2: 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That was song number 1. Mm-hmm. 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

0: yes, there are going to be some brighter days. Keep holding on. God's got you. Okay, so that was the second song in our 3-song challenge. So we only have 1 song left. But listen, you don't have to wait for the song to start to get your gift in. Antoinette's in. Hey, welcome on in. And single gift. So that got a $100 bonus added up on top of it. So that's the challenge right now. We have 1 more song to do this. Don't wait until the song starts because time is ticking away. So when you give a single gift right now, you get a $100 bonus added up on top of it. Amazing. When you give a monthly gift, like $25 a month, you get a $200 bonus added up on top of it. 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Like, it's like a, like, you want the best deal? That's the best deal. Okay. So give2starradio.com is the website. Here's the phone number to get involved. Don't wait for the song to start. There's only 1 song left. 833-370-STAR. 833-370-7827. And while you're giving your gift online or on the phone, please tell us your story of how God has been working in your life through STAR. We'd love to hear those stories, Tammy.
1: Yeah, it's our receipts. You know how they like the young people now.
0: Yeah.
1: Like, we got receipts. Well, we do. Let me tell you, God is working in people's lives. He is using STAR to make a real difference in people's lives. And we've got receipts. A friend, Liz, she is actually a doctor. And here's what she said. I listen to STAR almost daily as I commute for work. The music and testimonials and encouragement always lift me up. And I am so grateful. Life can get very hard and heavy at times. And your reminders and loving words hit just the needed chord for me personally and professionally as I help others as a holistic physician. Words and phrases from the songs come to mind throughout my day and help me reframe struggles and remember to let go and let God. He is God and I am not. As I learn to be a conduit and let go of trying to be the source, I find myself feeling energized and renewed. And so I love to think about ripple effect, right? So
0: yeah,
1: not only is STAR helping Liz get through her day and just have a better day, but think about all her patients. I mean, mm-hmm. She is able to stay connected to God while she is pouring into these patients who come to her for help. That's having an effect on them. Now, multiply that by how many people listen and how many people have an impact on other people. When you start to think about that, the magnitude of how far your gift is going and touching people, it gives me goosebumps. And speaking of your gift going farther, right now it is, because we've got this great bonus opportunity. Mm-hmm. Your single gift has $100 added on top of it. Like Peter. Peter just got in. He said, I'm not going to wait till that next song starts because they're never going to stop talking. Yay. So I'm just going to call. Peter, thank you so much. $100 was just added on top of your gift.
0: Yay, now, Peter.
1: When you make your gift monthly right now, maybe you want to do that $25 a month that lots of people are doing. Maybe it's $50 a month for you. We've even seen a few $100 a month gifts.
0: Amen.
1: Whatever monthly gift you give right now, this friend is adding $200 on top of your gift.
0: Yes.

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Here's the final song in the challenge. Get your bonus.

All right. This is so exciting. It is so exciting to see people catching the vision for getting involved in what God is doing through STAR. I mean, it is a really cool thing when we get to be a part of something that God's in, right? Mm-hmm. Like, there are so many things that we could be a part of in the world. I mean, sometimes you're just part of a coffee line, right? And sometimes you're just, right? Sometimes you're just part of a stadium cheering.

0: cheering for a football team. You know, like, we get to be part of lots of different things. But the most exciting thing that we get to be a part of is something that God's in. Like, when God has blessed it and he's in it and he's working through it, that is where you really, really, really want to be, right? So that's why we're super excited to say you get to join the giving team today here at Star, because God is working every single day, every single moment through the music and messages here to transform lives, to change lives. He's done it for you, to literally save lives, and you get to be a part of that. That's amazing. So here's the special website for today, give2starradio.com. Here's the special phone number. It's 833-370-STAR. And we just are wrapping up a 3-song challenge. And lots of people jumped in here. Peter, Tracy, and Gregory. Thank you. Antoinette, Ramella, and Joel. So these are so many amazing people who jumped in and got a bonus. When you give a single gift, you get a $100 bonus. Added up on top of it, you don't spend an extra $100. It just gets added up on top of it, thanks to a generous family member of Star. And when you give a monthly gift, like Tracy and Gregory did, that $10 a month, you get an extra $200 bonus added up on top of it. And you don't spend an extra $200. It just gets added there, thanks to this generous family member of Star. So amazing things are happening. Technically, Tammy, we finished the third song.
1: We did.
0: Technically,
1: but
0: right?
1: Technically. I mean, we're always kind of trying to find a little bit of extra grace, a little bit of extra room, a little
0: bit
1: extra.
0: We all need it.
1: Yeah, right. And so we're going to just like another 60 seconds. We just want to give one more minute. We can do it, right? Because I feel like there are probably people who like, oh, I got to get in on this, but you got to pull over so you can make the call, or you've got to, you know, give your kids some goldfish so they'll be quiet so you can do what you got to do. Right?
0: That's
1: so maybe
0: real
1: we're
0: life.
1: Just in the I know, right? and you're, you know, digging them out from between the car seats. Cause, no,
0: yes.
1: Don't do that. Anyway, so no, we wanted to give you just a little bit extra time to get in on this before this opportunity goes away. So right now, get to the phone, 833-370-7827. 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Again, what's happening is a friend of Star inspiring you to give by giving you a bonus. Basically, when you give a single gift, $100 is going to be added to it. When you make that gift monthly, $200 is going to be added on top of
0: Amazing.
1: It.
0: Amazing.
1: Yeah, so I guess we probably need to, like, start the clock, right?
0: Here's the clock. I hear it.
1: Oh,
0: it's
1: starting. Oh, my goodness.
0: 60 seconds.
1: Oh, my goodness. Okay, well, then right now, here's what I just do want to say. If you were thinking about a $100 gift, this is the perfect time for you to get involved. Because when you give $100, $100 is going to be added to it. But if you make it monthly, make it $10 a month, $200 is going to be added to it.
0: Yes.
1: 833-370-7827. Give2starradio.com.
0: 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Thank you so much for getting involved. 20 seconds left. You can do this. Your fingers are so fast. You could type give2starradio.com. We'll count you in for your bonus. Thank you so much for getting involved in what God is doing through Star. You are needed. We got 5 seconds to go here. Thank you so much for getting involved.
1: Time to dial.
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lost connection with God. A lot was going on at the time, and there was things, you know, like my marriage, my family situation. I've always been into the Word ever since I was a little girl, but I totally lost

and I actually turned on your station one day by accident. And from that day forward, it was just like a switch came on and everything just went from sadness and anger to happiness and joy. And it was just like it spoke to me. It was just like almost God was saying, you're never too far to come back. Because at the time I was thinking I was too far to come back. And it brought me back. And I love your station. Go back.

0: You know, I think that is one of the enemy's, like, most powerful lies. I experienced that once in my faith journey as well. The lie that you're too far away. You've made too many mistakes, you stayed away too far, and now God has turned his back on you. I am so glad that this friend who just shared her story learned right here that that doesn't happen.
1: Right.
0: God never, he doesn't do that. That is not how God operates. You are never too far from his reach. You are already forgiven. You're already forgiven. You know, people talk about like, well, I had to run back to God. But the thing is, that trip is not far.
1: Right.
0: Literally, you just turn back around. You're like, oh, God, you're right there. And so I am so glad that people are being reminded of that every single day. When the lie that we have come to believe that we're too far away is broken by the truth of God's grace and love, that is powerful. And when you give to Star Radio, you're making this possible. Every single person who has ever given a gift financially now has a part in that person's story of faith, and that story of rediscovering the love of Christ. So that's a pretty amazing thing to have a part in. And you can have a part in all the stories that will come when you give right now. 833-370-7827. Give to starradio.com.
2: Thank you so much for getting involved. Candace is in with her $27 a month gift. Yay! Thank you so much, Candace. And that got a $200 bonus added up on top of it. So that's amazing.
0: Amazing.
2: That's like really good bang for your buck. Oh, Therese is in a $200 gift. Yay! And Therese's gift got a $100 bonus Woo-hoo! Added up on top of it. Love that. Who's next? Who's going to join the giving family today? You know what's really interesting is there's tens of thousands and thousands of people who are under the Star listening area, right?
0: Mm-hmm.
2: So many people. But there's a statistic. It's like only like 2% of people who listen actually go and give a gift. So when you give a gift, when you join Candace and Therese and Peter and Tracy and Gregory and Antoinette, you are joining this really elite group of people who see the vision, who see the mission of Star, who say, yes, God, I want to get involved in what you're doing. And it is a like literally such a small elite group of people who really keep the station going. It's kind of amazing. So we're thrilled. We're so excited when you join too. It is really a cool group of people. You know that you're supporting what God is doing, and you get to celebrate that every day when you hear stories of lives being changed and transformed and literally saved. You are a part of that. You made that possible with your gift, and that is really cool. So we're super excited to welcome you into the giving family. Come join the family here. 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And that could be you just jumping in with a single $300 gift, or it could be you jumping in with a $25 a month gift. Could be a couple people jumping in here. Whatever it is, it's needed right now. 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Thank you so much for giving so generously $300 in this song.

0: Amen. Yes, he is, right? And whatever you're missing today, whatever you feel like you've been lacking, listen, God can fill it up for you. Whatever it is. Maybe you're lacking some peace. God's got you. He can give you some peace. Maybe you're lacking some joy. He can fill you up with some joy. Maybe you need hope. Maybe there's been a lot of stuff around you that is feeling really bleak and really hopeless. Well, God can fill you up with hope. And he can remind you of all the times that he brought you through before. So this time isn't any different, right? Mm-hmm. It's amazing how whatever void we are feeling, whatever void is in our mind or in our body right now, God can fill it. And he fills it perfectly. It's amazing. And he does it sometimes through star. Like sometimes you just turn on the radio and you hear a song. And all of a sudden you're like, oh my gosh. I have that peace I needed. And it's wild. It is so cool because God is working through the music and the messages 24/7. Sometimes he just speaks directly to you and he lets you know that he's got this and you don't have to do it on your own. There's so many different ways that he's using star in your life all day long. And it's amazing. We celebrate it. We're super glad that you're here. We're thankful that God is using star in your life in so many beautiful ways. And right now you can actually be involved in what God is doing through star. And that's really, really cool. So here's the website. It's give2starradio.com. Here's the special phone number for today. It's 833-370-STAR, 833-370-7827. And Tammy, something exciting is happening.
1: Challenge alert. I gotta tell you about the coolest thing that just happened. So, in case you missed it, just a little bit ago, we had this three-song kind of challenge opportunity. And in the middle of that, Elizabeth called in. Mm-hmm. And Elizabeth said, hey, whoa, I love this challenge thing. So, you mean I can give a gift and use it to inspire other people to give? Take my money. Yes. Like literally is what she said. So here's what's happening. Elizabeth is going to be doubling your gift. Dollar yes! for dollar. She is going to double your gift right now up to $1,200. But let's get this while Elizabeth is still on her way to work this morning. Like let's get it done so she can listen and hear her gift match up with your gift. Yes. Let's get it done in the next 15 minutes. By the time this hour is over, let's use all of Elizabeth's $1,200 to double your gift, double the impact of your giving. 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So let's mm-hmm. do it right now. Get to the phone, get online, and have your gift doubled by Elizabeth. 833-370-7827, 833-370-STAR, give2starradio.com. Let's go.
0: Yes, you are needed. 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Oh.

0: Challenge alert.
1: It's a challenge. Woohoo! Okay, this is an amazing challenge. So a friend of Star, Elizabeth, gave a really beautiful gift. She gave a $1,200 gift. So thank you, Elizabeth. This is huge. And what she wanted to do with it was actually double the impact of your gift right now. So thanks to Elizabeth, when you give your gift, it has twice the impact. So let's say you wanted to give a $200 gift. Right now, that becomes $400 of impact because Elizabeth puts in that extra and doubles it for you. That's amazing. Let's say you wanted to do $25 a month. Now, that is our most popular giving level, so lots of people jump in like that. What's really cool about this challenge is that Elizabeth's gift will actually double your gift for the first entire year. So every month, it becomes $50 of impact. You're only doing the $25. It just has this double impact right now. This is really cool. You know, I'm not going to get into the weeds about all the different math that we could do here. But what's really exciting is that your gift is being doubled. There's not a lot of time to get involved here. We're trying to wrap this up in about 8 minutes here. So give to starradio.com. 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Here's the phone number, 833-370-STAR, 833-370-7827.
2: Okay, here's your opportunity to have your gift go twice as far, and it's because Elizabeth is coming alongside with her dollars and adding them to yours. 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

0: If you came to praise, you are in the right place. Good morning. Thanks for listening to Uplifting Star Radio. Tammy here, Matt here. Yeah, it is not what you normally hear on Star, but it is a great time for you to be listening because this is the time when we all come together to do our part to keep your Star Radio going strong, keeping things on the air as a community-supported station. We can't do it without you. And right now, a great time for you to get involved because we have a dollar-for-dollar challenge going on. Thank you, Robert, being the first person to get involved with this. Robert, your gift was just doubled.
1: That's how this works.
0: Hey, you know, Matt, you're just kind of jumping in, so I want to let you know what happened. This is just so incredibly cool.
1: Okay.
0: We had a challenge kind of thing going on. It was the only challenge Kristen and I have had, and a friend named Elizabeth heard that happening. And she said, wait, I want to do that. I'm thinking about giving $1,200, so could I use my giving to encourage other people to give and to 100%. Double other people's gifts? And we're like, absolutely. So that's what's happening. You are just kind of coming in on that challenge right now. Now, we were hoping to get that done by the time last hour was over. That didn't quite happen. We still have $1,100 left in Elizabeth's challenge. So we're going to extend this for three more songs. Three songs to go. Let's use all of Elizabeth's $1,200 to double your gift. And this is just, you know, it's the community coming together and making it happen. This is good stuff. Here's how you get in on that. 833-370-7827. 833-370-STAR. 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
1: Hey, let's take a moment real quick and just ask the Lord's blessing over this day and over the fundraiser. If you would pray with me. Lord, we love you. We thank you. We thank you for another day. We thank you for your goodness and grace. Thank you for breath and life and for the opportunity to be a part of what it is that you're doing through the ministry of Star. Lord, I also want to say a special thank you to you for Robert and for Candace and Therese and Peter and Elizabeth and Tracy and Gregory and Antoinette and others who have already just leaned into what it is you're doing through this station and given gifts this morning, and to everyone who has prayed for this fundraiser as well. Lord, the fundraising totals, the dollars, they all belong to you. And we just pray that you would just guide and create generosity in the hearts of people who are listening, and that they would give out of their abundance, and that all of the financial needs would be met. Lord, today belongs to you. We just commit it to you and lay it at your feet. And we ask all this in Jesus' name. Amen.
0: Amen.
1: All right. So that's the job in front of us. We've got Elizabeth's generosity, $1,200. Every gift is being doubled dollar for dollar for the next three songs. Do not wait until song number three. If you're listening now, this is your opportunity right now to really double the impact. Your $500 becomes $1,000. 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You can also make a gift online as well at give2starradio.com. And thank you.

0: My son was pretty much at rock bottom, and we found out he was addicted to various different substances, and we put him into a Christian recovery program. And up until that point, I hadn't been particularly a good Christian, but I knew that that's where he needed to be.
1: Smoke clouds all around, couldn't see your face.
0: It's heartbreaking. You question yourself as a mother. You question every decision you've ever made. And I remember driving home, and I was in the car by myself, and I don't even know how I got home that day, crying the whole way and just talking to God and saying, you gotta help us. I need to get through. We need

once we were allowed to go down and visit and take him on a day outing. And he suggested we put on a Christian radio station in the car while we were driving. And I really wasn't aware of what contemporary Christian music was like. And when I came back after visiting him, I decided I needed to find a Christian radio station. And it's what I listen to every day. It's what I listen to when I get up in the morning. It's what I have on in my house. I find so much comfort and peace

0: family so much closer and changed our priorities that even though it was probably the most horrible time for all of us, looking back, it was actually a blessing.
1: That is the power of the impact you can have when you join the team who gives financially. In Joanne's life, she was obviously dealing with a son struggling with an addiction, but she said something in the middle of her testimony that I think we can all identify with. If you're a parent, you have undoubtedly had moments where it feels like you can't do anything right as a parent. And it's just like, oh my goodness, Lord, am I even qualified to be a parent? And those moments for Joanne, the Lord met her through the songs and stories on Star. In those moments, he does the same thing for you. And that's what we're saying. Hey, that's what you're fueling. That's what you're funding when you join the team who gives financially to keep Star on the air and going strong. For moments where Joanne needs it, for moments when you need the reminder that the Lord is with you and he's fighting your battles for you, whether that's a parenting battle or a work battle or a relationship battle or a battle with an addiction. Like, we're all going through it. And the Lord is here in our midst through the songs and stories only because others have given financially. And you got a really great opportunity to do it right now.
2: Oh, yes, you do. This is compliments of Elizabeth, who said, I would love to use my dollars to inspire other people to give, so I'm going to double every gift up to $1,200. We have got three songs left in this challenge. That was the first, or two songs. That was the first of three songs, right? So we've got two songs left to get this knocked out. Now, Ted took a big chunk of it. Ted giving $500.
3: Yeah,
2: thank you
3: Way
2: so
3: go,
2: much, Ted.
3: Thank you.
2: Your $500, we just took Elizabeth, $500 of her dollars, to double your gift. So your $500 just became $1,000 of impact, Ted.
1: Yes.
2: Pretty good math, if you ask me. Now, we'd love to see your gift come in right now so we can double your gift as well. $600 to go on this. 833-370-7827. 833-370-STAR. Give to starradio.com. There are a lot of different ways we can get there. Here's one thought. Your $50 a month right now takes care of the entire $600 left.
1: That would do it, right?
2: Yeah.
1: Yeah.
2: And your $50 a month becomes $100 a month. So that's just one way we can do it. $600 to go. I love that, but however you want to get involved, we've got $600 of Elizabeth's money to double your gift right now. Two songs left to get it done. Let's just knock it out in this one. 833-370-7827. That's the number. I'll slow down, say it one more time. 833-370-7827. Your gift doubled right now also online at givetostarradio.com. Thank you.

0: happened. Elizabeth said, I have $1,200 that I want to use to double other people's gifts. And we were like, yeah, we can help you with that. And so thank you so much to several people who have gotten involved in this, including an anonymous friend with a gift of $100. Amazing. Yep. Kathy, your $250 gift was just doubled by Elizabeth. And Matt, you might recall before we started that last song, we said, you know, one person doing $50 a month, and we can absolutely fulfill this challenge.
1: We did say that.
0: And we had an anonymous friend who said,
1: come on,
0: done. Yeah. Here's my $50 a month. Amazing. Thank you. Elizabeth, I hope that you're still listening. I almost said I hope that you're still living. I do. I hope that too. But I also hope
1: that you're still listening. All of a sudden.
0: I don't know where that came from. Elizabeth, I hope you're still listening because you now can celebrate. Your $1,200 just inspired all that generosity. So thank you. That's how we get this done.
1: Hey, thank you so much for taking part in that. If you're in the place where you'd like to make $1,000 or $2,000 or $3,000 gift, that can be used as a challenge to get other people on the giving team. Mm-hmm. It's really easy to do. You can go online to givetostarradio.com. You can put it on your credit card and it'll ask you a question about whether or not you'd like to use this as a challenge gift. You just say yes to that and then we'll take it from there. Or you can call this number. It's 833-370-7827. Same thing goes. You say, hey, here's my gift of $1,000. Here's my $2,000. Here's my $3,000. I'd like to use it to challenge other people, and we'll take it from there. Thank you for even considering that. Now, if that's not an amount that you're comfortable with, and most of us aren't, actually, totally get that. Your gift is still important. It's needed. It's just as valuable as the one that's maybe a higher dollar amount with more zeros next to it or whatever. Don't get lost in, hey, my $50 single gift or my $100 single gift is probably not going to make much of a difference. It is going to make a difference because mm-hmm. each one of the little stair steps that we take throughout the fundraiser, it's not tens of thousands of dollars we're talking about. Like, for example, the next little micro goal we're going to try to hit is in the next 8 minutes. Can we just see another $500 added to the total? So when you think, hey, I got $100, you're taking a big whack of that in just one phone call or one online gift. But you're needed right now. 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

0: specifically?
1: My name's Cecilia. 7 years ago, I was recovering from addiction to painkillers for back pain, and I was in a hopeless state.
0: Oh, I've been desperate. Cried those loud prayers.
1: One day I had a traumatic experience and I went to my pastor's. While I was talking to the wife, the husband was making me a CD, a Christian song. And I was listening to the CD over and over, and so he said, you know, there's a radio station that plays the songs all the time. And so like started listening to Star, and it's through the songs and the ministry of my pastors and the people I knew in recovery, you know, I realized that I was

0: I would say it would harm my sobriety if I didn't have SAR.
1: Wow. That's powerful. Like, I don't know where I'd be in my sobriety journey without Star Radio. That's what Cecilia said. And what she also said in her story is, like, that's when I realized that I was still loved. You know, how many people, even today, need to hear that they are loved? That, you know, they feel like they've just made too many mistakes, they've gone too far away, and they just need to be reminded that they are loved. You are loved. We're glad you're here. We're glad that you are soaking in God's goodness and love every single day here on Star Radio. And we can't do this without you. 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That's why we take a few days every once in a while just to remind you that you're needed. Here's the number to get involved, 833-370-7827. Give to starradio.com. Cecilia said something else, Matt, that stood out to me. She talked about how her pastor made her a CD of music. Mm-hmm. Remember back in the day? You know, you'd have to burn a CD. But here's the other thing about, you know, now we don't have to do that, but we can, like, create a playlist that we're gonna, you know, listen to. But that's a lot of work. You know, I don't want to have to, like, think about,
2: right,
1: in, like, what am I going to be putting in and what do I want to listen to? I just want to be able to turn on the radio or open the app and let God create the playlist and pick the songs that I know that he knows I need to hear. And so that's one other reason that I really am such a big fan of listening to Star, is it doesn't require any effort on my part. I got enough to think about. I'd rather let somebody else plan the playlist for me.
2: Yeah, 100%. And the playlist on Star every day, can I just say this? There are so many instances where someone will call us or write us and say, that was just the right song I needed to hear for what I was going through in just that moment. That there's no way that Tammy nor I or any of us can make that happen. That is 100% the Holy Spirit. So when you tune into Star, no matter what time of the day or night it is, realize that whatever song plays next is inspired by the Holy Spirit, and he's guiding that process. That's what you're funding. Hey, we also, well, first let me give you the phone number. It's 833-370-7827. Our website as well, give2starradio.com. A couple of minutes ago, we said, hey, we're trying to add another $500 to the total. Jill responded with a gift of $100. Thank you so much. And then another friend who wants to remain anonymous gave a $100 gift as well. So that's two of the $500 we need to add to the total here in the next moment or so. So if you're listening and you can make a $25 monthly gift, you would take care of the rest of the $500 that we're trying to pop into the fundraiser total right away. If $300 all at once works for you, or some part of that works better for you, you're needed right now. You're giving because there are moments where it's like God has created this playlist on Star for me specifically. We're not doing that. That's happening completely because the Lord is using Star in your life on the daily. That's why you're giving. You're giving now because it's the fundraiser and your gift is needed. 833-370-7827. Again, 833-370-7827. And online at give2starradio.com. Will you be next?

0: It's Somebody Prayed. It is Crowder on Uplifting Star. Welcome in. Thank you so much for being here. We're so thrilled to have you as a part of the fundraiser. You may not realize this, but this is a community-supported radio ministry. It's people like you that give financial gifts to keep Star on the air and going strong. And the fundraising season kind of works like this. It costs a lot to run a radio ministry throughout the course of the year, and we have some business partners that help to meet those financial needs, but that doesn't cover the entirety of what the costs are. And so listeners like you have given, many of you faithfully have given for a long time, $100, $25 a month, $50 a month, $100 a month, $2,000 gifts, all different sizes and shaped gifts to keep Star on the air and going strong. And what we do is we take the financial need every year, we kind of spread it out throughout the course of the year, and do fundraisers on and off throughout the course of the year to meet that financial need. Well, the fall fundraising season started last month. We did for a few days, and then it's just a couple of days here on the second half of it. And so you listening in this moment, I don't think is an accident. I think it's on purpose, and you get it. You're listening during the fundraising. So there's something about Star and what God does through Star that makes a big impact in your life. And we're just saying, whatever that thing is for you, would you consider supporting it financially so that it is always there for you? Each hour has a financial need. Before we get into the details of that, here's the number if you'd like to call right now, 833-370-7827. 833-370-7827, or give to starradio.com.
1: You know, I had a son who played football in high school, and when his team would be, you know, finally getting a comfortable lead, I would be like, oh, okay, they're good. And his coach would definitely not relax. His coach would actually get more and more intense. And it was like, but I was like, give the guys a break. They're doing good. But that's why I'm not a football coach, because, you know, when you've got that momentum, that is not the time to kind of take the foot off the gas and go, all right, we got this. And that's where I tend to kind of want to be like, okay, we can take a little break now. We can't, because if we do, then we never get to 100% by the time the event is over. Yeah. I say that because, Matt, you did a great job explaining, you know, how this just is spread out over the course of a few days, and every hour has a goal, and every hour's goal has to be met. And we have to keep pushing along, even though it's been amazing and we've had some great gifts and great matching opportunities and all of that, we still have to keep the gas on. So yep, you're listening now. 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Every gift matters. Maybe your $25 a month is what you've been thinking about giving. Well, now would be the perfect time to do it, because nobody's on the phone and you're needed. 833-370-7827. 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Thank you.

It's Uplifting Star. Welcome in. Thank you so much for being here. 14 minutes before the top of the hour, 14 minutes to add another $1,000 into the fundraiser total. Here, we are a community-supported station. It's people like you that give financial gifts. And there's a reason that you would consider getting involved with the radio station. You probably didn't wake up this morning thinking, you know what I'm going to do is I'm going to send my hard-earned money to Star. And yet we're here

You are needed right now to get involved. You're giving. Matt kind of cut out there. We had a little bit of a technical issue. But yeah, what Matt was saying is just basically, as a community-funded radio station, it is a whole bunch of us coming together to keep the good things happening on Star every day going. And so that's what you're invited to be a part of right now. We do, we're looking to raise another $1,000 before we get to the top of the hour, and that's 13 minutes away. Now, we can get there very easily by just a few people getting involved. Maybe your $25 a month gift, or you're someone who could do $500 or maybe even $50 a month. Whatever amount is right for you, would you be the next person to say, yes, count me in, because I know how much I need this in my life every single day, and I've heard how many other people are being blessed and encouraged by what happens on Star every single day. I want in on that. I want to support that. I want to put my money towards that, because that's what we need more of in our world. So we'd love to see you come through right now with your best gift. 833-370-7827. 833-370-7827. 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I just don't want that to be the reason that you don't give, because every single gift matters. Every single gift counts. So far this morning, we've seen gifts from $50 to $1,200 and everything in between. And you know what? Every one of those gifts is a gift that we celebrate and appreciate. So the amount of the gift is not the issue. What matters is that you get to the phone and be a part of what God is doing here at Star. All right, one more time. Here's the number, 833-370-7827. 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

0: It isn't just that it's such a help through crises. And when I get up in the morning and you turn on the radio and the first thing you hear are words of God, celebrations about God and songs, it makes it a lot easier to go out into a rough world. The fact that there is an oasis, a break away from the cruelty of the world, the harshness of the world, where we can just raise our hands up. Sometimes I'm getting dressed in the morning, and I'll just raise my hands to God and sing along with the radio. Say, thank you, God, that I can celebrate you.
1: I'll praise you anywhere.
0: This is what I love about Start, is that it gives us a fresh start every morning with God.
2: Yeah, this friend, I think, articulates very clearly all of our hearts, right? Like, this is a really harsh and difficult world. These are not easy times to be living in. And we need the reminder of the goodness of God before we step out the front door of our house and head into the brutal reality of what we're dealing with, whether that be traffic or that be your job or just the cultural climate today, the political climate today, whatever it is that is the thing that just feels heavy and hard and dark and difficult in your world. Every morning, the positive reminder of there's hope. God's got a plan. He sees you. He recognizes you by name. That's really valuable. That's why that friend gives to Keep Star on the Air. That's why we're inviting you to make a gift to Keep Star on the Air as well. We do have a financial need for the hour. We've had a couple of friends who have just made gifts in the last moment or two. A friend staying behind the scenes with a gift of $40. Thank you so much. And then Michelle, thrown an extra $50 in. She already gives to what God is doing through Star.
3: Oh, wow.
2: 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Thank you so much for that. 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
3: Hey, that's just, you know, like three people doing $30 a month. 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

0: I was at work and we were having a really, really rough time of it. Just everything seemed to be falling apart. And one of the guys at work said, hey, you really need to listen to this radio station. And so when I got in my truck to drive away, it couldn't hurt. And I actually had to pull my work truck over because I couldn't see because the tears were in my eyes. And it was like God speaking to me, telling me, it's going to be okay. You're not alone. I'm here with you. And it might take a little while, but it's going to be okay. You're going to get through it. So I'm going to walk with Jesus. I'm going to walk. And ever since then, I have listened to no other radio station. Anytime I have anything that's going on in my life, I turn that radio station on, and it seems like God's saying, okay, here's your song for today. And the song comes on, and it speaks to me saying, we'll get through it together. And to me, that is invaluable. You can't put a price tag on something like that.
1: No, you absolutely cannot. And, you know, think about how not only is Star making James' life better, making your life better, helping you be in a better mood, helping you grow closer to God, but then think about all the people in your life who you impact. All of the ripple effect of how your attitude affects other people. You know, we do have a responsibility to one another. And by making sure that we're full of the good stuff, that we're full of God's love and His kindness and His grace, well, that helps us be better with the people that we interact with every day. And then you think about the ripple effect with that, with how many people listen. How many people are here right now that are being filled up with God's goodness and grace and patience and peace, and then they go out into the world and affect other people. I mean, really and truly, when we say that even a gift that you might consider small in God's hands here at Star, the impact that they can have is remarkable. We would love for you to be part of the Star Giving family right now, so that your giving, your generosity can have that kind of really worldwide impact. That's not an exaggeration. 833-370-7827 is our number for you to get involved right now.
2: 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But if you could give $150, that would be 10% of that. You and a handful of other people doing their best gift, and all of a sudden the need is met. So the numbers are attainable and reachable, but it does begin with you. It's been a few minutes since we've heard from a Star family member, so I'm wondering if during this next song, you could be the leader that reaches out and makes a gift to what God is doing through Star to help launch this hour right. $100, $25 a month, or maybe all $1,500 of it. 833-370-7827. All the phone lines are open. The web is wide open as well. 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

0: on the days when you open your eyes and you just don't even want to get out of bed. What's facing you is so difficult. Isn't it good to know that you can just turn on the radio or open an app and be reminded that God is with you and that He loves you and He's for you in it? That's why Star Radio is here. We're glad that you're here too. It is our fall fundraiser going on right now. 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Yesterday, I had a long phone conversation with a friend of mine named David, whose wife recently passed away. And she's been ill for some time, but this was not, I mean, they weren't expecting that she was going to pass away. And it's been about 3 weeks. And, you know, I said, listen, anytime you want to talk, call me. And he did. And I was glad. So we talked. And he's, one of the things that he said, I mean, he's just in the thick of that.
1: Yeah.
0: Of that agony right now. He's just in the thick of it. And he said, you know, one of the hardest times for me is the morning, because I wake up and I have to remember all over again, like every day, that Angie's not here with me. Like, I have to just, it's like the reality of it hits me anew every single morning. And I thought, my goodness, what a horrible way to start the day with that reminder that you are now one when you were two. And in those times, you know, we have a choice. Are we going to just allow that pain and that agony and that grief to be the story? Are we going to allow that to be the final word? Or are we going to turn our mind to the hope that we have in Christ? Because David's a Christian and he fully believes that he'll see Angie again. He fully believes that she is whole and healed and wouldn't want her back in that, in the way that, you know, she was. So he gets that. And so he has to make the choice every single day to turn his mind to Jesus, to remember that there is hope. And I'm just so thankful that for people like that, maybe you're someone who's going through something like that today, that every day you're reminded of just how hard this world is, that we have this place where we can just turn on the radio and be refocused, be redirected to God's goodness and our hope in Him. That's the kind of messaging, that's the kind of impact you are a part of when you support Star Radio.
1: Thank you so much for even considering it, for praying about it, for getting really motivated to take a step forward and make a gift of any amount. 833-370-7827, or give to starradio.com. We really, from the bottom of our hearts, believe this is important work for people like David and for people like you and for all of us, people who are depending on the Holy Spirit, that power moving through the songs and stories every day in order to give them what they need, the fuel they need to make it through the next meeting, to make it through the next phone call, to make it through the next hospital visit. You fill in the blank. But that's what you are, the impact you're creating when you make a financial gift is really important. What do you give? Well, a lot of people give $25 a month. A lot of people do a $100 single gift. Occasionally, somebody will jump in with a gift of $1,000 or $2,000. But it's all of us bringing what we can together. That's how the work gets funded, and God's Holy Spirit can continue to move through the songs and the stories on Star. The need for this hour, $1,500. It's been a minute since we've heard or seen somebody on the phone or online making a gift, so there's room for you right now. And if that is motivation enough in some way or another, would you put feet to your action right now and move towards the phone and make this call? 833-370-7827. 833-370-7827. All the lines are open. You get straight to the front. And it's easy to think in a situation like this that there's thousands of people listening. Somebody will take care of this. And if the Lord is speaking to you, I'm just saying this might be your moment right now. You can also give online at give2starradio.com. But I'm wondering if we could just find you on the phone during this next song right now.

0: That is Mercy Me and Word of God Speak. It is Uplifting Star. Thank you so much for being here and for investing during the fundraiser in what God is doing through the ministry of Star. You're needed right now. Your gift does make a difference right now. In fact, want to say thank you to Amy, who's brand new to the team at $30 a month. Thank you, Amy, for that. So Amy's generous gift goes in towards the $1,500 total needed for this hour. So that leaves us with 1140 to go remaining in this hour and about 30 minutes or so to make it happen. So what part of the 1140 remaining financial need for this hour could you raise your hand and say yes to? That's you and a couple of other people just doing like Amy at $30 a month, and we'd be there. You could give it all at once, or if you've got a $500 single gift, think of how much of the impact of the need for the hour you could wipe out with that one gift. You can give it online at give2starradio.com. You can also go on the phone and make this phone call and give it 833-370-7827. The reason you listen is the reason you'd consider giving to what God is doing through Star. There's something that draws you in every day to Star that's more than just, well, this is where they play that Mercy Me song that I like. It's a community of people all growing and chasing after Jesus together, and we're all experiencing the impact of the Lord through what he does on the radio station every day. That's what draws us to it. Now, there may be something more specific for you, whatever that thing is, that's the place that I would encourage you to get involved financially from.
1: Yeah, absolutely. I mean, we've all got that thing that makes getting through each day a little harder, or maybe a lot harder. So whatever that thing is for you, you're here to be uplifted. You're here to find the strength that you need to get through each day, and you're finding it here. So we just ask you, if you have the ability to give something toward keeping these songs and these messages and all of the goodness that happens here every day on the air going strong for the months to come, could you be a part of it right now? 833-370-7827. Give2starradio.com. 1140 left to raise in this hour. You know, a couple people doing $50 a month gets us there. Maybe one person who's really had a good year financially could do

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0: 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Oh God, how I need you.
1: My name is Maria, and I have been listening to the station for about 3 years now. It made me reflect, despite my circumstances of divorce, that his plans are better than our plans.
2: Hold it all together, everybody needs you strong.
1: I still go through moments in time asking questions on my knees, not knowing if he's going to answer my prayers. But this song, Just Beheld, really stood out in the lyrics. It talks about laying down your trouble and just letting God, you know, hold you, and that he's there for you. So

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I needed to see them. I needed to say, I'm on my knees. And when I think that the answer is not near, then you're there. God is there. Just be held, and we'll get through this.

0: the station is a part of our life. I felt the need to financially support, and we have joy within us.
1: Times when life is its hardest, we take it upon ourselves to fix it, to solve the problem. Like if we could just do the right thing or say the right thing, then we could make this problem better. But so often what God tells us is be still, be quiet, rest in me, trust me with it. And that's hard for us to do. It's really hard for me to do, especially if you're kind of a control freak, which I might just be a little bit. It's so hard to let go. And yet we have this tool in our toolbox, this Star Radio that we can turn on and hear songs like that from Casting Crowns, Just Be Held, that remind us, be still, God's bigger than this, He's got this, all you have to do right now is give it to Him and then rest and trust. And that is something that that takes a lot of continually deciding to do. It takes a lot of remembering to do. And here at Star Radio, you're going to hear those reminders all day long. That's valuable. That's why you're here. We just ask you right now to let that be the reason you consider giving to support Star Radio, because you need this and you know lots of other people do. It is our fall fundraiser and you're needed. 833-370-7827. 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
2: All right. So a moment ago, we told you the financial need for the hour was $1,140. We set that based on just... this ends on Friday afternoon, and at that point, for the whole fall, we're trying to be at 100% fully funded, and so you listening in this hour became super important. Elaine heard the call and responded with a gift of $100,
1: yeah.
2: And then Mary jumped in with a single gift as well,
1: Mary.
2: So that those two gifts together bring us down to $990 to go in about 24 minutes left in the hour. So in the next few minutes, could you and another friend give your best gift to what God is doing through Star in response to the fact that there's a fundraiser and you find value in what you get from Star every day? The impact that the Lord uses it to make in your own life, to change the atmosphere in your home and in your car. You know how you feel when you listen. That's why you give. And you're considering your gift now because of the fact that we are in the thick of a fundraiser here and trying to wrap things up. Every moment that happens on Star where the right song plays at the right time is only possible because somebody else has given a financial gift. And all of those days of ministry happen because of days like today where we invite you to join the financial team that powers this whole thing. So, hopefully we've built a case. Now all you now all that's left is for you to respond. 833-370-7827 is our telephone number. Again, it's 833-370-7827. Remaining financial need, $990. What part of that can you take during this song right now? All the lines are open. 833-370-7827. And online too at give2starradio.com.

0: That is Josiah Queen. It's Uplifting Star Fall Fundraiser underway. Thank you so much for listening and for being here. We are a community-supported radio ministry, which means some businesses support what it is that we do because they share values and they want to be able to tell you about what they do. 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It's a lot of money. And so listeners like you give $50, $100, $30 a month, $50 a month, $1,000, all different size and shape gifts to keep us going strong. The one thing I can tell you is there's no foundation, there's no church, there's no underlying organization that's footing just like this ginormous bill at the end of the year. It's all of us bringing what we can that the work gets done. The Lord is in this, and we really believe that that's His design for how His work is supposed to be funded through STAR. So from time to time, we just invite you into that party. 833-370-7827 is the number to call. If you'd like to respond, you can also do it online as well at give2starradio.com. Update on the financial need, still about $990 to go and about 17, 18 minutes to make it happen, Tammy.
1: Okay, we can get there. It just takes everybody doing their part. You know, that's a few, that's like four people coming in with that $25 monthly gift amount, and we're there. So whatever that looks like for you, if you could do $25 a month, maybe you can do all $990. Maybe you want to do $100 a month. I don't know how that looks for you, but you are needed in this $990 amount that is left to raise this hour. 833-370-7827. A friend recently decided to start giving $50 a month. And one of the things she said is, she said, I thought about it. And at first I felt like, wow, that's a lot of money. I don't know if I can do $50 a month. And then she was like, you know, pizza night at my house now is like 70 bucks. Like if I order pizza and have it delivered to house to the house, we're looking at between $50 and $70. And if I am more than willing to spend that money so that I don't have to cook on a, you know, Friday night,
0: 100%.
1: I can absolutely also spend that same amount of money on a monthly basis to support these songs, this ministry that I know is not only making my life so much better, but is literally saving other people's lives, is literally coming alongside people on their sobriety journey, on their mental health challenges, like so many reasons. You've heard the stories, right? So many things God is doing here. And so, yeah, my pizza night money, I could spend that same amount of money once a month to support STAR Radio. Absolutely. If that makes a lot of sense to you, we'd love to see you right now. 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Maybe for you, that is the same amount that you spend on pizza night once a month. 833-370-7827. Give to starradio.com. By the way, I'm not asking you to give up pizza night.
0: Right.
1: I'd never do that.
0: No. That was like, hold on just a
1: Wait
0: second
1: a minute.
0: Here. You're starting to meddle a little bit. Right?
1: I would not ever meddle in your pizza night. I'm just like, you know, if you can spend the money for that, you probably can also spend the money for this, and it brings so much more value even than just that pizza night. So we'd love to see you again. $990 is what's left to raise this hour. What part of that can you help with? 833-370-7827 or give2starradio.com.
0: I mean, just think of it this way for just a second. Pizza night, fantastic sense of community, bringing family together, so on and so forth. Love it. Supporting what God is doing through STAR, zero calorie impact.
1: Oh, very true.
0: Right?
1: Very true. Okay. Even more.
0: And equal community, bringing people together. That's what this is all about. That's what we're inviting you into. Who's going to be next? 990 to go in 15 minutes to get there. 833-370-7827. 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

0: face.
1: I want to tell you about what happened today in the car on the way home from picking my daughter up from her school. My daughter's 16 years old. She has special needs. She's been diagnosed with cerebral palsy and autism. My daughter is considered nonverbal, so she uses gestures and sounds. But she asked for music, and then I turned the radio on, and a secular station came on, but she lifted her hands up in the air, and I said, "Oh, you want the Christian radio station?" And she said, "Yes." And so I put that on, and I said, "Is that what you wanted?" And she said, "Yes." She wanted to listen to Star.
2: Praise the Lord, oh my soul.
1: And I want to thank you so much, because that was such an encouragement to me to know that my daughter is really listening and also praising the Lord while she's listening to the music.
3: Amen. Thank you so much for sharing. What a great story. And it really illustrates the power of songs that have the Holy Spirit in them to bring people together. This listener is using it as a way to connect, using Star as a way to connect with her daughter who struggles with communication and is special needs. Those same songs have the equal power to be able to transform your mindset and your attitude. It's amazing to me how I can sort of just be in this bad mood, and by the end of one song on Star, like, I feel better. I feel like a burden's been lifted. Like, there's a little bit more lightness to my step. My thoughts are better. Like, that's the power of God through the songs and stories on Star, and that's what you're fueling when you join the fundraising team that keeps Star on the air and going strong. We are on the fundraiser, still $990 to go, down to 9 minutes. So really going to need a hero here in just a moment. But if you'd like to respond with a gift of whatever works for you, according to your budget, 833-370-7827, and online too at give2starradio.com.
4: Yeah, it's always the last minute, which kind of makes it fun, right? Makes it suspenseful. But here we are once again at the last minute, the last 9 minutes to be exact, trying to make sure that we hit this hour's goal. What is left? $990. So if you like being part of the last minute, part of the, you know, let's just get in. I always think of the action movie where the garage door thing is closing and the hero's got to get underneath it. And like, you know, the very last second, they just slide under the door. Like, that's where we are now. The door is just about ready to close. And we're just looking for that one hero to come through.
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1: Star family, good morning. I hope it's been a good morning for you. So glad that you're here with me, here with us. It's Slim and Kristen. The number 833-370-7827 as we jump in here for our fall fundraisers. So glad you have joined us. You can also jump online at give2starradio.com to be a part of this fundraiser. And just a few minutes ago, to wrap up last hour, coming in at the last minute, just like sliding into home, was Fred. With a $1,000 gift, getting so close to last hour's goal. I think it was just like maybe like $50 short of the goal for the hour, which is really, really awesome. So, Fred, thank you so much for that $1,000 gift. Fred, you are awesome. And so now, Slim, Kristen, it's the two of us right here with you now. And we've got a brand new hour going on. And with a new hour, we've got new goals. It is day two of our star fundraiser, and you're needed. You were so needed. You know, what we're doing here is just really celebrating how God works here at Star, and all the awesome ways that he comes through these speakers to just uplift and encourage people, especially in times of need, especially when you might jump in the car just feeling one way, or you're listening at work, or maybe you, of all the different places you could be listening. And you might be listening and just not feeling 1,000%. Forget 100%, not feeling 1,000%. You know, we want to be boosted all the way. And God just comes through with something that you need to hear, whether that's a song or a message you hear here on Star. And the attitude, the vibe, the feeling where you're at just changes. Amen. It completely changes thanks to something you hear that God sent your way. God absolutely said, this is what you need right now, and let's provide. And we just get to be a conduit for that. Just get to be a piece of bringing God's message to you. And so we're asking for you to come along and join us in that celebration of what God does.
2: Right. Okay, I love, you can't see it, but I love Slim's shirt because his shirt says, God's got it. And it is,
1: chill.
2: Actually, God's, it says, chill. Yeah, chill is the really big word there, right? Chill. God's got it. And sometimes we need that reminder, right? It's, sometimes it's like so overwhelming life. And you just need to know that God's got it. You turn on Star and God's got it. It's so cool.
1: Amen.
2: So, we also know that God's got this hour. So would you just take a second with us and pray for the hour, pray for this fundraiser with us, and then we're going to set a goal. We're going to get some stuff done, okay? So thank you so much, Lord, for this beautiful gift that you've given us in Star. Thank you so much for a place that we can just freely worship you, and we can talk about you so freely and openly, and we can do this with people that we're not even seeing on this side of heaven. It's so cool. So thank you so much, Lord. Thank you so much for everybody who's listening, for everybody who's given a gift already, who will give a gift. Bless every single person who's part of the Star family. Bless them financially and spiritually and in their health and in their connections and in their relationships, Lord. And thank you so much for everything that you're doing for us every single day. Please bless this day. Bless this fundraiser. In Jesus' name we pray. Amen.
1: Amen.
2: So now let's talk about business, okay?
1: Business.
2: For this hour, the entire goal for the hour is $1,000. So that's what we have to raise throughout the entire hour. But how about in the next 15 minutes, we try to raise up the first 500 of that? So this could really be like you jumping in with $25 a month, and then you jumping in with a single gift of $200. That would take care of the entire $500 of this.
1: Amen.
2: That's really wild to think that two people could really do this. It could be a couple people jumping in with $100, just one person jumping in with $500 total. It's up to you how we do it. The point is that we're needed right now. So thank you for getting involved. Give to starradio.com. 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Thank you so much for getting involved in what God's doing through Star. You are needed right now. $500 in 15 minutes to do it. Let's go.

a year and a half ago, I was addicted to methadone, and I asked Jesus to heal me from that addiction, and he did. I was looking forward to listening to Star, right? Like, yeah, I'm free. I'm going to hear all this beautiful, encouraging music, and you were doing a fundraiser. And I was like, oh, man, I really wanted to hear music. But then I ended up hearing all these amazing stories how people gave their life to Christ and were able to beat the addiction of drugs and alcohol. And I cried for the whole week, every day. So $65 is what I used to pay to methadone clinic. So now I donate that to the fundraiser.

0: your hope and encouragement throughout the day. And the music is just so, so pure.
1: How wild to think that, you know, God can, of course, God can heal you of all of these addictions, all these things that are really taking over your life, right? But then he doesn't just leave you hanging, right? He fills it up with something else, something good and something beautiful. And I love his story because God didn't just leave him, like he took the addiction away, right? And he took away that need to have meth, right? He took it away. And then he filled it up with something even better. He filled it up with him. So, you know, sometimes we have this void and we fill it with the wrong thing. So when you finally get rid of that thing that's been filling up that space, you need to fill it with something else. And so instead of giving that money, using that money to spend on drugs, he goes and he gives that money not a star, because he's like, God filled me up with the goodness, the hope, the peace, the joy, the love that I so desperately needed. And he's filling it up with star every single day. And so I want to contribute to that now. That is 100% the entire goal. That's the entire reason that we're here, right? To take away, let God take away all those bad things and break all those chains, right? But then fill it up with all of the goodness of God. That's what Star's doing 24/7. And, you know, I'm so thankful that he shared his story, but there are so many people who haven't shared their story. So we're not even going to know that this is a thing for them too. But there's so many people that God is doing this for through Star. And that is really cool. If you've given a gift in the past, you are part of making sure that he stays sober and that he stays connected to God. Thank you for that. Thank you for making that possible. If you give a gift today or a gift tomorrow, you're a part of making that happen for somebody else in the future. That is so cool. That's amazing, yeah, right?
2: Absolutely.
1: Like, you might not have thought that that's a thing that you could do today, that you could help somebody stay sober, but that's what your gift does. That is amazing. So we're super excited to welcome you into the Giving family, because that is the huge impact that your gift has. Give2starradio.com is the website. 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Here's the phone number, 833-370-STAR, 833-370-7827.
2: I do love that story so much, because mm-hmm. Star is such a big part of my recovery as well. Right. God is so good. Just so good. So right now, we're looking for you to come along and join us. You just heard the number from Kristen, 833-370-7827. And we've got a goal this hour. And that goal is $1,000 this hour. And there's a lot of different ways we can make that. But right now, we're just trying to get halfway to it, which is the first $500. And we're looking for you to jump in and join us. Whatever your giving amount is, that could be a monthly gift. A monthly gift could go really far. $25 a month would be more than half of that goal. And you just give $25 each month. At no point do we come along and say, we're going to need more of that right now. Mm-hmm. We don't do that. And the other thing is, if at any point you say, you know what, my financial situation has changed and I just can't continue to do this, then we stop it. And there's no guilt trip. There's nobody going, are you sure?
1: Exactly.
2: There's none of that. That's not how it operates around here. That's not how God wants us to operate. So wherever you can jump in right now, whether that's a monthly gift, or maybe you're saying it's a one-time gift. Maybe it's a one-time gift of $100. Maybe you are able to be very generous and do the whole $500. Amazing. Whatever amount that works for you right now, all amounts are so needed, and we're so grateful for any way that you jump in. So the need right now, we're trying to raise $500 in, I believe, about the next 10 minutes. Mm-hmm. So we need you right now on the phone line, 833-370-7827. And then, of course, online, this is a really fast way. I know this is a busy time of day for you. You don't have a lot of time to waste. And that is to go online, give2starradio.com, and you can be done within 2 minutes.
1: Yeah.
2: 2 minutes, really fast. And you don't have to talk to anybody. If you're like, I don't feel like people in right now.
1: Oh, nice.
2: Somehow we are all, we're not all the same generation, but somehow we are all generation. No talkie. I don't want to speak.
1: That's actually really funny.
2: It's so true. But yeah, you can jump in wherever it is that you feel, online or on the phone, and at whatever giving amount works for you. So one more time, online, it's give2starradio.com. And then that number again is 833-370-7827.

0: Yes, we know that he's faithful, right? Like, we know it. We know it in our brain. We know it. But let's be real for a second. When things get really hard and things get really tough, sometimes we question it. We're like, God, are you faithful? God, are you going to show up? God, are you here? Hello, can you hear me? You know, like, we kind of lose it. We go a little cuckoo bananas. And I think that's just part of being human, right? Like, we have all these doubts, and sometimes we let the devil lie to us. But when you turn on Star, God speaks truth over you. You hear a song like Ryan Stevenson. You hear a message like Chad with his one truth that just tells you that God's got you. God loves you. No, he didn't leave you. Sometimes he is a little quiet, and, you know, in those moments we can question. But when he's quiet, he's just working. He's busy. Like, think about you, right? Think about you for a second when you're really focused. And not that God really needs to focus, but let's just, you know, humanize it for a second. When you're really focused, you're a little quiet. And that's okay. So maybe just God's focused on working things out right now, and he's being quiet because he's really busy working, and we just have to trust that he's coming through, because he does. He's God, and he always does. And you know what? When you need that message, when you need that reminder, it's here for you 24/7, always. It doesn't matter what time of day or what time of night it is. When you need a reminder that God loves you and he's got this under control, you turn on Star and it's here for you. And then that trust factors back in, and you're like, yeah, I know God's got it. That is so amazing that God does that for us, that he reminds us, that he's so kind to be like, listen, I know you're doubting, but let me remind you that I've got it. And he does it 24/7 through Star. It's why you listen. And the reason why you listen is exactly the same reason why you give. You're just giving in this moment because it's fundraising time. It's today, and then it's over on Friday afternoon. 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Here's the phone number, 833-370-STAR, 833-370-7827. We have an anonymous friend who just jumped in. Thank you so much.
1: Yes, yes.
0: And they gave by the pop-up. So I think the pop-up came on the notification. So if you got one of those, thank you so much. Keep getting your gifts in there. It's super fast that way.
1: So you can come along and join us right now at 833-370-7827. Online, give to starradio.com. Trying to raise $500. We have about 5 minutes left to do that. We're going to take a break and then come right back. And in that time, really would love to see whatever your giving amount is, that you come in and just jump in at the amount that works for you. No amount too small. Of course, no amount too big. But every gift matters. Do not think that, hey, I only have $25. Will it make a difference? It does make a difference. Your $50 gift makes a difference. 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Jump in with the amount that works for you. 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Maybe it's $10 a month. Maybe it is a big gift of $1,000 that you can do because God has just been blessing you financially. 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Nobody on the phone line right now, but I would love to holler that I see the phone line ringing right now, which I don't. I don't. But I would love to say I see it ringing right now. 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

3.5 weeks ago, I underwent a double mastectomy. Before the surgery, I was feeling a lot of anxiety, and it was all-consuming almost. And every time I would come into the car and turn on your radio station, I would get some kind of message that felt tailored to me at that exact time I was feeling the anxiety. It's gonna be okay. I kept hearing, it's gonna be okay.

0: that really helped me get through until the day of the surgery. I knew it was going to be okay. I have two little ones at home, and I was going to make it through the surgery for them, for my husband, for the Lord, for everyone around me. And it was because of STAR that I had extra faith, and I could put my anxiety to rest. And I just want to thank you, and that's why I gave today. It really got me through a difficult time.
1: You know, I love that she was able to get a message every day and every time that she got into the car or got to turn on STAR. It wasn't just on a Sunday, but it was any time that she needed it. And while going through something that was just traumatic and very difficult, she was able to hear a message from the Lord every day. And she said that felt catered to her. And that's God at work, God providing. And sometimes we overlook those moments in our own lives so often. And then you look back later and you go, wow, God was at work the whole time. But when you get that opportunity to feel it in the moment, when it's happening and it's happening over and over, and you just are overwhelmed by God's love in a way that God just comforts you, God brings you out of a dark place. There's nothing more powerful than those moments. And to get to hear that moment that she shares with us, for us to see a God at work. That's the other thing that's so awesome about STAR. It's not only the work that God does for each person individually, but for the way that we get to be encouraged by his work, by how he's there for folks. He's there for people in our community. And when he comes through for you in those moments when you turn on STAR, you know, it's just a moment of being filled with some joy. And when you're really going through it and you get that moment where suddenly everything stops and all that pain that you're carrying for a moment is lifted and you say, I'm seeing God knows what I'm going through and God is lifting me up right now. Mm-hmm. There's so much power in that.
2: Yeah.
1: There's so much healing in that. And that happens every day here for someone, even in the middle of this fundraiser, when you're saying, you guys are talking and talking and I want to hear a song. There's somebody hearing a story just like that and going, that's what I really needed to hear, was that story.
2: Amen.
1: I needed to hear that God works like that right here. And yes, he does every single day. And he's doing it right now for someone. And so when we ask for you to come along and join us, and we say that this is a fundraising celebration, It's because we're celebrating how God works right here at STAR. So we're looking for you. There's 24 minutes left in the hour, and we still have a big goal that we need to get to this hour.
2: Yeah. So thank you so much to Tony, who jumped in and gave her $100 gift. Amazing.
1: Yes, thank you, Tony.
2: So what's left in this hour that needs to be raised up is $900. So yes, we have 23 minutes to be exact to raise up $900 together. Now, my mom always said this growing up, and she specifically said it on Saturday mornings, and she said, many hands make light work. And, you know, as an adult, I get it. But as a kid, I was like, huh? But really, it just meant like everybody doing their part and everybody getting involved. And then what it led to in our house was a very nice, clean house that was tidy and put together. And it was so enjoyable. And so everybody kind of grabbed their own thing. And I, for some reason, I don't know what this says about me, but I always loved to clean the bathroom. So I was like, I didn't mind scrubbing the toilet. That was fine. My sister always went to the kitchen and was like doing the sink. And I'm not sure what my brother did. I'm not sure if he did anything. The jury is still out on that one. But supposedly he did do something here. So the point is that everybody, it's not an equal job. We're all doing different things in different places. But when we come together, it leads to a fully fundraised, a fully supported radio station. So we're going to raise up $900. And that means someone's grabbing the broom. Somebody's grabbing the dish wand. Somebody does have to scrub the toilet here. You can volunteer whichever way you want. So $100 is a really popular giving level here. $25 a month is our most popular giving level. Maybe somebody's like, you know what? I like to clean the whole house. I'm really good at that, and I organize. I'll do it all. $900 is what's needed right now. So whichever place you'd like to jump in, thank you so much for doing so. Give2starradio.com is the website. 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Here's the phone number, 833-370-STAR, 833-370-7827. We've got 20 minutes to do this, $900 needing to be raised up. Thank you so much for giving.

0: Slim and Kristen here with you. 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And goal for this hour, still about $900 to go before the end of the hour. And you know, it's really easy for you to think that, you know, they probably got it covered. Somebody's calling right now. But honestly, right now we don't. The phone isn't ringing at the moment, which means we need you to jump on it. We're not where we need to be right now, and time is running out for this hour. And that is the honest truth right now. So if you've been waiting for the perfect moment to give, that perfect moment is going to be right now for us, because you are so needed. We need you now more than ever. So 833-370-7827. Online, give2starradio.com. And you give because God is working through this ministry. God is making moves here every single day.
1: You know, when Slim was talking, I started laughing because I heard you. It was like a lyric to a Forrest Frank song, because you were like, we need you now more than ever. And I was thinking of, oh, Lord, I need you now more than ever. And I was like, yeah. But you know what's funny about that? Mm-hmm. Is that what you put in comes out, right? So I think about that all the time, because, like, I don't say bad words, and I'm not trying to, like, you know, make you feel any sort of way if you do. What I'm trying to say is that I don't say them. I say other things like cuckoo bananas. I say holy cannoli, because I know that if something falls on my toe and it hurts so bad, I want something else to come out. So, like, when that happens, no, my kids are not surprised. It's like, holy cannoli! And that's what comes out of me. And it sounds hilarious to them. And I feel okay about it. But it's the same thing with life, right? It's like, whatever you put inside of you, that's what's going to come out when things get tough, right? So if you are putting inside your heart and your mind God's love, the hope of God, encouragement from Jesus, like all of these really beautiful and lovely things, and that's what you're filling up on when you're listening to Star. You're filling yourself up with all of these really good things that are of God. When times get tough, that's what's going to come back out, right? Like, those are the things that are going to come back out of you. And that's really important, right? Because when things get really hard and you don't want to spiral and think that everything's over, instead, you think, oh, goodness, yeah, God came through for me 100,000 times before, so now is not the time where he's going to fail me. I know that. When you forget, because we're human and we forget, you turn on Star and it's there for you. That's why you listen. And that's exactly why you give. We've got 15 minutes to go, and $900 needing to be raised up. Oh, one on the phone. Thank you so much. Could you grab line two? 833-370-STAR. 833-370-7827. Excellent. We've got $900 that needs to be raised up. So it is going to take more than one person on the phone line here. So could you grab line two? Could you jump online? Give2starradio.com. You are needed. We've got 14 minutes to go now. Thank you so much for giving so generously. Give2starradio.com, and thank you.

0: We began listening when our son was born 10 weeks premature. He and I almost didn't survive the delivery. It was complicated. And while I was home recovering and he was in the hospital getting stronger to come home, I began listening every day.
1: I speak the name of Jesus over you.
0: I had grown up in the church. You know, I knew of God, I knew of Jesus, but I certainly didn't have a relationship with him. And I began seeking that after listening to music and programming on your station.
1: I pray for

0: husband did the same, and we are now a family of four. Our children are both believers, and your radio station was a part of changing our lives forever.
1: Amen. You know, it's kind of, it's like mind-blowing when you hear somebody say that Star changed their lives, but it's because this isn't just a radio station. This isn't just a place where you can, you know, hear some good tunes on the dial, okay? This is a ministry. It's a tool that God uses to reach you in a moment where you might otherwise be unreachable. And what's really, really, really cool is that there could be 10,000 people listening at the same time, and God is speaking to each one of us specifically in a very specific way while we're listening to the same song. It is so cool how he does that, because he's faithful and he is just so kind to us, and he loves to be able to minister to us in this way. And we're so thankful that he chooses Star to do that. You know, when people are saying that their lives were changed and their lives were saved, they mean it, because God is the one who's orchestrating that through the music and messages here. And when you give a gift, so if you've given a gift in the past, you are a part of her story of her life being changed. That's amazing. And when you give today, you get to be a part of stories of so many other lives being changed and saved and transformed. It's amazing. We're super excited to welcome you into the Giving family today. 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It's givetostarradio.com. 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Here's the phone number, 833-370-STAR, 833-370-7827.
2: There's just 9 minutes left in this hour, and our goal for this hour, the need, is $900, almost $900. And Woo! So what part of that can you do? And this could just be three people coming in and saying, I got a monthly gift. Three mm-hmm. people with a monthly gift of $25 a month, which is our most popular monthly gift. But if three people came in and did that right now, that would take care of this goal right now. And with 9 minutes, that means we're counting on you. And oftentimes we think, well, they've got so many people calling, they don't need actually me. But yes, we need actually you.
1: Yeah.
2: Because there's nobody calling right now. The phone line is very quiet. It's gathering a little bit of dust. Let's shake that off. Let's get it ringing. When it rings, ring, ring. When it rings yeah. like that, the dust comes right off of it. The cobwebs shake right off of it. That's right. And then we are able to make some big moves happening. And God is making big moves through this ministry right here. So you are so needed. 833-370-7827. It could also be a bunch of us coming in with a $50 gift here, a $100 gift there. Somebody saying, if somebody came through and said, hey, I can do $100 a month, we'd get past this goal mm-hmm. right now. So there's lots of different ways we can do it, but we really can't do it without you. When I say you, yes, I'm speaking to you directly. You are needed. So online, givetostarradio.com. That's give TOstarRadio.com. You can be done in 2 minutes, or the number again, 833-370-7827. Come along. You are needed.
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0: it's Chris Tomlin here on Uplifting Star. How good it is that we are together. Amen. Again, right? We're all here, right? We're all here. We woke up with breath in our lungs. There is purpose for our lives, and God is good. So let's have some joy today, right? Hey, welcome on in. It is our fundraiser, and it's over on Friday afternoon. So there's just a tiny bit of time set aside for you to get involved in what God is doing through Star. And we're pumped about this. We are so excited because we know that when you partner up with what God is doing through Star, you're just going to feel so amazing because you get to be a part of all of these stories that you're hearing. So you hear stories of lives being changed and transformed and literally saved. And when you give a gift, you are a part of making that possible. That's really cool. And I know that you've experienced it too. I know that there's been a moment in your life where you have needed some extra hope. Things around you have looked really bleak. They have looked really dark. Lab work showed something a little sketchy, or the bills were piling up and the funds were not. And things got a little dicey, right? But you turned on Star and God reminded you that there's hope. He reminded you that he's got you, and he reminded you that he loves you, so you can just keep resting and trusting in him. And wow, doesn't that change everything for us? Yes. So the reason why you listen is exactly the same reason why you give. You're just giving in this moment because it's a special time set aside for you to get involved in what God is doing through Star, and that's cool. So here's the website, givetostarradio.com. Slim's cracking up at me.
1: I love here's how you say number. Cool. That's cool. It was just, there was so much joy in it. That was just, I loved it. I loved it right? So much. Yes.
0: So here's
1: you put a smile on my face.
0: Well, thank you. So joyfully bop on over to your phone and call 833-370-STAR. 833-370-7827. Ooh, Slim, I see some awesome people jumping in.
1: Yes. So we had a goal for last hour that we were minutes away, and we said right. We need you so much right now because we had $900 more to raise before the hour ended, and you came through. We want to thank Melanie. Melanie jumped in with $1,000 gift and said,
0: yes!
1: I want to handle this. I'm going to take care of this right now. But then Melanie didn't show up alone because Carol came through with a monthly gift of $22 a month. And Carol's big gift, along with Melanie's big gift, pushed us well past the goal for last hour. Thank you so much, Melanie, Carol, Tony, Anonymous, who all jumped in to help reach that goal last hour. We couldn't have made last hour happen without you. And there comes times over here where we start sweating a little bit. We go, okay, the clock is ticking. We truly need you. We need you to see what God is doing through Star. We need you to see this ministry works, that God takes no time off. I like to say this. God doesn't work overtime because he's working all the time. You got to take time off to actually do overtime. God takes no time off.
0: That's so true.
1: So God is always working right here.
0: Mm-hmm.
1: And Star is on the air because of you. There's two things that keep Star running. It's faith and your support.
0: Amen.
1: And through those two things, God works through Star. So it is a new hour. And with a new hour, we kind of wipe the board clean and we say, hey, we have a new goal because it takes a lot to keep a radio ministry on the air. And so each hour has a goal that's really important to reach before Friday. And when we wrap this up, we have lofty heights to reach. And we do that together. We do that with each one of us coming through the same way Tony, Melanie, Carol, and our anonymous Star family member came through. We do that one at a time, passing the baton one person to the next, mm-hmm. saying, here's what I can give. Here's where I can jump in. This is what I can do. And those monthly gifts can come in so many different ways. $25 a month, $50 a month, $100 a month. Mm-hmm. Carol said $22 a month. Or you can come in with a single gift. A single gift of $100 like Tony did. Or like Melanie, she said, here's $1,000. But it's the amount that works for you. If you said, well, neither of those amounts work for me. My single gift is $50. Jump on in. My single gift is $25. Jump on in. Whatever the amount is that works for you, come along and say, I'm doing this because God works so hard. Mm-hmm. Not overtime, but all the time. right here at Star. So the number one more time, 833-370-7827, and give to starradio.com. Kristen, what's the goal for this hour? Do you know? Once again, the number 833-370-7827, or you can jump online at give2starradio.com.
0: I do now. Wow, I clicked over so quickly. Okay, so the goal for this hour is $1,500. So $1,500. But we do have Carol's $250 in here already. So that means we're actually down to $1,250 now. See how quickly this is going? This is amazing. Already. Sweet. Thank you, Carol. She already started us off so good. So $1,250 is what's left. How about we raise up the first $750? Is that half of that? $650. Yeah. We'll raise up the first $650 in these 20 minutes here. So let's try that. And what part of that can you do? If you want to do the whole $650, amazing. Thank you. If you want to jump in $25 a month, awesome. If you want to jump in with a single gift of $100, awesome. Give to starradio.com. You are needed. 833-370-STAR. 833-370-7827. Thank you so much for giving so generously.

0: the Lifting Star. Hey, welcome on in. We are super excited that you are here, that you're catching the vision, that you are getting involved in what God is doing through Star. What an exciting time to be alive, really. I mean, you woke up this morning with breath in your lungs, which means that God's not done with you, right? He's still got good plans for you. He still has good purpose for you. And if you forget, you turn on Star, and what is there for you? 24/7, reminding you that God loves you. That's amazing. That is so cool. And oh, we just love celebrating this. Hey, a couple of minutes ago, we did have an amazing anonymous friend jump in with a massive gift. This was actually for last hour, but we're just seeing it now. A $5,000 gift. Wow. That's amazing. Thank you so much. That was amazing. Because it was kind of a little bit of a hard hour last hour, too. And this person just jumped in with a beautiful $5,000 gift. So thank you so much.
1: Thank you. Thank you.
0: Anna. Thank you. Anna's in for this hour. Hey, Anna. $25 a month. Yay.
2: Yes.
0: It's amazing.
1: Thank you, Anna. Thank you, Anna.
0: Can you see Anna's story over here, too, Slim?
1: Yes, I can.
0: Every time I listen to Star, God reaches me with exactly the message I need for what I'm going through in life. Today, I tuned in and the hosts were discussing how God moves and is working in our lives. Oh, could that have been us? Oh my goodness. And sometimes he's been working in our lives for a long time. Today, I realized that he had given me the solution I'd been looking for, but I didn't see it until I tuned in today. I'm so grateful for God's message through Star. What? That's amazing. Real time, how God works, right? Immediately, real time, how he's working. He is so good. That's exactly why you listen. That's exactly why you give. Right, Slim?
1: Oh, yes. And we want you to come along and join us right now. 833-370-7827. If you're getting that same feeling when you're saying, God has moved in my life through Star. Maybe that's a story that you've heard. Maybe it's a lyric in a song. Maybe it's just that song at the right time when it just hits you and you go, that's what I needed right now. That's God. That's God every day, all day. God doesn't stop. Sorry if I had a little rhythm there. My hand was jumping up and down, which, you know, giving the finger. He doesn't stop.
0: Yeah.
1: That was the pastor at the church I went to this past weekend. He doesn't stop. And so we need you right now. Give to starradio.com. That's give to starradio.com. We still, aside from the giving that you heard, we still have a goal for this hour. Because some of that was from last hour, and some people, and Anna just jumped in for this hour. So yes. With Anna's gift, we're down to $950 needed for this hour's goal. $950, and we'll be able to celebrate this hour the way we were able to celebrate last hour being so amazing.
0: Yes.
1: So jump in with the amount that you can give right now. Once again, really fast online. It's give to starradio.com. That's give to starradio.com. And the number 833-370-7827.

0: Star family, thank you so much for being here with us. It's Slim and Kristen. The number is 833-370-7827. Online, we're at give2starradio.com. This is our fall fundraiser. It's part two. You heard us doing this last month and then this month, and then that's it for our fall fundraiser. Mm-hmm. And that means this one is really big. It's about reaching some lofty goals to keep what God does through this ministry going strong. We want to go strong as we head from fall into winter, which before you know it, it will be officially winter. It comes fast. Christmas is right around the corner. I don't know if anybody's been thinking about that.
1: Yes.
0: But we'll have Christmas music playing here at Star before you know it, before you even have a chance to realize how that happened so fast.
1: Right?
0: It truly does. It is so around the corner. Time flies. And so right now, this fundraiser is flying by. It wraps up on Friday. And you're needed because what you do here funds God's work.
1: Mm-hmm.
0: It funds what God does through this ministry, and what God does is amazing.
1: Amen.
0: I have felt it and witnessed it. I hear the stories. I have my own story. Mm-hmm. I know what God does through Star is amazing. God is amazing. God is, there's only one. God is so, so good.
1: Amen.
0: And so we're asking for you to come along and join us. The goal for this hour is still $950 to go. 833-370-7827. Online, give2starradio.com.
1: You are needed. Hey, Steven's in. Yay, Steven. $25 a month. I love that. That's our most popular giving level. Anna jumped in with that too. Carol jumped in with that. You know, it's so exciting because really, that's less than a dollar a day when you think about it, right? And you are just supporting the ministry of Star. You're supporting what God is doing through Star every single month. And that's awesome. When you hear the stories of lives being changed and saved and transformed, you are a part of that because of your gift. So it's super exciting. Thank you so much for considering jumping in with that $25 a month gift. And it's not like quitting the gym or quitting a subscription. It's not weird. We don't make it hard. We say thank you so much for your gift, and God bless. If you want to come back, feel free. That's it. It's super easy, and that's it. We don't make it weird. If something happens and you can't give anymore, it's not a weird situation. You can totally stop whenever you want. But thank you so much for considering getting involved there. All right, so Slim, we have 10 more minutes to go here.
0: 650 to go.
1: Great, thank you. Okay,
0: yeah, so I got you.
1: That. Okay, so
0: teamwork, high five.
1: At least somebody's like doing the math here. Okay, so in the next 10 minutes, can we do 650 together? So thank you so much for getting involved here. That could look like you and a friend jumping in at $25 a month. It could look like a couple people jumping in with $100, $150. Really, we can break this up any way we want to, but the point is that you are needed. You are the most common denominator here, okay? You are the thing that we need. So thank you so much for getting involved, for catching the vision, for partnering up with what God is doing through Star. It's amazing. We're excited to see what he's able to do with your gift. Give2starradio.com is the website. 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Here's the phone number, 833-370-STAR, 833-370-7827. I know a

We were away on vacation for spring break, and we got a phone call that our house was on fire. We were beside ourselves, and we came home to find out that every memory, everything was gone. This was a home that my daughter came home to as a little girl. Anything she ever had in her 12 years was now taken from her. And the other night, she just had a really, really bad night. And she said, "Mommy, why do these things happen?" But I didn't know how to answer her. So all I could do was just lay on the bed next to her, rub her back, and I started to sing "Good, Good Father" by Chris Tomlin to her.

0: And as I sang to her, she started singing back to me, and she knew the words. And at that moment, I thought of Star, and if it wasn't for Star, my daughter wouldn't even know the words to those songs. So when we think our kids aren't listening, they really are. And is it making a difference? Without a doubt in my mind.
1: Amen. Oh, I got so excited when I heard her voice, because that's my friend Peggy. And Peggy used to work with me here at Star. And so, you know what's amazing is that when you, even us who work here, right? We hear these songs 24/7. But in the moment where we really need it, God just really speaks to us so differently. And even when you don't have the words to say, just like Peggy, you can sing the words of the songs. And that's a prayer. You know, it's a reminder that God is a good father. And even when the situation looks really, really bleak and really, really hard, God is so good. He is so good. He's going to work it out. So just because it doesn't look good right now doesn't mean that he's done with it, right? He is still working. Just keep holding on, because he's got you. He comes through for you. He's going to come through for you. And we need that reminder. It's here for you 24/7. You never know when you're going to need it, right? Like, Peggy didn't know that was going to happen to her house. Peggy didn't know that was going to happen to her memories, right? And in that moment, God just met her where she was at. And he does that for you too. He is so faithful and kind to do that for us. So thank you so much for being here. We're so glad that you are part of our family. We're glad that you're here. And today you get to be part of the giving family too. It's a special day. It's a special moment for you to get involved in what God's doing through Star. Here's the website, givetostarradio.com. Here's the phone number, 833-370-STAR, 833-370-7827.
2: So every hour has a different goal, and this hour's goal was $1,500, and we've been asking for you to jump in at whatever amount works for you to help us reach this hour's goal, and we've had a lot of good momentum, but right now, we're still not there. We are $650 away from meeting the goal for this hour, $650 to go, and what part of that can you do? That could be two people coming in. That could be somebody coming in at $25 a month, and then somebody coming in at $30 a month, and bam, that takes care of all of that. That puts us a little bit past that. Don't make me do big math, but just a little bit past it. But whatever amount you can do, maybe a monthly amount isn't for you. Maybe it's a one-time gift for you of $100.

Amy, you're saying, you know, we've been very blessed to see a few big gifts today. And maybe you're saying, I can do $650. And then it's one person jumping in and saying, let's meet the goal for this hour. But do what falls on your heart that you say, this is what I can do right now. This is what is available in my life to keep the work that God does through STAR happening. So what's your giving amount? Come along. When I say we need you, I truly mean you. You right now jumping in at your amount. So 833-370-7827, $650 to go left in this hour. 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
12: Hi, my name is Chuck. 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

our firstborn son, Joshua, died in a pool accident when he was 14 months old. And the grieving process in losing our son was something very difficult to kind of deal with as parents. To bury your children is not something that's in the natural order of life. It took several years for me, especially as a mother, to kind of reconcile with that.

God was always very much a part of our lives, and we still relied on Him a lot. So Christian music was extremely important, and just feeling part of a family, which the radio station has always kind of felt that way, and just as kind of a ministry to other people that maybe have lost children, to give them some time.

0: life would be so different without the radio station. Music plays a very important role in my everyday spiritual being. You know, having a radio station and being able to have that available is worth the small amount I feel like we give to support them.
1: You hear a story like that, and I don't know about you, but if I think about that story, and if it was in my life, I can only say to myself, how do I get through that? Mm-hmm. How do I survive that moment? How do I keep going? And there's only one way that I keep going. Mm-hmm. And that's God.
2: Yeah.
1: That's the only way that I move on to the next day. It's the only way that I heal in any way. It's the only way I don't just crumple everything up and just give up. Mm-hmm. It's only the Lord. It's only Jesus coming into my life and being there each day, every day, all day to help with that pain. And you hear that story and you see how powerful a ministry like this is. You see how important a radio station, a radio station is, because God is able to use this, music, to use these speakers, to use this antenna that reaches all over,
2: right,
1: so that when somebody is in need at any time, they can get that message from the Lord. They can get that message of love and healing. Let them know it's going to get better. You're going to heal. And like I said, there's only one way to get through that, and that's God. And so if you've been wondering to yourself, why do I give to a radio station? Why do I support Star? I hear a story like that and I just stop and I go, that's why. That's God at work, taking care of someone in the most toughest time of need. And so if you're saying, I've been looking for a reason, I think she said it. Mm. I think she put it there for you. She let you know. And so that's why if you're saying, why am I going to give today? There's one reason right there. I think that's one of the biggest ones I've heard.
2: Yeah.
1: And only God can get you through times like that. So I'm asking for you to come along and join us. And we've had some great people do that. We've got some reasons to celebrate right now.
2: Amen.
1: Which is really, really cool. I'll give you the number again, 833-370-7827.
2: Yeah. Oh, Nancy. Nancy is in with
1: Nancy.
2: $727. I love
1: Come
2: this.
1: Come on, Nancy.
2: Like, kind of random amount of money to us. I'm sure it means something to Nancy, but I just love that. Thank you so much, Nancy. That's amazing.
1: Yes.
2: $727. Thank you so much. I mean, I think about all the lives that are going to be changed and saved, and all of the grieving people, you know, just like the woman that we just heard from, that are going to be comforted because of Nancy's gift. Like, that is so cool, Nancy. Mm-hmm. Thank you for that. This is amazing. So thank you so
1: and
2: much
1: Carrie.
2: For getting involved.
1: Carrie.
2: And, oh, I missed Carrie. Carrie, thank you so much.
1: Carrie.
2: Yay. Carrie, $200 gift. Yay. Okay, so many people being impacted right now because of your gifts. This is amazing. Thank you so much for catching the vision, for getting involved in what God is doing through Star. This is super exciting. Thank you so much. Thank you for just saying, hey, God, I understand the blessing that Star is. I feel mm-hmm. it myself, and mm-hmm. I want to be a part of it. That's what Carrie and Nancy and Steven and Anna are all saying when they gave their gifts. Thank you so much. Okay, so this is really, really exciting. We have 19 minutes to go here, and we're just going to do something a little different. We're going to just look for three people. So you and two friends getting involved with whatever gift God has put on your heart. So, you know, I know that when we go to Target, we do not pray before we check out. I'm just being honest. We don't do it, okay?
1: Are you sure?
2: Else? Well, sometimes I'm like, God, don't let it be as expensive as I think it is.
1: Yeah, that's what I'm saying.
2: But I didn't pray before I put the Oreos in the cart. I didn't pray before I put the oat milk in the cart, you know, like, or the cute shirt that was on sale. Like, I didn't pray about that. I just stuck it in there. And I think sometimes we make the spiritual things a little too much. We're like, well, I don't know. And it's like, hello, it's a no-brainer. This is a place where God works in your heart 24/7 through the music and messages. Like, that's cool, right? So we're not going to over-spiritualize it. We're just going to say, God, this is a blessing that you've given me, and I want to be a part of it. So show me what I can give right now. So you and two friends, that's what we're looking for. We've got 18 minutes to do this. But we don't need that much time because it's so quick to get online at give2starradio.com. And we have a lot of phone lines. So really, all three of you can jump on the phone right now all together at 833-370-STAR, 833-370-7827. So this is just you doing your best gift right now. And that could be any amount. I mean, for Nancy gave $727. That's amazing. $727. A lot of people, like Steven, it's our most popular giving level, jump in with $25 a month. So that might be a great spot for you. So many people, like Carrie, jumping in with a single gift of $200. 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

0: 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We're looking for three people before the end of the hour. That's really what this is about right now, is just three people jumping in. It's not about your giving amount. It's about us coming together in groups, us saying, I want to be a part of this, I want to be a part of this, and I want to be a part of this. That's you, amen. You, and you. And for some of you, that's just you. That's who I'm talking about. But we need you right now. Be one of three people to come in at any giving amount, and let's wrap up this hour really strong. And to me, really strong isn't about the dollar amount we wrap it up with. It's the amount of people that jump in. And you being a part of that is how that happens. So give2starradio.com.
1: Yes, you are needed. Thank you so much for getting involved right now. And there are so many different ways to get involved. Really, this is between you and God. And I mean, you know how it feels when you turn on star, right? Like, you know how you could be feeling really hopeless. You could be feeling like life is pretty bleak. And then you turn on star and all of a sudden you see all the blessings and everything. You're like, wow, okay. There is a lot of blessing in my life, and you are filled up with hope. Like, that's just one of the many ways that God uses star in your life. Whatever the reason is that you turn on the radio station today is exactly the same reason why you give a gift. You're just giving a gift right now because it's fundraising time and you are needed. You and two friends, that's it, and it's doing your best gift. That could be $25 a month. That could be like what Nancy did, $727. That could be what Carrie did, a $200 gift. It's between you and God. The point is, it's needed right now. Just you and two friends. Give2starradio.com. Thank you so much. 833-370-STAR. 833-370-7827.

0: perfectly.
1: Woo! It's Micah Tyler and Colton Dixon. I just love that song. I love the sound of it, but I love the lyrics of it even more.
0: Yes, yes, yes.
1: Right? Because, you know what? God loves us perfectly. I think that sometimes we have a hard time understanding how much God loves us and how unconditional it is. And I think it's because our experience with love is earthly love, right? Like, humans fail us. Even parents fail us, right? And I think that sometimes we think that's how God's gonna love us, that it's conditional, or it's based on what we do, or it's based on how we act, when it can be taken away from us at any moment. And I gotta tell you, that's not true, because God loves you perfectly. He loves you perfectly. He loves you in spite of all of the things that we do, right? Or that we did. He loves you unconditionally. And there's nothing that you could do that'll make him love you any more or any less. So keep trusting that. God loves you. And he's got good things in store for you. When you need that reminder, you turn on Star and it's here for you 24/7. Isn't that great that you can just be reminded every time you turn on this radio station? I love that. So I know that's why you listen, because you're like, I need my reminder that God loves me, that he's got my back, that he's taking care of this situation. And you turn on Star and it's there for you. That's why you listen. And the reason why you listen is exactly the same reason why you give. You're giving in this very moment because you and two people are needed for your very best gift, whatever that is. 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
0: 7 minutes left to go on this hour, and we're looking for three people before the end of the hour to jump in and be a part of the Star Giving family. Our goal for this hour was $1,500. And thanks to Anna and Steven and Carrie and Nancy, because of all of those and an anonymous gift coming through, because of all of those, we hit that goal this hour. We were able to celebrate that we made that. Right, by no means, we're going till Friday, and before this hour, every hour has a goal, and before this hour is finished, we really want to wrap it up with just the power of people coming together. So three people, whatever your giving amount is, whatever you're saying, this is what I can do. 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

around this time, I was fired from my job, and I thought life was over because I had no job for the summer, and my boss didn't even tell me she was laying me off. She just didn't call me back. So I was distraught. I thought I was going to have no money. How was my bills? I was going so much debt. I just graduated from college, and I was stressed out. And then my fiance, he said, "You're the one person I know that has so much faith. And it's unbelievable about how much I've learned about God just being with you." And I said, "You know what? You're right." And I mean, I praised God in that moment like never before. Just because I knew God was going to do something great, because I thought

0: making more than my previous job. And now I'm a teacher, and I absolutely love my school. It's just amazing how God is working in my life right now. Just because times get hard doesn't mean God isn't listening.
1: That's right. Just because times get hard doesn't mean God isn't listening. That's Samara. And thank you so much for sharing. Thank you. You know, she said, I praise God even bigger than ever before. And that's what happens here at Star. We have these moments where we hear a song in a time of need, hear a song when we're just really going through it. And then we have these moments where we hear a song that just boosts our joy, where we just turn it up even louder because the good feeling we have just gets multiplied through this song that is playing right now. And you just say, God is so good. And somebody else says, that's right, all the time. And that joy just keeps happening right here at Star. Whether you need to be lifted up through a dark time, or you want to see that joy multiplied, those are the moments that we have here on Star. And right now, this is what we call a fundraising celebration. And it's a celebration because we celebrate all the ways that God works through this ministry. And that's what this radio station is. It's a ministry. It's church all the time, not just on Sundays. It's church for people who don't have a home church. We want you to have a home church. We want you to have a place that you go and you say, this is my church family. But if you don't have one, in the time that you're looking for one, you're waiting to find that one that's for you, you've got this church family on your radio every day. And you're a big part of a huge community of just Star Church on Wheels. So thank you for being a part of that. And thank you for seeing what God does through Star. And right now, I want to give big thanks to Irene. Irene came through with a $25 a month gift. Thank you so much, Irene. And she was part of those three people that we were looking for to wrap up last hour. Now, this hour, brand new hour, we need you right now to jump on board. And this hour's goal is $1,500, which means can we start on that right now? And in the next 15 minutes, can we work off the first $750? Can we work off the first half of that right now? Whatever your giving amount is, it could be like Irene, who said, I can do $25 a month. Carrie last hour said, I got a one-time single gift of $200. Nancy came through with a $727 gift. What number is your number? You jump in at whatever it is that works for you and help us to reach this hour's goal. You are needed. New goal, 15. Every hour has a goal, and you are needed right now. This hour's goal is $1,500. What part of that can you do? Because you see what God does here at Star. Come along and be a part of the Star Giving family. Looking for you at 833-370-7827. That's 833-370-STAR. Or, of course, you can go online, really quick to go online, at give2starradio.com. That's give2starradio.com.

0: February of last year, I was diagnosed with early stages of breast cancer, and to receive that devastating news is just heartbreaking for anyone.
1: What looks so hopeless now? What weighs down your heart with doubt?
0: I struggled with the choices that I was going to make as far as surgeries and if I was going to go ahead with any type of treatment. Through prayer, my husband and I prayed, and we decided to go ahead with the treatment and the surgery. While I was in the hospital, I was just overwhelmed with emotion, and my husband just kept encouraging me to just have faith in God that it would all work out. Well, everybody that I was encountering in the hospital just had encouraging, godly words for me. As I was getting ready to go into surgery, I looked at my husband one more time, and I started to cry. My husband's like, "Don't cry. Go into that operating room knowing that God is with you and He's taking care of you." Well, when they rolled me into the operating room, there was Star playing on the radio in the operating room. Matthew

0: couldn't believe that this was happening to me. I started crying, and the nurses approached me, and they told me not to get upset, not to get worried. Everything was going to be all right, and I knew it was because God was just reaffirming to me that he was with me in that operating room. And today, I give God the glory because I'm cancer-free.
1: Amen. That's Corella, and Corella told you that God is at work nonstop. God sent numerous people to her, one after another, to give her a good word. And then as she rolled into the operating room, God said, let's play some music for you too. Let me show up everywhere that you are needed, that I am needed. That's what God said. Everywhere I'm needed, I'm here for you. I'm hearing the people. I'm hearing the music. And that's what Star is. Star is the music. And you hear the stories from people of how many times God shows up in a song, in a lyric, in a word that you hear on Star. And God shows up in those times of need. And so that's what you're supporting right now in this fall fundraiser. It is a fundraising celebration. I call it a celebration because we celebrate how God is working through this ministry. We celebrate all the times that God comes through and says, hey, I'm here. I'm here with you in your time of need. So when you join in to be a part of the Star Giving family, that is what you are supporting. It's Slim here, and the number is 833-370-7827. Our team is waiting for you by the phone. We'd love for you to come in and join. Haven't heard from anybody yet this hour, and this hour's goal is $1,500. Trying to work off the first half of that, the first $750. So whatever part of that you can jump in and be a part of, it's needed. It's needed right now. Online, we're at give2starradio.com. That's give2starradio.com. And whatever your giving amount is, maybe that's a monthly gift of $25 a month. That impact would be $300 in the year. That would be almost halfway of that $750 we want to raise right now. Maybe you're saying, I've been really blessed this year, and I see what God is doing through this ministry, and I want to go and take a bigger chunk of that out. Maybe you can do $1,000. But where you can jump in and say, I want to support what God does. God shows up in so many different ways. And I want to make sure that one of those ways, being Star, continues to be fully funded and here for everybody in whatever time of need they have. Whether that's rolling into the operating room, whether that's in the middle of the night, just sleepless and saying, I need God right now. It's a Monday, a Wednesday, a Friday. It's a Sunday after church. It's so many different times and moments that God comes through and uses Star for somebody in a time of need. And so come along and join with that on your mind, saying God works through this ministry. And that's why I support it. That's why I am a part of the Star Giving family. So your giving amount can be a monthly gift. It could be a single gift of $100, but you are needed. And you can join us online. It's give2starradio.com. That's give2starradio.com. And that's a really fast way to join us. You can be done in as little as 2 minutes, or you can jump on the line and speak with our team. And they would love to hear from you. And it's if you need a friendly voice, that's just what you're going to get. And that number is 833-370-7827. Once again, 833-370-7827.

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I just want to thank you for being a part of this fundraiser, whether you are part of the giving team or you're just praying. You're just praying for the success of this fundraiser because you see how God works through STAR. We hear so many stories at this time about people coming to STAR in a time of need, sometimes stumbling across STAR accidentally, sometimes walking into a room and STAR is playing, sometimes coming with full intent saying, I need God in my life right now. I need the Lord to work with me right now. And God comes through. God comes through in these times of need and just lifts us up when we're in some of the darkest moments, when we're in moments where we don't know how we're going to get to the next day. We don't know how we're going to get through the current day. And then in that time, we say, look what God did. Look at God at work with us. And so there's no bigger and better, brighter moment than when you say, look at what God just did right now. And so when we ask you to come along and join, that's why you come along and join us as part of the STAR Giving family, because you say, I see God at work right now and I want to support what God does. So this hour's goal is $1,500. And right now, haven't started towards that goal in any way. Really want to work off the first half of that, which is $750. But we have just over 37 minutes to go this hour. And so your giving is needed at whatever giving amount you can jump in at. 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Maybe it's a single gift of half. 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We run on two things. 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

couple of months ago, I was struggling with the decision that I had to make. I was offered a job opportunity, which meant taking a leap of faith into this new opportunity and leaving the comfort of a job that I had been working for 10 years. I was praying and journaling one morning, and I asked God to give me guidance and wisdom. I went upstairs and was making my bed, and I put on Starny's, I always do. The radio personality said, "Are you struggling with the decision that you have to make this week?" He said, "Remember Isaiah 41:10. Do not fear, I am with you. I uphold you with my righteous right hand. Do not fear, I will help you."

0: And I remember just standing there and said, God, is that you? And I've just felt such a peace, and I took the position, and I know now that it was truly of God, and he used STAR to answer my prayer.
1: Yes, Brenda, yes. Isn't that amazing? I mean, my goodness, how cool is that? That you ask a question, right? You're like, God, I don't know which way I should go. I don't know what I should be doing here. And then you turn on STAR and God's like, got you. Here, this is what you're doing. And amazing. Amazing that he chooses to do that. Like, we're wowed by it because, you know, we work here and we're like, wow, thank you, God, that you have chosen to use STAR to do these really amazing things, to speak to people in these amazing ways. But wow, when you are on the receiving end of it, right? And you need God to speak to you. And he's so faithful to us. He is so kind to us. He does not hold back. He does not hold out. He's like, you know what? You know what? Let's go listen to your favorite radio station and let me do some talking to you. And it's amazing. It is amazing how he does that. He does it for you 24/7. We know that he uses STAR to do that for you, to speak to you in only the way that you would understand in just the moment that you need him to. And that's why you listen. That's why. So the same reason why you turned on STAR today is exactly the reason why you give a gift. And hey, welcome on in. It is our fundraiser. It's just a couple of days set aside to get involved in what God is doing through STAR. And you are needed. So here's the special website, give2starradio.com. Here's the special phone number, 833-370-STAR. 833-370-7827. Slim, I see you like pumping your arms and you're dancing a little bit. What's going on?
2: We've had some really great gifts just come in the last couple of minutes. So this hour's goal is $1,500. And we don't reach these goals without each and every one of you jumping in and saying, here's the part that I can do. And so want to thank some people. We had an anonymous gift come in of $50. Thank you so much. Staying behind the scenes right there, STAR family member. Then Sheila jumping in, and Sheila said, I have $25 a month. And Sheila jumps in, and that has great big impact. Thank you so much, Sheila. Patricia jumping in with another gift, $27 coming in for Patricia. Thank you so much. And then the team of Ron and Lisa joined together, jumping in with a $500 gift. And so trying to do the math right now, and I believe that brings us down to $625 that we have to go, I think. Somebody math with me.
1: Sorry, I'm doing my calculator. Chris is giving us thumbs up, so maybe that's correct.
2: Yep, 625. No, he's okay.
1: Oh, no, Chris, he said, no. 623.
2: Yeah, I was so close. I was trying to do that while talking, so I didn't know if my brain could do two things at once.
1: I'm impressed.
2: Wasn't sure, but brain does two things at once. I'm impressed with that. I'm also impressed with each and every member of the STAR family coming in and saying, hey, this is what I can do, because this is a team, and we do this all together.
1: Amen.
2: It's not me and Kristen and Chris over here. It's you, the STAR family. All of us together that keeps STAR on the air. We are funded by two things. Faith and your support. That's what keeps STAR going. And God is working here. I just keep hearing tremendous stories that lets me know what God does here every single day, morning, noon, and night. So $623 left to go this hour. And what part of that can you do? Because we have 22 minutes left in the hour. So the clock is ticking. Sounds like a lot of time. Really isn't a lot of time. You can join us online. Give2starradio.com. That's give2starradio.com. $623 left to go. The phone number, 833-370-7827. You are needed. You are needed right now. 833-370-7827.

0: Thank you so much for being here with us. It's Slim and Kristen. The number is 833-370-7827. Online, give2starradio.com. 19 minutes left in this hour. I told you the time just flies. 19 minutes left. Our goal for the hour is still $623 to go. And we've just been here really talking about all the ways that God works through this ministry. God does so many amazing things. And in our lives, God will put people in your path in the time that you need them.
1: Amen.
0: He will put opportunities in your path in those times that you need. And then something that is so hard to believe, but it's so true and so real. He will put songs in your path in times of need. And he will use this radio ministry in moments that all you can say is, that was God, and I needed that right now. And maybe that's a song that you needed on a drive during a really hard day. Maybe that's you walk into a room and Star is playing, and it's a song that you need, because maybe that room is a hospital room. Maybe it's a waiting room for a job. Maybe it's in your house and you just got home after a long day, and you come home and you tell your smart speaker, hey, play Star. And then the song that comes on is exactly what you needed right now to get you through what could have been a really long day. Maybe it wasn't a day that went the way that you wanted. And God is at work here. He is doing things, encouraging, uplifting, bringing us joy when we thought we were all out of it, when we were running on empty. And it's tough when you're running on empty.
1: Mm-hmm.
0: But God is so good all the time. God is so good. And so that's why we ask for you to join, to support what God does through this ministry, and say, I'm going to be a part of that. I'm going to keep it going. I'm going to keep it alive because I see what God does and I want to be a part of that. And so that's why we ask you to come along and join us during these fundraisers, because we can't do it without you.
1: No, this is a community. This is a family, right? And in a family, we all do our part, right? Like, we bring our best, we bring our skills, and together we get things done. It's so exciting. And I always think about, you know, how that verse that we are the body, right? And so, like, somebody's a hand, somebody's a foot, somebody's a nose, right? And it's like, you know, sometimes you don't want to be the foot. You want to be the head, you know, but we all have our own different skills, okay? In your foot, it makes us walk, okay? And somebody else's head gets the math done. So we all have a special skill set, and God has created you to do a very special, unique thing, and it's beautiful. And when we all get together, we all create this really beautiful body that can get God's work done. And so today, that's what we're doing during fundraising time. So we have 15 minutes left here. And in these next 15 minutes together, we're going to raise up $625. And that means that everybody's going to do their own part. So your part might be $25 a month. That's amazing. Your part might be a single gift of $200. That's amazing. There's somebody who's listening right now that can do an extraordinary gift like $2,000. That would be amazing. There actually was, just like, was that last hour or 2 hours ago, Slim, that somebody gave $5,000?
0: Yeah.
1: So, like, you might be thinking, oh gosh, that's a huge gift. And that's okay. That's not for you. That's not your part. You know, you do $25 a month. You do $100, whatever it is. But there is somebody who's listening that can do that larger gift. So we're all going to do our part. We're going to raise up $625 together at give2starradio.com. Give2starradio.com. Here's the phone number, 833-370-STAR, 833-370-7827. Thank you so much for giving so generously. You are needed. 14 minutes to go. Thank you.

0: yes, we've got the joy. We've got the joy down in our hearts. You know why?
1: You know why?
0: Because God is good, okay? And I gotta tell you, sometimes we think that because the circumstance isn't good, we can't have joy. And that's just not true, because joy isn't based on your circumstance. Joy isn't based on what's happening around you, what's happening in the blood work, what's happening in the bank account. That's not where joy comes from. Joy comes from the Lord. That is your strength. And when you need some boost in your strength, when you need extra joy, you turn on Star and you get reminded that joy isn't based on circumstances. Joy is based on God, who He is to you, and what He's done for you. Do you think that God, who has come through for you every single time before, is going to stop now? Do you think this is the moment where He's going to be like, actually, nah, a little busy, not going to show up this time? That's not how God works. God's character does not change, okay? So right now, even if it looks chaotic, even if it looks lonely, even if it looks really dark, God has got you. And when you need that reminder, it's here for you 24/7. He loves you. And you know what? It's so cool how He speaks to us through Star in just the way that we need, just when we need it. It is such a blessing. I know you get it. We know that's why you listen. That's why you turn on Star today. And that's why you give, because your gift makes that moment possible, that reminder possible for you and your family anytime you need it. Hey, thank you so much for joining the giving team today. It's fundraiser. This is over on Friday, so now is the time to get involved in what God is doing. Here's the website, givetostarradio.com, givetostarradio.com. Here's the phone number, 833-370-STAR, 833-370-7827. All right, Slim, we got 9 minutes to go.
2: 9 minutes to go, and you are so, so needed right now. Yes. We're behind on the goal for this hour. That's the truth. That is the honest truth. We need you right now. We have $625 left to go this hour, but only 9 minutes to get there, which means you got to jump on. You got to jump on and join us. You can do it at givetostarradio.com, 833-370-7827. That's 833-370-STAR. And we can do this with two people. We could do this with one person coming in at $25 a month and somebody else coming in at like $30 a month. That would get us past it. That would do it right there. But whatever you're, if you're saying I can't do either of those, whatever your giving amount is, because if a few people jump in and join at different amounts, we can still make this. But we're running out of time. We have 8 minutes left now to reach $625 left for this hour. And so you are needed to support what God does through this radio ministry.
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2: It's been a minute since we've asked God for just his blessing and goodness. So let's pray together. Father, we love you. We thank you for your love for us. God, this hour belongs to you. This fundraiser, this radio ministry, it all belongs to you. And the other thing that belongs to you is all the money in all of our pockets, Lord. So I pray that you would just inspire generosity and blessing on people who are listening right now, that they would catch the vision of what it is that you do through Star every day, and that you would give financially to support it, or that you would inspire them to give financially to support it, Lord. We ask for vision. We ask for clarity. Lord, we ask that you would just be in the midst throughout the afternoon today. Let us lean into your Holy Spirit as guide. Lord, we love you. We thank you. And we ask all this in Jesus' name. Amen.
1: Amen.
2: All right. So thank you for being here. This is the fundraiser. We are a community supported station. It's people like you that give, that keep Star on the air and going strong. And we kind of take the enormity of the financial need over the course of a year and spread it out throughout the year. And there's a portion that lands in the fall. And so last month we did a few days of fundraising. This month we're back for the second part of the fall fundraising. And you listening in this moment now became really important. And I think on purpose, if you've found value in what you hear from Star every day, if the Lord has used it in your life to make an impact in your mindset, in your attitude, in your family, in the community, would you consider supporting it financially right now? Your gift makes a huge difference. It's needed on a number of different levels. And so can we count on you right now at 833-370-7827? The overall need for this hour is $1,500, Slim. So we can get there a couple of different ways. We've had some hours that have fallen short, other hours that have been really great. We're grateful for every gift that has come in. But you listening now in this moment, would you be the leader for this hour with the financial gift of $25 a month or $100 single gift or another number that works for you? Don't wait for somebody else to do it. If you're listening now and you're feeling compelled to give now, this is your moment. We have people standing by on the phones who'd love to be able to talk with you, or if you just want to do it online because that's easier for you as well, we've got that set up too.
1: 833-370-7827. Online, give2starradio.com. Jump in at whatever giving amount works for you. And that could be $25 a month, a monthly gift, or you can do a single gift. And we've had a lot of different amounts coming in for single gifts. We've had $50, $100. 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So one more time, online, we're at give2starradio.com. And that number once again is 833-370-7827.

0: diagnosed with an acoustic neuroma, which is a type of brain tumor. If it gets too big, it can press against your brainstem and cause death. So getting that diagnosis was very shocking. I asked my friends at START if they could pray for me because I really didn't want to go through brain surgery.
1: So I hit my knees cause I've seen all heaven
0: and I got a phone call, and it was my doctor. And he said, "We can't find the acoustic neuroma in your MRI." And I was like, well, it was there a couple of weeks ago.
1: That's why when mountains move, I say, looks like somebody prayed.
0: I had no treatment. It was just prayer, my faith in God, and my brain tumor was gone.
2: You know, the thing that I love about Charmaine's story, and praise the Lord that he did a miracle in her health. But the thing I love about Charmaine's story is it doesn't have anything to do with a song on the radio. Like we shared the song, somebody prayed from Crowder in there, but she wasn't like, "Hey, I heard this song and everything changed for me." And yet, and I think this is the real key here. And yet when life got hard and she got that diagnosis and it was like, oh, this is a life or death moment, she turned to her friends at STAR for prayer. And that's you. If you've listened to STAR, if you've given to STAR, if you've prayed for STAR, if you've been a part at all in any way, shape, or form, you're a part of the family. And so when she says, "I turn to my friends at STAR," that's you. That's what we're gathering together every day, is a community of people who all believe in the same things. We're all chasing after Jesus together. And without the radio station, that group of people wouldn't be together. The group of us all listening together, who all believe the same things and who are all walking through the same struggles, we wouldn't have each other. That's what you're funding when you join the team financially to keep all this on the air and going strong. That's why Charmaine gives. That's why you should consider giving as well. Now, we do have a financial need. 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Those are different ways for you to be able to respond, but this all happens because people have given for Charmaine. 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The community was there when she needed it because people have given. And that's what we're inviting you to right now. $1,500 is the financial need for this hour.
3: 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And online, we're at givetostarradio.com. 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You can say, "Hey, I can do $100 a month." And that impact would move us really quickly towards our goal. Or maybe you can just do a single gift. 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
2: Perfect.
3: All of these help us in great ways reach that $1,500 goal that we have to reach this hour. 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
2: Hey, looking for just one STAR family member. 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

0: It's Uplifting Star. The group is called Hopeful, and the song is called Everything Is Better. It's our fundraiser. 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Music like that gets into your ears and your car every day because people give financial gifts. And the theme, Everything Is Better, is I think really important, and I think a solid reminder, and that's a fun song, and everybody behind the scenes loves that song these days, but I think it gets at an actual deeper truth. One thing it doesn't say is everything is good, because you may be listening right now going, hey, everything is not great in my life. That song is not claiming that. It is saying everything is better. My question to you is, when you started listening to Star, whether that was 2 weeks ago or 20 years ago, did you know, wherever you were at in your spiritual journey, do you feel like you've grown at least a little bit? If you pray a little bit more, if you think about the Lord more, if you feel like you're more connected to Him, what role does the radio station play in that journey that you've been on? Everything may not be good in your life, but everything is better with Jesus in your life than it is without Jesus. And if this helps you connect with Him more, then we feel like it's worth something. It's worth supporting. Other people seem to agree. We've had a couple of anonymous friends who have want to stay behind the scenes, who have given gifts in the last couple of minutes. We'll say thank you to them in just a moment. But first, the phone number is 833-370-7827. And also, you can give a gift online at givetostarradio.com.
1: Come along and join us. We want to thank an anonymous Star family member jumping in with a $240 gift.
0: Yes.
1: Helping us move the needle here on this hour's goal. Then another anonymous gift coming in of $100. Thank you so much. And then rounding that up, Anthony jumping in with a gift as well. And doing the math here, our goal for this hour, $1,500. And yep, thanks to all three of those Star family members, we are down to $1,135 left to go for this hour.
0: Perfect.
1: $1,135. We can keep this going. We have 35 minutes left to go. So what part of that $1,135 can you do?
0: Hey, Slim, I don't know if you've seen on your tracker sheet there, but Adele is just in with a gift of $130. Thank you so much for that, Adele. Appreciate your generosity. So, math,
1: 1,005
0: right now. What is
1: $1,005 left to go?
0: Okay, so I'm wondering if in the next 3 or 4 minutes we could find one more Star family member. Like, you've been motivated, you've been moved by the songs. The Lord has used the music to make a connection to you in your life, and you just have never gotten around yet to giving a financial gift. It's been on your to-do list forever. And you just haven't like figured out how to make it happen. Can I just ask you to pause whatever it is you're doing and get that thing taken care of? One, you'll be able to check it off your list, which is a very satisfying thing for people who are wired a particular way, of which I am wired that way. I will put things on my list that I've already done in order to be able to check them off. So, Joe, am I right? Yes, I will write something that I've already done on my list in order to be able to check it off, that I feel like I accomplished something else. So if this is even in the back of your mind, been on your list for a while, make the gift, make the phone call, go online and give it. You're going to, one, feel better about your day, and two, listen to Star from here on forward differently, because you're part of the team that makes all this possible. 833-370-7827. 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
9: Hi, my name is Chuck. My wife and I, yesterday morning, we were having breakfast at a little local restaurant and happened to run into a former teacher of mine. And I just very briefly spoke with her and said it was nice to see her. And at the end of our breakfast, she came over to our table and gave my wife and I both a hug and laid a $100 bill on our table and said, it's just such a blessing to see you two out. And if you can use this, great. And if you can't, then pay it forward. So couldn't think of a better way to pay that forward than to make a donation. And our praise is to God and to people that he touches to do great things.
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0: Thank you so much for being here in our fall fundraiser. 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And thank you for seeing what God does through Star, how God encourages and uplifts and reaches people in times of need. Sometimes that's through a song, a lyric you hear. Sometimes it's through a message, or maybe it's one of the stories that you hear today on Star, and all the different ways that Star and God, how God has impacted someone's life through Star. And that's why we're here. That's why each day Star is on to reach somebody in a time of need, to reach somebody when they're in a dark place, to let them know they're not going through life alone, to let you know that God is by your side all the time. And that's why we ask for you to come along and join us. And there's 23 minutes left in this hour, and we still have a big goal that we're trying to reach.
1: Well, we do have a big goal, and you getting involved now makes all the difference. 833-370-7827. Online at give2starradio.com. But the goal has gone down just a little bit because Brenda jumped in at $20 a month. Thank you so much. So, Slim, update us on the math. What's the remaining need between now and the top of the hour?
0: With Brenda jumping in, we now need $760 left before the end of the hour.
1: All right. That is literally you and another... No, I'll actually... would not quite this. I was going to say it's you and another person at $25 a month, but that's not quite it. That would... three people, we'd be over the top. You and two other people giving $25 a month. Now, if you have the whole 700 and what is it?
0: 760.
1: 760 all at once. You want to give it just as an all at once gift. That would be awesome. The reason you're giving is not because we have a budget goal or a need, or we're even on the air doing a fundraiser. The reason you would give is because the reason that you're drawn towards what God does through Star every day. You know the connection it makes in your own life. You see it in your family. There's something valuable about hearing your kids sing the songs that we play on Star and connect with the promises of God through the music and the messages. That's valuable. It's valuable for yourself. You know it's making a difference in the community and culturally. It doesn't take long to look around or scroll through your phone for 30 or 40 seconds and go, oh my word, we need something positive in this world. And this is that positive thing. That's what you're supporting. That's what you're funding when you give a financial gift. What that gift looks like is really between you and the Lord. For Brenda, it was $20 a month. For Adele, it was $130. For our anonymous friend, it was $100. For somebody earlier today, it was $5,000. So the sky is the limit when it comes to whatever shape or size gift you'd like to make. But you being involved now rather than at some point down the road is really important right now.
0: 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We've thrown a lot of different amounts out for you. You jump in at the amount that works for you. But with 21 minutes left to go this hour, our goal is still $760 away. So whatever part of that you're saying you can do, come along and join us. And let's make this goal happen, especially before the hour's done. That's the goal time. But yep, in the next few minutes, if we can do this in the next 5 minutes, hey, then maybe we can go above and beyond on this goal, which would be even greater, even better. So once again, give2starradio.com. 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

was a little over a year ago, September 9th last year. God radically set me free from a 28-year heroin addiction. And at the same time, it wasn't just a heroin addiction. He set me free from every mental obsession I had. I had some serious mental health issues. I'd been through some PTSD, some really bad traumas, and I was suffering. But as a kid, I remembered, you know, hearing about God, and I knew other people who had personal relationships with God. So when he set me free, though, I wasn't in church or anything, so I just started listening to your music. And it was like everything I was going through, you guys would feed me

0: I was in a homeless shelter this time last year, walking around singing about he was my Gyra. And 2 days ago, I got approved for a brand new apartment. The music you pick, it goes into people's spirit. And even if we don't even understand all of it, which I do now, we're still saying it and speaking those things over our life. And that same God stepped up and was everything to me through this.
1: I love hearing Jerry's story so much. I love to celebrate Jerry's recovery. She has so many things that she says in her story. She tells you how she didn't have a church and Star was her church at any time. She tells you that she didn't have a home. And now God has brought her into a home. Her entire life has changed so much because of what God does and takes us out of some dark times. I'm somebody who has suffered an addiction myself. I just celebrated 10 years, and I can tell you who I was 10 years ago is completely different from who I am today. And Jerry's telling you that same thing, that God is working in her life, changing her in ways that she couldn't imagine. Her mental health, her physical health, her place of where she lives. And she has a home here at Star that she says is her church. That gave her every song to sing that she needed, so that she was walking through a shelter singing the praise of the Lord while she still didn't have a home yet. Those are moments that we hear these stories here on Star. We get to celebrate these moments, and we get to see how God works. And God works in incredible ways in our lives. And it's such a blessing to hear and to know that God is always doing something incredible like that. And so when you come along and join us right now, you're supporting those moments. You're supporting these big good God moments that happen every single day through having something like Star, through having a radio ministry that can provide God's love anywhere, anytime, for anybody.
2: Yeah, thank you so much. 833-370-7827 is the special phone number we've set up to be able to make a financial gift to what God is doing through Star. Online, you can do it as well at give2starradio.com. Katie gets it. Katie is brand new in at $5 a month. Thank you so much. She says the right songs seem to play at the exact moments you need that message. Amen to that. That is not us that does that. And then she says our kids will get in the car and ask me to turn on Jesus music.
1: Yeah.
2: And I absolutely love that.
1: Yeah.
2: Then another anonymous friend with a gift of $60. So Mr. Math, the magician over there, catch so me up. Where are we at on the financial need for the hour?
1: We were looking for $760 for the hour still to go. Brought it down to $700 with Katie, and now $640 with that anonymous Star family member. So $640 with 9 minutes to go.
2: Okay, another one just came in. Alice making a gift of $50.
1: And that brings us down to $590 to go.
2: 9 minutes. Looking for a $590 hero. But you've got it all at once. You can give it all right now because you believe in the value of Star in your own life. You know the difference it's made in Jerry's life. You heard her testimony. Like, that in and of itself is worth $590. Never mind the impact that the Lord uses in your own life. Use a Star to make. That's the reason you would give. You're just giving now because we are up against a bit of a financial crunch here in the final hours or in the final minutes of this hour, and an opportunity to get us above and over the goal for the hour. $590 to go. 833-370-7827. Again, 833-370-7827. 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

0: Little Casting Crowns for you. Wednesday afternoon, it's Chad and Matt going through the messages that come along with gifts here during our October fundraiser. This note comes from Liv. She writes, "God used Star to lift me up from my sorrows in a way that makes me happier than I hadn't found before Star. The station has picked me up from finding out that my grandmother, who was very close, passed recently. I was so low. I was taking a college calculus class and dropped it because of her passing, but my family and Star helped me continue and finish the class. Now I am glad that I can tell my grandmother that I finished, and knowing how proud she would have been makes me glad." So, Liv, thank you for sharing your story, first off, but also finding, you know, the value in Star, using it during that tough time. I think we tend to lean on our faith more when times are not going great. We should all the time, but it seems like that's the general right. way it goes. It's like, oh, well, I guess it's time for me to pray again. Probably, Jesus, you still there? You know?
1: Yeah, it's, that's real.
0: But we're happy that we're able to give you something to listen to when you're going through those tough times, and also when you're celebrating here at Star. Our October fundraiser is all about supporting those moments for Liv and yourself. 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
1: You know, like Liv, we're aware of the fact that many people find Star for the first time because there's been some significant change in their life. A lot of times it's bad, like bad news hits, and like the Lord gets a hold of you and you say internally, man, I got to make some better choices in my life. And so better music choices end up being one of those things. Or you find out there's a new addition to your family coming and you're thinking, I better start making some better choices because pretty soon there's going to be little ears in the back seat, and you find a radio station like Star. That happens time and time and time again. And aren't you grateful that the Lord has provided so that Star can be here for all of those moments? Because once people come in and they experience what it's like to listen to Star and they feel so much better about their life and just more positive and able to sort of attack the tough stuff that we all go through with a different mindset and attitude, wow, that is really impactful. It's really important. It matters. It matters so much that we're here saying, would you help keep it on the air with your financial support? The goal for this hour, $2,000. And we sometimes will put the big number out there because occasionally somebody will go, hey, I got $2,000. Let me give it all at once, take care of the need for the hour, which would be awesome. But I also really want you to hear how a $100 gift or $25 a month fits into the overall picture for the hour. You can really be a key component to meeting the financial need for this hour. 833-370-7827. 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We have to play a song here in just a moment, Chad. Let's see if we can find one more person who can sort of kick this hour off. All right. With a financial gift right now.
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0: We are Uplifting Star. This is our October fundraiser, part two of our fall fundraiser, and we thank you for getting involved. In fact, we want to thank Brenda real quick. Hey, Brenda.
1: Yeah.
0: Thank you. We were asking for you to get involved here before that song. $100 just came in from Brenda, so join
1: right
0: her.
1: On.
0: You can do the same right now. $100, $25 a month, whatever it is, everybody's gift is welcome right now on give2starradio.com. You can also call 833-370-7827.
2: My daughter was killed by a drunk driver, and it's been the hardest year of my life, but I know I would have never made it without this radio station. I know God put you in my life. From the time I get up in the morning to the time we go to bed at night, we listen to you all on the radio, and you guys have just been a godsend to our family. I have to drive 70 miles every day to work, and I don't think I can make the drive, and then coming home at night, you're there for me, and I don't know what

0: I didn't have you in this truck when we drove, I wouldn't make it. Because there's many times I thought about running this truck off the road. And something you guys say every day that keeps my heart filled with the Lord.
1: Wow. First of all, thank you for your openness and vulnerability. Second of all, I want to really make an important distinction here. When he says, I don't know what I would do without y'all. In essence, what he's saying is, I don't know what I would do without God through the radio station.
2: Right.
1: It's him and him alone that is responsible for the fact that that guy is still among us today and is still giving to what God is doing through Star. He said himself, like, in the days of grief after the loss of his daughter, like, he was really, really on the edge and had the potential to make some really irreversible decisions. And because of the Holy Spirit through the songs and stories on Star, he's still here. So yes, he's giving props to the radio station and saying thank you to the radio station. But really, ultimately, what he's drilling into is the fact that God uses this station on the daily to connect with people like him and others, including you, at all different points in our spiritual journey. Some of us are having the best day ever today, and others on the same day are having the worst day ever. And the same song can meet each one of us in a really unique way. Chad's not powerful enough to do that. I'm not. Joe's not powerful enough. None of us are, but the Holy Spirit is. And that is what you are fueling when you join the financial team at 833-370-7827. And online too, you can make a gift at give2starradio.com. Really important to do it right now, though.
3: If you were feeling something, maybe the hairs on the back of your neck were standing up, you're like, something's about to happen. You're right. You just heard the sound effect that we play when we're about to begin a challenge. The challenge has started. Let me tell you how this is going to work. A Star family member called in or went to the website. I'm not sure how the money came in. $1,000 was just given into the total to motivate others to give their very best gift. And it's a dollar-for-dollar challenge. 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And there'll be sound effects for everybody. If you give $1,000, oh, even more sound effects. 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Here we go. The number to call, 833-370-7827. 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
1: Yeah, thanks for even considering doing this. 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
2: 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It's like it's being sung for you, and it's so profound.
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My grandma died last year, and we lived with her, me and my dad. And she was very close to me. She was basically my mother. And then we had to move. And we were going through a lot of hard times then, because she meant so much to both of us. And the music just helped.

0: It made me feel like my life was back. It made me feel like God was there watching over for me.
1: And when you hear Rose's sweet voice talk about the tough times of going through that kind of thing as a child, obviously losing a grandparent is tragic. Losing anyone is tragic, but when you're young and you haven't really had a chance to go through that and don't really know how to handle it, and then you have to move, and it's tough. It's really tough. So when you hear her story, maybe you thought about a loved one that you lost and how Star was there for you in those moments. We give you a chance to listen to these stories during our fundraiser because we hope that you'll maybe be reminded of how Star had played a part in something that you went through in your life. And maybe with that in mind, you'll find value in Star and support it for yourself and others so that Star can be funded and going strong for years to come for you when you need it. There's a couple of ways to get involved, a website, a phone number. But most importantly, let's hit this button real quick. Oh, it's okay. There it is. There it is. There it is. That's the button.
2: All right, Joe.
3: It's not actually a challenge until the official challenge alert.
1: It is funny. We just kind of all wait. We're like, we can't do anything until they hits the button. We can't. It's not a challenge. No, the challenge is still going on. Matt has the details.
3: Yeah. A friend has given $1,000 and said, use this to inspire other people to join the team who've given, who give financially to keep Star on the air and going strong for people like Rose and for yourself and for others. And so whatever you give here for the next few minutes at 833-370-7827 or online at givetostarradio.com, it'll work on mine as well. But whatever you give, the impact of that is doubled all the way up to $1,000. But we only have about 9 minutes left on this. So if you've been listening and wondering, do I get involved or is now the right time or does my gift really make a difference? Well, it makes double the difference now because you're partnering with another friend who's given this generous $1,000 sort of inspiration gift and said, use it to get you and other people on the giving team. So that's how this all works. We just don't have a lot of time. And your involvement right now is super important. Your gift matters. 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We've seen a couple people pop in and out on the phone, but none of the gifts have come through as of yet. So at this point, all $1,000 of that challenge opportunity is yet to be capitalized.
1: All right, let's make sure that you could double your gift before this is gone. 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

0: That's Peter Burton on Uplifting Star Wednesday afternoon. My name is Chad. That's Matt. And this is our October fundraiser when we remind you we are listener supported. And when gifts come in, sometimes there's a little note that's attached to it. This was attached to one of those gifts. Mavis writes, I listen to Star a lot. And one time I was driving to work and I was so sad when the lyrics, Lord, I need you, every hour I need you came on. And all of a sudden, I felt a sense of peace knowing that the Lord was there with me and met me right in that moment. That day and that song feels so fresh in my mind, especially near Christmas, because that is when I feel loss because the loved ones are gone and I miss them very, very, very much. So, Mavis, thank you for your note. Thank you for being a fan of Star. Christmas is right around the corner. I don't know how many days till Christmas, but have you done your Christmas shopping yet, Matt? Have you finished all of your gifts?
1: Whatever.
0: You're not done yet?
1: No.
0: Well, please add.
1: I haven't even started thinking about dinner, let alone Christmas.
0: Well, I mean, you are a procrastinator. So if you would like to add Star to your giving list, your gift is being doubled right now. There's a challenge going on. In fact, just 14 minutes left to double your gift in this challenge. Matt's got the phone number and the website. But as far as we know, I think all $1,000 are still available here to double your gift. Yep.
1: All right. Here's how this works. A friend has given $1,000 and wants to partner with you. By whatever you give, they're going to give that. So you give $100, they give $100. You give $25 a month every month, they're going to give $25 for the next year. You give $500, they're going to give $500. You give $1,000, you're taking all $1,000 of their generosity. 833-370-7827, 833-370-7827. And I realize you got a lot going on, and all of it's important. And now there's two random guys on the radio who are saying, hey, that thing you're doing, could you pause it and go do this other thing that we want you to do? I realize that is a ginormous request. But in the end, we really do believe that you and others supporting what God does through SAR is important. It's how we stay on the air. And we really think it's God's design and God's plan for all of his people to come together, give what they can so that this work continues. And so this other friend also believes in that and is given this $1,000 and they want to use it to, they want us to use it to get you on the team. So if you're listening in this moment, you're giving because you know how you feel when you listen. You're giving now because this other friend has issued this challenge and this person wants to double the impact of whatever it is that you're giving. So don't delay. 833-370-7827. 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

0: when we found the channel, I'll never forget, the song Overwhelmed came on, and I remember that being a theme from my life, just feeling always overwhelmed by life in general. And when that song came on, it put a spin on the word overwhelmed, and just overwhelmed by God and His goodness and His love for us. I want to say thank you for the music that you play. I had never heard of this station before. We listen to it every time we're in the car, we're listening to it. We play it at night while we're sleeping, and my kids always say that they feel protected when they listen to it at night and the stories that you share keep me going. They really inspire me, so thank you all.
1: So Tamara uses Star as a tool to help her raise her kids. Keeps it on in the evening so the kids can calm down and get a good night's sleep every night. You use Star in a specific way to you to change the mood in your car. Maybe you have it on in the afternoon when you're picking up kids. We're right around that time now. Maybe you have it in the house just to set the mood for every morning. Whatever reason you use Star, that would be the reason you would consider giving a financial gift. We are only on the air because of the financial support of people like you. And our fundraiser for the fall, the fundraising season, really two parts. The first part was in September, and so we're down to the final few days for the whole fall campaign. And you listening right now is really important. Plus the fact that we're in the middle of a really, really unique opportunity.
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9: Hey, just running out of time in the fundraiser overall, running out of time in this opportunity. 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

0: had a bad horse accident in the backcountry and had to get life-lighted, and I've got like 24 screws and 6 plates, and I was in a body brace for 11 months and a year and a half of physical therapy.
1: Come out of sadness from wherever you've been.
0: I've been on disability for the last several years, and it's been like a 5-year journey to get healthy and get off disability and back to work. I had major back surgery and a year and a half of therapy, and you know, I had a lot of chronic pain and I was on pain pills, and I got a little addicted to the pain pills. That took me down to a pretty dark place.
1: So lay down your burdens, lay down your shame.
0: I've been doing Celebrate Recovery for the last 3 years, and yeah, I listen almost exclusively.
1: Lift up your face.
0: It was my steady rock through the whole thing when I was really feeling low, and now I just got a new job. My wife and I's lives are gonna look up. It's been quite a journey, so I just wanted to give back now that I'm able to.
1: So long as you are.
2: I'm not sure what part of that story you most relate to. If you've ever had any sort of medical complications, you of course can understand what he's been through. Chronic pain is something that a lot of us deal with, dealing with addiction. That we hear from a lot of STAR family members that lean on STAR and their relationship with Jesus when they're trying to get out of that addiction cycle. And if any of that resonates with you, if you go, yeah, that was me, or maybe you're going through that right now. For him, he's on the other end of it. He's got the job. He's kind of recovered. He's all the medical stuff is behind him. But wherever you're at in that story, in your own story, we're happy you're here with us at STAR. We are in the middle of our October fundraiser. We get a chance to learn how powerful this radio ministry is when we hear these stories of redemption for him, all the stuff that he went through. And man, I remember when I had knee surgery, going through physical therapy. I never thought I was going to stop going to that place. I'm like, oh, I got to go there again. It's like the never-ending office visits, never-ending copays. That's
3: right,
2: fun.
3: Right.
2: But yeah, whatever you're going through, we're happy you're here with us during the fundraiser. We'll give you information on how you can give. But thank you so much for being a member of the STAR family.
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And I look at my picture of the Lord, and I just can't stop crying. It's just like he's trying to tell me that it's okay. You know, I've got him on my side. He's my best friend. You

0: 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And for Mercy Me, because it touches a heart.
1: Don't you relate to the story? Bright, how often do you feel not enough? How often do you feel like you're just down in the dumps and you hear that song? Or you're reminded by another song that you are beautiful and you are enough? So that's my encouragement for you right now, is just to remind you that you are enough. That's what the Lord says to us. When we're down and we're in the dumps, He reminds us that we are beautiful. We are enough. He loves you because He loves you. Boy, do I need to know that every single day, sometimes every single hour. 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
2: 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And I just want to say thank you for making us part of your day. This is our October fundraiser. As Art was talking about, it's a time when we remind you that we are community supported. And it's people like you that give financially, whether it's that $25 a month or a $500 gift or somebody doing $1,000 gifts. Everybody doing a little bit or a lot of bit, whatever that is, because there's no organization or foundation that comes to us at the end of the year and says, well, how much more do you need? It's these fundraisers, and it is our it's our business partners that you hear throughout the hour. But it really is time for somebody to be a leader right now. The phones are not ringing. There's nobody on the line, so I want to make sure you know you can get right through. Let me give you that number again. 833-370-7827.

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4: 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My wife and I, yesterday morning, we were having breakfast at a little local restaurant and happened to run into a former teacher of mine. And I just very briefly spoke with her and said it was nice to see her. 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And if you can use this, great. 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
1: Chandler Moore on Your Uplifting Star. Hey, it's Chad and Art. This is our second day of our few days here in October, our second part of our fall fundraiser, I guess you should say. And we'll give you the phone number and the website on how you can get involved. And we got some people to thank in just a second. But when you give a gift, you can also tell us why you give. And that's what Silvana did. Silvana wrote, I remember one time when I was going through a difficult situation with my daughter. Oh, let me stop right there. If you have kids, this might make sense to you. Going through a difficult situation with her daughter, Star started playing a song called Be All Right by Evan Kraft. And Silvana started to cry. She knew it was God talking to her. She writes, every time I listen to that song, it reminds me that God always takes care of us. I also like that I can listen to it anytime with my kids without worrying about the lyrics because they are so beautiful. That is something that is we don't bring up enough. You know, if you're a parent and you have kids in the car, Star is 100% safe. You're not going to hear any lyrics that don't make sense or that are off color or anything like that. Star is designed to point you to Jesus, to help you pray, help you be uplifted at this time of the day. If you're on your way home or getting ready to go home for the day, we are happy that you take Star with you wherever you go. But that comes at a cost. We do these fundraisers because Star needs money to operate. And a few times a year, we come to you and tell you, this is your opportunity to give.
2: 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So whatever's on your heart, call now. Today is day two. We're trying to hit a goal this hour, a need of $2,500. We have a ways to go. The number again, 833-370-7827, 833-370-7827. I want to thank Joe and Joe for calling in. Yes. Thank you with your $100. Thank you so much, Joe. Again, you can call right now. Also, you can go online to givetostarradio.com.
3: I feel...

I was driving to visit my aunt. The messages kept coming in every song. I called in to the fundraiser to donate as I felt so blessed by the songs, the stories, and the announcer's wisdom. Every single day for the 365 days since last year at this time, every day I get messages that are profound. Every day.

0: goes always into quotes, and now it's like I'm quoting like lyrics of songs. Every song has a message about where you are and what you need at that moment. It's like it's being sung for you, and it's so profound.
1: You relate, don't you? You relate, don't you, to Teresa? I mean, how often are you hearing that song as you get in the car? That's the song that I need to hear.
2: Mm-hmm.
1: That's exactly what I need to hear over and over that happens. Isn't that amazing how God does that? 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I mean, it's His word, right? 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
2: 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It's on purpose. You came here, you're listening to Star right now, knowing exactly what you'd like to receive. You come here for hope. You come here for encouragement, maybe a voice of peace in a world that seems chaotic. There is so many negative things out there, from the headlines to social media. Star is designed to point you to Jesus, exactly what Art was just saying. 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It's been like 15 minutes since we've received our last gift.
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We were away on vacation for spring break, and we got a phone call that our house was on fire. We were beside ourselves, and we came home to find out that every memory, everything was gone. This was a home that my daughter came home to as a little girl. Anything she ever had in her 12 years was now taken from her. And the other night, she just had a really, really bad night. And she said, "Mommy, why do these things happen?" But I didn't know how to answer her. So all I could do was just lay on the bed next to her, rub her back, and I started to sing "Good, Good Father" by Chris Tomlin to her. Sure.

0: And as I sang to her, she started singing back to me, and she knew the words. And at that moment, I thought of Star, and if it wasn't for Star, my daughter wouldn't even know the words to those songs. So when we think our kids aren't listening, they really are. And is it making a difference? Without a doubt in my mind.
1: God bless you, Becky. I mean, Peggy, excuse me, wrong name there. Peggy, you know, I think we all need that soothing in our life. I'm a 52-year-old boy.
2: Right.
1: It's hard to consider myself a man. Sometimes I feel like I'm a boy.
2: But you look older than a boy.
1: I am much older than a boy. But the reason I say that is we all need that. She's talking about rubbing her daughter's back after a horrible situation that her family went through with a fire while they were out of town. We all need that soothing in our life, whether it's in the morning, you wake up with Star and you're trying to get right with the day, and you've got those few minutes in the car, or this time of day, you're on your way home, you want to be in a good headspace for your family and your children, if that's your situation. However you use this radio ministry, we're happy that you found us. We're happy that you're here. This is our October fundraiser. We've got a phone number and a website, but just know that you are needed with just 4 minutes left in this hour.
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0: during Christmas season, I really started to listen to it more, and I just kept it on the radio all the time. Had a deeper connection with God during that time, and sometimes I'd listen, you know, if I was having a bad day, some of the songs and some of the words gave me a lot of healing, too. You guys play The Truth by Megan Woods, and that's my favorite song, because sometimes I feel like a failure, and, you know, sometimes, you know, the enemy's talking to me, and I'm going through the diaconate program right now with my church to become a deacon. I get, you know, say, well, maybe I'm not worthy enough to serve or, you know, be part of what God's asking me to.
1: The

0: didn't know that, you know, like his child. And as she says, made an image of a perfect king.
1: You know, that's Star family member Kenneth, and thank God he found Star during that Christmas, whenever that Christmas was, because it seems like it's turned his life around. And one thing that he said, I think we all have that, he feels like he's not worthy to serve. I think there are thoughts that enter our mind. We're all in different places in our faith journey. And the great thing about Star, and obviously the great thing about Jesus, is you're welcome. You're welcome here. You're welcome with Jesus. You're welcome listening to Star, listening to the songs, forgetting the lyrics like I do when you're listening to the songs on Star.
2: Me too.
1: Going, what? I've heard this song 1,000 times. How do I not know the lyrics yet? I know the melody, but Thank you so much for choosing to be part of the Star family, Kenneth. And thank you for listening during our October fundraiser. I'm Chad. Art is here. And we have a very special situation happening right now in the middle of this fundraiser.
2: A challenge alert. What does this mean?
1: Yes.
2: Thanks to an anonymous donor who called in with a $1,500 challenge, which is going on right now. That means that when you call in with your gift right now, it is doubled. So of the $1,500, money is withdrawn from there to match you. 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A $400 gift becomes $800. A $375 gift becomes, Chad,
1: $750.
2: Okay, got it. Look at that. Okay, so, but all that to say, it's double that. And know this, your gift makes a huge difference. We're always encouraged when listeners to say, look, I'd like to put a $1,500 challenge to encourage other listeners to give, because it makes a difference. People are saying, I know how much the station means to me, how much it means to our city, so I want to put up $1,500. And so they're encouraging you to call in now. So if you've been listening, you've been encouraged, you have the means, this is the best time to do it, because your gift is doubled. Here's the number, 833-370-7827. 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I'll say it slowly, give you time to call with your best gift now, because it's doubled. 833-370-7827. Or you can go to online to givetostarradio.com.

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I'm a young mother of 5 children and decided to turn on the radio this morning and turn it up. And every song that you guys have played so far has brought me closer to God and happier moments with my kids and helping me to enjoy everything that mothers and parents have to do throughout the morning and through

0: I want to tell you guys how much I really appreciate everything you do on this station and that it means the world, even at the smallest times. So thank you so much, and please continue to do what you're doing.
1: Don't you relate to the story? How often do you feel just discouraged and just need that pep, right? This radio station is here. Thank you, Jesus, through the Holy Spirit, through the music and the programming you hear, that just lifts your spirit. It encourages your soul. I find myself being discouraged. Life is tough, right? Things get heavy. You know, our schedules, everything that's on our plates, it's just so much. And to be able to just stop, listen to a song, and have God just speak to you through that music. He speaks to you through the DJ. He speaks to you, and you feel uplifted. Thank you, Lord, that He does that. Thank you, Jesus, that you care. He loves you. He cares about you.

0: 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So your $25 a month gift will be doubled. 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In fact, if somebody could do a $440 gift right now, that would kind of even out the numbers.
1: That's right.
0: And make my math a lot easier.
1: That's
0: so
1: right.
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0: the days you're struggling to believe it, on the night you're falling all to pieces, you can bring your lonely heart to Jesus. What if I told you that I believe it?
1: God has always been pulling me. I've always felt that since I was a little girl. My dad was very abusive to me, my mom, and my twin sister. It was very rough dealing with that. And I've dealt with anxiety and depression, PTSD, from my childhood with the abuse. And every time I feel anxious or depressed or even feeling suicidal because I've dealt with that, the radio station, it just completely calms me. I feel the presence of God in that moment, and it's like a hug, you know. I feel him like wrapping his arms around me and letting me know that he's with me during the storm, and it's brought me tremendous peace.

0: that it's biblical, bringing such life to it, and saying that there will be joy in the morning, to me, it's like speaking that into existence, that no matter what my day may look like, no matter what the night may bring, no matter what the day may bring, no matter what my job may bring, or just the stresses in life in general, that without question, there will be joy in the morning. And that is factual, and you can't change facts, and that is comforting to me. That song has just uplifted me out of many dark holes that I've been in lately.
1: I grew up in doing a bunch of sports, and listening to Tara, it sounds like she's giving like the halftime speech to all the athletes, getting them all hyped up, you know? There will be joy in the morning! Everybody, hey!
2: Yeah. Yes, thank you.
1: She's been through a lot. If Star has made a change in your life like it did for Tara, that is a huge thing. And it's sometimes you don't even realize it until you hear somebody else that's gone through something, and Star played a big point or a big part in making Tara's life a lot better. So thank you so much for supporting Star, Tara. Thank you for telling us your story during our October fundraiser. We are in the middle of a challenge right now.
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1: Now we have one more person to thank. Just snuck in here. Hey, Myrtle. $100 for Myrtle.
2: Thank you, Myrtle.
1: She had $100, so now we're down to?
2: $1,240.
1: Okay,
2: here we go. And so we also had a gift from Sylvester who called in with $100. 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Thank you so much.
1: Yep.
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I just started a new job working with disabled people, and the job has been so incredible. On my first day, I remember I was so nervous, and I was in the van with my supervisor. Her name is Anna, and we just started to talk about how good God is. And then she put on Star, and I hadn't had heard it for about maybe 5 years. And when she put it on and she started to pray right before we took off to go leave, it just brought me such peace, and I felt such a weight lifted off of my shoulders. And I think I even started to cry because I just was like, wow. And since then, it's on 24/7. The stories that I hear of people when they talk about how the radio station has uplifted them and changed their life, and how God is just working through that radio station, it is nothing but the truth. No matter what my situation is, no matter how dark it looks, no matter how ugly and disgusting and worthless I may feel, no matter what I think, it's how God thinks of me. And even if I feel anxious, even if I'm angry, even if I feel depressed, I know that God, His thoughts are higher than my thoughts. His ways are better than my ways. And no matter what I may go through, I know that He's going through it with me. A lot of the times people just want their way, you know, out of the storm, and they want the storm to end. I want God to help me get through the storm.

0: just reminds me that no matter what I'm going through, even if it's bad, even if God doesn't turn it around, I know that it's still working in his favor, and I trust in that.
1: Tara, thank you for your story. How powerful, for sure, right? That even if, you know, God is right here and we can trust him, he meets you. She tells the story of how she hadn't listened for 5 years, and then she turns on the radio station and just how calm she felt. Mm-hmm. You know that feeling when you turn on the radio station, you listen to the music, and you just hear God just speaking to you. And you just feel you just getting a sense of rest, right? We all have troubles. God doesn't promise us to rescue from our troubles, but he promises to meet us in our troubles. No matter what we feel, no matter what is going on in our life, God is with you. You are not alone. You are not alone. He has you. 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Because you know what? You're in God's hands. 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
2: 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Just 11 minutes left in this challenge, and we've got $1,240 remaining to double your gift. So maybe you can give $240. 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Got to make sure you make your call here, though, in the next 10 minutes. The phone number, 833-370-7827. It's you, it's me, it's all of us coming together giving our very best gift. 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That will be doubled. $1,240 from the finish line in this challenge. Now officially 10 minutes away from the end. Call right now, 833-370-7827. I do want to say, Myrtle, who was the last one that got in on this challenge, she wrote, she hopes the station will be able to reach their goal, and she listens a lot while driving. That's what she, that was her little note. Wonderful. With her $100 gift.
1: Thank you.
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0: challenge on.
1: It's crunch time. 7 minutes left in this challenge. $1,240 to go. It is a dollar-for-dollar challenge, which means your gift is being doubled right now.
2: Here's the number to call right now. So if you're driving, or you can pull over, run away, yeah. or you can be like some of us who can just have this number memorized. Well, that's more like you, Chad. Here's the number, 833-370-7827. 833-370-7827. 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
0: 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And we're all a family, the family of God. And like, if my kids go to turn the light on, the light comes on. Or if I need to turn the light on, the light comes on for me. But we all need the electricity at different times. So when I need it, it's there for me. And when my kids need it, it's there for me. So I've kind of seen this as the same way. You know, I'm not always listening, but when I do need it, it's there for me.
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was blessed enough to be able to get an experience that was really emotionally demanding on me. When I was young, my father was murdered. I got to go through the victim's dialogue service and actually get to meet this person. And it's something that was laid on my heart for a really long time by God. And I did a lot of prayer and a lot of in my prayer closet and listening to you guys and worship.

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And thank God I'm surrounded by good Christian men and women, and I got a radio station I can lean on and listen to good Christian music.

0: this man. I actually got to bring my Bible in, my notes in, and we got to speak, and he was a proclaimed Muslim. By the end of it, I asked him, I said, are you okay? You seem like you're in your emotions. And he said, I feel something. And I got to watch the Holy Spirit work in the seed planted that day. And I just pray he gets saved, and I pray he's listening to the same radio station I'm listening to.
1: And we're praying right along with you. And Star is here, hopefully for a very long time. The reason we do these fundraisers is so that Star can be there for you and for him and anyone that really needs it in the in their time of need. And I say that because there are a lot of times where we'll hear from Star family members in the middle of the night, you know, where they are alone. They really need somebody to talk to them, to point them to Jesus with whatever they're dealing with. And Star is there for them. I don't know if you've heard us talk about how this radio station penetrates prison walls into, you know, a lot of prisoners will get saved because of this radio station. And we hear those stories like, it's the only radio station that reaches the prison. Well, there we go. we'll take it. Hey, yes. thank you so much for being here during our October fundraiser. Those are the stories that you're supporting when you get involved during this fundraiser.
2: Challenge alert. So what does that mean when you hear that? That means right now, if you've been contemplating calling in to make a donation, you've been praying about it, this is the best time to do it. Why? Because if you call right now with your gift, it is being doubled. How's that happen? How's that even possible? Because we have a donor who says, listen, I'm going to put up some dollars because I want to challenge listeners to give. And so currently right now left in the challenge is $1,140.
1: Let's go.
2: Thanks to Robin who called in with $100. So $1,140 is left. Robin called in and said, you know what? I've been wanting to give. So her gift of $100 became $200. 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And that can be broken up in multiple ways. A gift of $500, a gift of $1,000. It's all being doubled right now. 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Call right now because your gift is being doubled and know you're making a difference. 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It's great to have your gift doubled. It's great to be a part of the giving team. But most importantly, you're being a part of what God is doing in this city. You're being a part of changing lives. You're fueling this radio ministry. You're a part of that. Call right now. Here's the number, 833-370-7827, 833-370-7827, or give to starradio.com.
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0: My son was pretty much at rock bottom, and we found out he was addicted to various different substances, and we put him into a Christian recovery program. And up until that point, I hadn't been particularly a good Christian, but I knew that that's where he needed to be.
1: Smoke clouds all around, couldn't see your face.
0: It's heartbreaking. You question yourself as a mother. You question every decision you've ever made. And I remember driving home. I was in the car by myself, and I don't even know how I got home that day, crying the whole way and just talking to God and saying, you got to help us. I need to get through. We need to get through this.

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And he suggested we put on a Christian radio station in the car while we were driving. And I really wasn't aware of what contemporary Christian music was like. And when I came back after visiting him, I decided I needed to find a Christian radio station. And it's what I listen to every day. It's what I listen to when I get up in the morning. It's what I have on in my house. I find so much comfort and peace when I have

0: family so much closer and changed our priorities that even though it was probably the most horrible time for all of us, looking back, it was actually a blessing.
1: What a beautiful story. What a beautiful story, how just seeking, right? You're in a stage of just needing to seek and find hope. And you say, I want a Christian radio station. Where is one? And have your life be changed. Your whole family dynamic changed. We know that's what God does, right? When God gets a hold of us, the Holy Spirit just moves in our hearts. He just speaks to us. He encourages us. He lifts us up. We all need that. Who doesn't need to be encouraged? Life is tough. 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

0: In 2013, very unexpectedly, I had a stroke, and I actually became very bitter and angry with God. I've been a Christian all my life. I know God loves me, but if God loves me so much, why?
1: Seems like you're fighting for your life, but why? Oh, why?
0: While I was going through rehab, this one song that has probably meant the most to me, it was just like it just kept pressing on me to get involved in women's ministry and start women's ministry.

0: 3 years later, I launched my own women's ministry program in coordinating with a venue where I wanted to have a weekend retreat. It occurred to me a couple of days after we had selected the date with the venue. It was September 18th. 3 years to the date, I had my struggle. Even the song, you know, talks about that. You know, we only see today. So, you know, even through a lot of my adversities, that is one reason I listen all the time. It's still feeding my soul and my spirit. I was listening to one of the fundraisers, and it was just like God spoke to me that I need to do my part. And so I called in, I made my gift, and you know what? I was blessed by just doing that so I can pour into other people.
1: She has it all figured out, you know. Have you ever felt like God was speaking to you through Star, whether it's a lyric in a song or a message that you hear coming out of your speakers when you're listening to Star?
2: Yes.
1: When you hear about somebody that had a stroke, that's a major deal. When you hear about somebody that had a stroke and that ended with women's ministry, what? That's just like off the wall crazy. That is really cool. I love her attitude. I love the fact that she found value in Star through that process and is in a much better place and is supporting Star at the end of that story. Thank you so much for telling your story during our October fundraiser. I'm Chad. I'm here with Art, and we have an update for you. But first,
3: challenge alert.
2: That's the challenge alert. $950 left in the challenge. So your gift is being doubled. If you're just tuning in right now, that's what's happening right now. We're at October fundraiser. This is the second day. And every gift right now when you call in is being doubled. Mm-hmm. Thanks to an anonymous giver who says, I want to challenge listeners to give because this radio ministry has made a huge difference in my life. And so they're saying, I'll put up some dollars to encourage others to give. So when you call right now with whatever gift, your best gift, up to $950 is doubled. So this is the best time to call. Now, I know not everyone feels led to call. Not everyone, like you heard the story saying, I just felt led by God to call. And so there are people who are feeling led to call, and there are some who just not. And we get that. We're not here to guilt you, manipulate you. We're just here to invite you. If you are actually feeling like you're that person, it's like, you know what? I kind of been feeling that nudge. Well, guess what? This is the best time to do it because right now that nudge you're going to call with, it's going to be doubled. Mm-hmm. $950. Let me give you the number. Here's the number because know this. You are part of changing lives. We always encourage people, be a part of what God is doing. A lot is happening through this radio station, and it's your resources that make it possible. 833-370-7827. 833-370-7827 or online at givetostarradio.com.

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0: Thank you so much for being here during our October fundraiser. My name is Chad. You hear my voice every day at this time. And Art is here with me as well because this is our October fundraiser. We're looking at the clock with just 10 minutes to go. And we've got a little bit of challenge money left.
1: Yes, right now we have $950 left. $950 left, so your gift is being doubled right now. Few minutes left. So right now, if you've been contemplating, praying about, saying, you know what? I think I want to give, or should I give? I'm telling you, this is the best time to do it because your gift is being doubled. 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And no, you stand in the gap for those who just can't afford to give. 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

Welcome back to our fundraising celebration here at Uplifting Star. I am Chad, and you know, this is not just a fundraiser. It's more than just a moment on your calendar. This is a time when you get a chance to make a decision.

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You tuned in not by accident, but on purpose. You came here knowing exactly what you'd receive, that hope, that encouragement, that uplifting feeling, that voice of peace in a world that so much feels chaotic these days. And there's so much negativity out there from the headlines and the social media and the noise that can be overwhelming. Star is different. 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That's why we do these fundraisers throughout the year, a few times a year. And we remind you we are listener supported because it takes gifts from you and you and you, everyone coming together to reach the goal and keep us funded here at Star. So that in mind, the phone number is 833-370-7827. Once again, 833-370-STAR. You can call us. You can go to the website, give2starradio.com. And that phone number, one last time, let's make sure you pick up the phone. You thought about this earlier. This is your time. You are needed right now at 833-370-7827. Make it.

0: Yeah, for sure. Exactly. That's why we do this. We raise the funds that are needed. That's kind of our business model to keep Star on the air. And so thank you for that. You know, I was thinking as she was talking about her kids and the songs, isn't it amazing how when you put words to music, it sticks? It sticks in a way that nothing else does. I can hear a song that I haven't heard for, I don't even know how long, how many years. And I'll just start singing along. I know the words. I don't even know why I know the words, but I do. And sometimes the songs that I know the words to are not the best songs to know the words to. You know, those are not really the words you want to have bouncing around in your head all day or in your kids' heads all day. But these songs that you hear on Star, what better things to have on repeat in your head all day? What better words to instantly recall? Because, you know, yeah, this is stuff that we need to hear. These are messages that we need to be reminded of all day long. And I'm so thankful for these songs that help keep me and you and our kids, keep our heads and our hearts in the right place. Be a part of making sure that Star can continue to be here for those reasons and all the other reasons you've heard today.
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4: 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Some scattered showers and maybe an isolated

0: a blustery end to the week, and some chilly mornings are on the way this weekend. I'm First Alert meteorologist Stephanie Roberts for Cincinnati's Star 93.3.
1: 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All of us are waiting for you. 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That's Hangout to the number 54214.

0: keep going.
1: I sure hope you're having an amazing night. Hey, it's Chad on Uplifting Star during our fundraiser here. Going through some of the notes that come in during the fundraiser, hearing from people that rely on Star and have had a good experience because of this radio ministry. This one comes from Tara or Tara, T-A-R-A. I'm not sure. I don't want to mispronounce your name. But she says, hey, my name is Tara or Tara. I'm 29. I've dealt with anxiety and depression for most of my life due to the abuse from my father. I've actually been suicidal multiple times. And when I really wanted to end my life, Star came on and it changed my life. Wow. That is just soak that in for a second. Somebody who dealt with abuse, maybe somebody listening right now has dealt with depression or something like what Tara's been through or Tara's been through, being suicidal, all those things. Life is hard. And the fact that this radio ministry was there for her and there for you is just another testament to the power of why you support this radio ministry. 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

0: praise.
1: My grandma died last year, and we lived with her, me and my dad. And she was very close to me. She was basically my mother. And then we had to move. And we were going through a lot of hard times then, because she meant so much to both of us. And the music just helped.

0: it made me feel like my life was back. Made me feel like God was there watching over for me.
1: Oh my goodness. I just, if it was just for Rose, if it was just for this sweet, precious girl going through some things, some really heavy things at a very young age, if it was just for her, it would be worth it. Everything we're doing today, all the gifts that are coming in, the donations, if it was all just for her, it would be worth it. But think about how many other people at all different stages of life, going through all different kind of things, are here getting fed, getting closer to God, growing in their faith, finding hope, finding encouragement every single day. This is such a great thing to be a part of, and you don't need to take my word on it because you hear a story like Rose's. What I can do is encourage you to get involved, because the next time we do a fundraiser, we'll have new stories. And when you give now, you'll know that you had a part in that, and it feels really good.
2: 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You are needed. We've got some ground to make up in this fundraiser. And so this is a time when you get a chance to make a decision as to the value of Star. 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That's why you're here right now, because you knew what you're going to get when you tuned into Star today. 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